respectively. And finally, in last night's action, Spain have set up a last four clash with France on Tuesday after beating Belgium 2-1. That's the latest. I'm Chris Milligan.

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6: From the Sky News Centre at 2, a 26-year-old man's been arrested as detectives treat the death of Anne Widdecombe as murder. The former Tory MP, who was 78, was found with serious injuries at her home in Devon Thursday morning. She was a prisons minister in John Major's government and later joined Nigel Farage's Brexit and Reform parties. He's paid tribute.
7: Anne Widdecombe was an extraordinary woman, without doubt the best-known female politician in Britain since Margaret Thatcher, a devout Christian and somebody with strong socially conservative views. Perhaps not popular in modern Britain, but that is what Anne believed in.
6: A 45-year-old man's been charged with the murders of his wife and two children near Bedford. Mark Tashuma was arrested in Johannesburg in a joint operation between South African police and Interpol. At least 12 people have been killed in a wildfire in southern Spain, with four of the victims thought to be British. Officials have called it the most devastating fire that Andalusia has ever seen. The King's been reunited with grandchildren Archie and Lilibet for the first time in 4 years. It's understood he and the Queen hosted Prince Harry, Meghan and their two children at his Highgrove country home. To sport now, and Sir David Beckham has spoken to England's players ahead of tonight's World Cup quarter-final against Norway. The former captain visited the squad at Inter Miami's training base in Florida, the club he co-owns. Current skipper Harry Kane says Beckham remains a huge inspiration and someone the players still look up to.
8: He's obviously a big England fan. We all know how much it meant for him to represent England and be captain. And he was just there to support us. Obviously, we were using his home, the home that he's built. Yeah, he was just wishing us well and hopefully we can do him proud.
6: And Spain scored late to grab a 2-1 victory over Belgium in their World Cup quarter-final. They had taken the lead after half an hour but conceded 11 minutes later in Los Angeles. The 2010 winners will face tournament favourites France on Tuesday night. That's the latest. I'm Chris Milligan.

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1: Hello, Andy Lake here. You can catch me on Cambridge Radio every Sunday morning between 8 and 10. We play Sunday Scramble, where I scramble up the letters of a well-known Cambridge place and you have to unscramble them. We have reaction from the weekend football. That's Cambridge United, Cambridge City and Histon FC.
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7: From the Sky News Centre at 3, detectives say the killing of Anne Widdecombe doesn't appear to be politically motivated. The former Conservative minister turned reform politician was found dead with serious injuries at her home in Devon on Thursday morning. A 26-year-old white British man has been arrested on suspicion of murder. Sir Keir Starmer says it's a time to come together.
8: This is really important that this is a moment where we rise above any political differences, the political divide. But I think it's very important for us to have in our thoughts the family and friends of Anne Widdecombe.
7: A 45-year-old man has been charged with the murders of his wife and two children near Bedford. Mark Teshuma was arrested in Johannesburg in a joint operation between South African police and Interpol. At least 12 people have died and 23 others are missing in a wildfire in southern Spain's Andalusia. Four of the victims are feared to be British, having been discovered in a burnt-out car with a steering wheel on the right. It's the country's worst such disaster in more than two decades. The King's been reunited with Prince Harry's children for the first time in 4 years. The Duke and Duchess of Sussex, Archie and Lilibet were hosted at Highgrove in Gloucestershire. With World Cup fever sweeping the nation ahead of England's quarter-final against Norway tonight, the TUC has issued this plea to pubgoers.
9: We're really grateful to all the pub and hospitality workers up and down the country as they work tirelessly. Just remember how hard everyone is working and treat those workers with respect.
7: That's Nicola Smith, the organisation's Director of Policy. The British Beer and Pub Association expects to pour an extra 5.5 million pints tonight thanks to the game, providing a £27.5 million boost to the sector. Kickoff is at 10 p.m. And speaking of the game, Declan Rice and Mark Gay have trained ahead of England's World Cup quarterfinal against Norway in Miami. Rice had been struggling with illness, while there were concerns Gay had suffered a hamstring problem. That's the latest. I'm Chris Milligan.

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1: Hello, Andy Lake here. You can catch me on Cambridge Radio every Sunday morning between 8 and 10. We play Sunday Scramble, where I scramble up the letters of a well-known Cambridge place and you have to unscramble them. We have reaction from the weekend football. That's Cambridge United, Cambridge City and Histon FC.
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5: From the Sky News Centre at 4, terrorism's being ruled out in the death of former Conservative Minister Anne Widdecombe. A 26-year-old man's been arrested on suspicion of murdering Reform's justice spokesperson at her home in Devon. The politician, who was 78, was found with serious injuries on Thursday. Ex-Tory MP Edwina Curry studied with Anne Widdecombe at Oxford.
6: There was a whole kind of constructed persona that she leaned into in her time in Parliament, which she kind of abandoned to some extent once she was out of it. She endeared herself to the public in ways that really couldn't have been predicted. Amazing woman.
5: A 45-year-old man has been charged with the murders of his wife and two daughters near Bedford. Mark Teshuma was arrested in Johannesburg in a joint operation between South African police and Interpol. Four British nationals are feared to be among at least 12 people killed in a wildfire in Spain's Andalusia region. It's the country's worst such disaster in more than two decades. Donald Trump says the US has agreed to a request from Iran to hold fresh talks, but the US president has posted on Truth Social that doesn't mean the ceasefire is over. Sport now, and England have been handed a fitness boost ahead of tonight's World Cup quarterfinal against Norway. Joe Rawson reports from the US.
7: A European clash in the Miami Heat with a place in the World Cup semi-finals on the line. England fans believe their team can deal with the temperature.
8: 2-0 England, no problem.
9: Should be favourites.
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7: Thomas Tuchel insists despite injury fears, Declan Rice and Mark Gaye are fit.
11: We have the full choice except for our suspended player, Cheryl Kwanzaa.
7: England captain Harry Kane was spoken to by Sir David Beckham at training yesterday.
12: He's obviously a big England fan. We all know how much it meant for him to represent England.
7: Kickoff here in Miami is at 10 p.m. UK time.
5: And Spain scored a late goal to grab a 2-1 victory over Belgium in their quarter-final. They'll face France next. That's the latest.

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7: From the Sky News Centre at 5, Sir Keir Starmer says it's time to put political differences aside and think of Anne Widdecombe's family. The former Conservative minister turned Reform Justice spokesperson has been found dead with serious injuries at her house in Devon. A 26-year-old man, who police say is a white British national, has been arrested on suspicion of murder. Nick Cochin is Anne Widdecombe's biographer.
8: She loved the show. She loved the drama, whether it's political stage, the televisual stage, the stage in Westminster talking to those homeless people. She was all there.
7: A 45-year-old man has been charged with the murders of his wife and two children near Bedford. Mark Tashuma was arrested in Johannesburg in a joint operation between South African police and Interpol. At least 12 people have died and 23 others are missing in a wildfire in southern Spain's Andalusia. Four of the victims are feared to be British, having been discovered in a burnt-out car with a steering wheel on the right. The King's been reunited with Prince Harry's children for the first time in 4 years. The Duke and Duchess of Sussex, Archie and Lilibet were hosted at Highgrove in Gloucestershire. Sport now, and England fans believe their team have the momentum to go all the way at the World Cup after the dramatic win over Mexico. More than 10,000 supporters are expected at the Miami Stadium for tonight's quarterfinal against Erling Haaland's Norway. Fans of both nations have already created a party atmosphere across Miami's South Beach.
9: Get Dan Burn in. He'll pocket Haaland. 2-0 England, no problem.
10: But as long as we can keep Haaland under wraps.
11: A little nervous, but excited. I think we should be favourites.
12: Yeah. Of course they can. Coming home.
7: And England's Declan Rice and Mark Gay are expected to be available for the match. The pair have trained after struggling with illness and injury, respectively. That's the latest. I'm Chris Milligan.

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1: Hello, Andy Lake here. You can catch me on Cambridge Radio every Sunday morning between 8 and 10. We play Sunday Scramble, where I scramble up the letters of a well-known Cambridge place and you have to unscramble them. We have reaction from the weekend football. That's Cambridge United, Cambridge City and Histon FC.
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8: From the Sky News Centre at 6, detectives say the killing of Anne Widdecombe doesn't appear to be politically motivated. The former Conservative minister turned reform politician was found dead with serious injuries at her home in Devon on Thursday morning. A 26-year-old white British man's been arrested on suspicion of murder. Sir Keir Starmer says it's a time to come together.
9: This is really important that this is a moment where we rise above any political differences, the political divide, but I think it's very important for us to have in our thoughts the family and friends of Anne Widdecombe.
8: Elsewhere, a 45-year-old man's been charged with the murders of his wife and two children near Bedford. Mark Tashuma was arrested in Johannesburg in a joint operation between South African police and Interpol. The Andalusian region of Spain's observing a weekend of mourning following deadly wildfires. At least 12 people have been killed, with four of the victims feared to be British. Donald Trump's telling Iran to publicly state the Strait of Hormuz is open and that ships won't be attacked. The US president's agreed to continue talks following an escalation in hostilities, but stresses the ceasefire is over. In sport, England manager Thomas Tuchel says his side must be brave and play on the front foot if they're to win the World Cup. The Three Lions face Norway in Miami tonight, with a place in the last four at stake.
10: We took a big step in our last match, but it was only a step. We're still hungry, we still have dreams, and we still have a big goal to play for. And we take the positive things and the belief with us, but everything that matters is ahead of us.
8: Reece James, Declan Rice and Mark Gahey are all expected to play despite fitness doubts. And the King's been reunited with Prince Harry's children for the first time in 4 years. He and the Queen hosted the Duke and Duchess of Sussex, Archie and Lilibet at Highgrove in Gloucestershire. That's the latest. I'm Leisha McKenna.

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1: Hello, Andy Lake here. You can catch me on Cambridge Radio every Sunday morning between 8 and 10. We play Sunday Scramble, where I scramble up the letters of a well-known Cambridge place and you have to unscramble them. We have reaction from the weekend football. That's Cambridge United, Cambridge City and Histon FC.
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1: Dearly beloved, we are gathered here today to get through this thing called life. Electric word, life, it means forever, and that's a mighty long time. But I'm here to tell you, there's something else. The afterworld. A world of never-ending happiness. You can always see the sun, day or night.

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7: From the Sky News Centre at 7, a man arrested on suspicion of murdering Anne Widdecombe has been released from custody. Detectives say the 26-year-old white British national is no longer part of the investigation. The former prisons minister was found with serious injuries at her home on Dartmoor on Thursday morning. In other news, a man's been charged with murdering three members of his family near Bedford. Mark Tumor's wife and two daughters, who were 5 and 15, were found at their house in Great Denham on Monday. The 45-year-old was detained in Johannesburg after being tracked down by South African police and Interpol. Detective Inspector Lee Martin is leading the case here.
8: Mark Tumor left the country on Saturday, flying to Dubai and then on to Johannesburg. He then crossed from South Africa and then into Zimbabwe. We now know, since the previous media statement on Wednesday, he travelled from Zimbabwe to South Africa.
7: A weekend of mournings being observed in southern Spain following deadly wildfires. Four British nationals are feared to be among at least 12 people killed in Andalusia. Meanwhile, emergency services here are warning of the risk of wildfires. Temperatures again tipped to reach 30 degrees today. Firefighters are asking people not to use disposable barbecues. And Sir David Beckham has spoken to England's players ahead of tonight's World Cup quarterfinal against Norway. The former captain visited the squad at Inter Miami's training base. Current skipper Harry Kane says he's a huge inspiration.
9: He's obviously a big England fan. We all know how much it meant for him to represent England and be captain. And he was just there to support us. Obviously, we were using his home, the home that he's built. Yeah, he was just wishing us well. And hopefully we can do him proud.
7: And Meta's pulled a new AI feature from Instagram after backlash over privacy concerns. The tool let people generate fake images using content from public accounts, with users opted in by default. That's the latest. I'm Leisha McKenna.
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10: Hey, hello there and welcome back to Cambridge Radio with me, Will Ridgeon, this morning. Good morning to you. I hope you're doing okay and, getting through the days as best you can, especially in these seasons. It can be just a hard one. So we are here just to do everything in our power we can to bring some distraction, if nothing else, to your day. And I'm Will Ridge, and I'm here to do your early breakfast show as ever on the Saturdays. If you're a regular, a very good morning to you. And if you're new, and if you're just tuning in for whatever random reason, that is the perfect reason. So hello and good morning to Saturday. Let's start it off with a chill one, I think. We think we once again need chill and cool songs to keep us on the road. All right, let's start with this. The Beatles here on Cambridge Radio.

The Best Friends Girl here on Cambridge Radio. You're with me, William Ridgeon, here for the starting pistol of your weekend as we go through and see what's going on for the rest of the weekend around the city. There's so much left, of course. So let's have a good look. First of all, on the list of things I can read to you is Cambridge Concert Orchestra, Living Composers, down at West Road Concert Hall. Another smashing set of concerts put on by the West Road gang. This is celebrating live composers to raise funds for the Richard Music Therapy. And it's going to be conducted by Suzanne Dexter Mills to include a load of incredible

Cambridge being a city, apparently. I think of it as sort of, I don't know, I think of Cambridge as the biggest rural town there is. It feels like a sort of the city of the fens, almost, as Ely, maybe Ely's that, I don't know. Some historical matter. It's definitely had its debates on whether it should or shouldn't be a city. But here we are, 75 years on. So we've gained city status in 1951. There you go. Doing my maths straight off the top of my head. So it's about time we did a little fun thing and celebrated about that here on Jesus Green from 1 till 8 p.m. this evening. There'll be a load of events going on all around the field with live music, some well-known DJs, some from here, in fact, maybe, some songs, some dance, some food, some fun, and some getting together, all together with the community of Cambridge. We'll be down there as well, the station, doing all our very jiggy things, you know, presenting it to you live if you can't be there. Wherever you are welcome, and you can get involved here or down at the field. Tune in from 2 to hear about it from us, which is really nice. Really brings everyone together. There you go. There's two other things going on this weekend. There's also a few things we could talk about as well. The ADC Theatre is putting on a show of Neil Gwynn, and that's starting though from Tuesday. All right, we'll leave it there for now because that's plenty to get yourself stuck into on this hot day. So take care of yourself if you're going out. Wear lots of sunscreen and enjoy the music like this.

Marina here on Cambridge Radio with Princess of Power. Wow, what a pop ballad classic from her 2025 album, Princess of Power. Very nice and very poppy. And from one pop star, we could say, segueing into another. Because earlier this week, I got to have a great chat with a local musician called Simon Cragg. Now, you may know Simon Cragg's name from a plethora of places around the city, from St Andrew Street Baptist Church all the way to Cambridge United, and even a little bit of busking on the side, if you might have been around London. But you know how much, if you're a regular listener to Cambridge Radio, how much we enjoy voicing the local musicians around Cambridge of all genres, from our Cambridge Band Competition to folk music and the Cambridge Folk Festival. We'll always be there. So I thought it's about time I had someone into the studio off piece and had a little interview. So we'll play one of Simon's songs. And then we'll hear the interview. So let's get into it. This is Not Too Old to Dance.

0: family.
1: Simon Cragg here on Cambridge Radio. Simon, how are you?
0: I'm doing wonderfully well, thoroughly enjoying this heat, and all is good. Yeah. Thank you.
1: We're getting by. But I'm better for hearing your new song.
0: Oh, bless you.
1: Which has come out to rapturous applause, at least to my ears. I've really enjoyed it. And so I suppose a quick get to know you round. Where are you from?
0: So I'm originally from Cambridge, and now I live in Cambridge, in the glorious city itself. Been away for 24 years, I think. Finally back in the hometown, back in the Shire. So it feels good.
1: It's a homecoming show.
0: Oh, it is.
1: Almost.
0: Oh, indeed.
1: Homecoming single.
0: Yeah.
1: And how long have you been writing and recording music?
0: I actually started writing, recording, that kind of stuff during kind of GCSE A level time, so again we're talking long time ago, and really enjoyed writing music, and then kind of life took over and I stopped for many years, and so it's been only recently that I've picked it all up again, it's just been amazing. Really enjoyed it.
1: And what spurred you to sort of get back into it? What was the sort of light bulb moment of I can do this again?
0: Yeah, well, getting back into music was an interesting journey. A friend invited me to go busking with him, and this was about 10 years ago, and I hadn't been doing any music, but decided to go along with him and realised that it could be not only quite lucrative, so it gave us a bit of margin in our finances, but more than that, you were bringing joy to a town or city, and also it was a really good outlet for me to start to learn songs again. And in fact, it was someone then that recognised me on the street and said, "Hey, do you want to come and play in one of my bars?" And so I started playing bars in London, and then it kind of went from there. Yeah, it was amazing. Like, I rediscovered music again after many, many years.
1: That's awesome. And of course, then and probably soon, I could, you know, find you in gigs and bars. But you're also a minister here in Cambridge, is that right?
0: Yeah, I'm a pastor at St Andrew Street Baptist Church. Yeah, that was a church that I went to when I was a kid. So that's, again, part of the homecoming. So it's wonderful to be able to do a job that I absolutely adore doing, but then also have a side hustle in doing music as well. It's such a rich, balanced life at the moment, so yeah, thoroughly enjoy
1: it. I say that as if I don't know, because I do know, because I go there, but
0: yeah.
1: But it's nice to sort of hear it from, yeah, like these two parts of your life have kind of intermingled as well, in the church.
0: They really have.
1: But this song has it's been a really fun one to listen to, because it's unlike sort of anything I've heard from you before. It's got sort of pop value to it. if I say
0: pop value. I take that, yeah.
1: So the song's called If I Really Had To, which is the comes in the chorus. Tell us a bit of the backstory, I suppose, behind writing this song.
0: Well, I started writing this about a year and a half ago. My wife and I were on holiday in Dubrovnik in Croatia, which famously is where Game of Thrones was filmed, and, you know, various other things like that. So there we are, sitting in, you know, on by the city walls, and I started writing these lyrics down on my phone, quite cheesy in one sense, like, you know, I'd do this for you, I'd scale these walls, I'd reach the top, I'd fight a dragon, I'd fight the baddies, I'd face my fears, all these kind of things. So it started off as a love song. You know, I was thinking about my wife at the time, and then I didn't pick it up until Bank Holiday Monday, this time at Grantchester Meadows, where we were there for the day, and was looking at my phone, saw these lyrics that I'd written, and I found myself asking the question, would I really do these things? Like, you know, would I face the baddies, and, you know, that, yeah, and that kind of sense of, well, I'd like to do it, but would I really do these things? And that came. The line came, well, if I really had to. And I think it kind of picks up on something we all, you know, we're all reluctant heroes. We'd all love to save the day and all these things, but only if there's, like, no other options.
1: Yeah, yeah.
0: Like, there's nothing else possibly that could happen. Okay, fine, I'll do it, kind of thing. So that's his kind of humorous take on on that idea. You know, we all want to be
1: push comes to shove. Yeah. I'll go on then. I'll do that. I will take on the Minotaur. And, fine.
0: Exactly. Yeah. We all want to be James Bond, but in fact, we're more like Frodo, or those kind of characters who are like timid and reluctant heroes. But you know, given the opportunity, there's some courage that emerges.
1: Well, Simon, I'm very looking forward to playing this on the show. I hope you're excited, sort of, to hear it on the radio. It's always a thrill to play new songs, actually.
0: So much.
1: Yeah, thank you again.
0: Thank you so much for being willing to play.
1: Thank you. And here we go with If I Really Had To.

0: really had to.
1: If I really had to hear on Cambridge Radio from Simon Cragg, oh, it was really nice talking to him. And there you go, you get to hear it for the first time on radio, I think. So exclusive on Cambridge Radio. Yeah. Thank you again, Simon, for the wonderful interview. And here's to many more hits. From one hit to another, let's have a song from Bonnie Tyler, of course, who passed away this week. I remember this being the sort of middle of the night song.

Annie Lennox there on Cambridge Radio. Sounding really good there. And this is the moment you've all been waiting for. It's a bit of things make you here on Cambridge Radio. If you don't know what this is, then strap yourself in. It's a bit of an unusual bit we like to do, just to keep a pip in your step, just to get your mind going and your neurons firing. If you're still getting awake and you're not quite there, then hopefully this will do it for you. These are a couple of questions that need no answer, and they will just simply get your day going. Hopefully, it'll work for you. And yes, it is taken straight from Brainiac. But here you go, something to try out for size. Here we go, number one. Here's one for you. Why do we park in driveways, but drive in parkways? I know there's one in Sheffield, at least. Here we go, here's another one for you. If nothing sticks to Teflon, how do they make Teflon stick to the pan? There's some scientists out there who probably know the actual answer to that. But we'll leave that lingering. And here's a final one for you. In a country of free speech, why are there phone bills? If that hasn't got you confused and completely, I don't know, your brain completely all over the place, then I haven't done a good job, because that's your mind at least getting up and going. It's somewhere. It's now somewhere it wasn't before. I'll tell you that for sure. And there you go. Hope you enjoyed that. We'll do it again next week. And keep asking questions. And let's play a banger before we completely lose our minds. Here it is. Elton.

Money Can't Buy Your Love here on Cambridge Radio, and Elton John, kind of B-side classic, I want to say. Very cool. Here on Cambridge Radio. All right, well, there you go. That's almost your job lot from me today. But let's have a quick look and see who else is on the station for today. We've also got quite a different schedule. So if you're with us here for the long run, you have got a real treat coming up later on if you've just tuned in. Good morning and welcome, and let's have a look and see who else you've got here for today. So from 8 o'clock we've got Joe Coleman for your Saturday breakfast here on the station. She's going to be playing great music, getting all the latest news and travel, as well as some sports, and yeah, having a good old natter with you. And then we take it on with Gavin Richards from 10 till 12, a staple of our time. From 12 onwards, it's our fortnightly flavour podcast, all about the kind of food from around Cambridge and a real local look at the culinary scene. For them, though, it's a World Cup special, but they're taking on the World Cup as a golden ticket for our struggling local hospitality. Can the World Cup help with this? And can a summer rosé make you feel fine? Devon Cold Cellar tells all. And also, they're going to be discussing fruit waste on Cambridge farms and what can be made from them, and lots more with that. And Jenny Jeffries talks to their new community cookbook, a real jam-packed one there from Flavour. It's not one to miss. It's really lovely to hear, a great Saturday, warm summer Saturday vibe, especially if they're talking about rosé, but not at this time of the morning. For later. From 1 o'clock is Christine Schneider, taking on some great music and occasional throwbacks, why don't we? And then, here we go, a change up. From 2 o'clock, we've got Live from Bar Hill with Gavin Richards again, as he takes over to the Bar Hill fete that's going on over there. He'll be bringing it live to you right from the heart of it, which is really cool. A lovely bit of live broadcast. So tune into that if you would like to just hear what's going on around Bar Hill. From 4 o'clock, we've got Sue Merchant's selection, a classic. And then heading on into the evening, another just a cute, cool classic evening of Motown and soul and dance from the likes of Chris Brown, Paul Gray, and then heading into the night with Dave Price's Club Beats. Okay, well, that's pretty much all for me. I'll say goodbye for now, and please do look after yourselves out there. It's been a hot one, so well done for just making it to the weekend at least. And all those working, I salute you, my hat off to you. I hope your place is air-conditioned, for goodness sake. And yeah, take it easy out there, and I'll see you very soon. All right, let's have one more from Ray.

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5: From the Sky News Centre at 8, a 26-year-old man arrested on suspicion of murdering Anne Widdecombe has been eliminated from inquiries. The former prisons minister was found dead at her home in Devon on Thursday morning. Detectives say the investigation's moving at pace. Police and commentator Graham Whetton is following developments.
6: The investigators will have worked through the night. The interviews will have gone through the night. Whatever they have found at this stage has clearly led them to release them. Once you eliminate them, then you have to move on again to your next piece of evidence. So it becomes a priority.
5: In other news, a man's been charged with murdering his wife and two young daughters at their home in Bedfordshire. Mark Schumer left the UK 2 days before their bodies were found. The 45-year-old's been tracked down to South Africa. Emergency services are urging people not to use disposable barbecues this weekend. They're concerned the heatwave could trigger wildfires. England have been handed a fitness boost ahead of tonight's World Cup quarter-final against Norway. Joe Rawson reports.
7: A European clash in the Miami Heat with a place in the World Cup semi-finals on the line. England fans believe their team can deal with the temperature.
8: 2-0 England, no problem.
9: Should be favourites.
10: Coming home.
7: Thomas Tuchel insists despite injury fears, Declan Rice and Mark Gaye are fit.
11: We have the full choice except for our suspended player, Charles Kwanzaa.
7: England captain Harry Kane was spoken to by Sir David Beckham at training yesterday.
12: He's obviously a big England fan. We all know how much it meant for him to represent England.
7: Kickoff here in Miami is at 10 p.m. UK time.
5: Spain have set up a last four clash with France. They beat Belgium 2-1. Meta's withdrawn a days-old AI feature from Instagram following a backlash. The tool let people generate fake images using content from public accounts. And the King's been reunited with two of his grandchildren for the first time in 4 years. He and the Queen hosted Prince Harry, Meghan, Archie and Lilibet at Highgrove in Gloucestershire. That's the latest. I'm Leisha McKenna.
13: Cambridge Radio News, I'm Jo Coleman. Cambridge faces years of disruption as safety-critical gas mains works are set to bring major roadworks and push back upgrades to key walking, cycling and public transport routes. The utility works will run across multiple locations until 2030 and overlap with several Greater Cambridge Partnership Corridor schemes. The largest programme is Cadent's citywide gas mains replacement, which includes major works on Newmarket Road and Huntingdon Road. The GCP schemes, including upgrades to Maddingley Road, Hills Road, Newmarket Road and the A1134 corridor, are considered critical to supporting growth in the area. But a report says they must be delivered in a way that avoids clashes with other public sector and utility works, and it is expected that they may be delayed by at least a year as a result. A man who attacked another motorist with a pair of metal pliers in a road rage incident in Cambridge has been jailed. Police were called on the morning of the 27th of March after 32-year-old Craig Easton was seen driving erratically through the city centre. Easton swerved abruptly in front of the victim's car, forcing him to brake hard. They both got out of their cars and Easton punched the victim in the face before assaulting him with the metal pliers. Easton was jailed for 10 months after admitting a fray and dangerous driving. And there'll be fun for all the family at Bar Hill this afternoon with the annual Fete and Festival from 2 p.m. until late. There'll be stalls, food trucks, rides and live music, and Cambridge Radio will be broadcasting from the event between 2 and 4. Football fans won't have to miss the England match as there'll be a screen on the green from 10 p.m. for a community viewing. Vice Chair of the Bar Hill Community Association, Anthony Mitchell, told Cambridge Radio about the musical lineup.
9: Yes, we're very lucky this year. We've got a packed lineup. From 4:45 onward, we're starting with the young ones. We then go with a group called Don't Listen, Cinderella, Otter's Pocket, and then finishing with Stingray.
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13: So, early morning low cloud burning back and turning sunny by the afternoon before low cloud returns in a freshening northeasterly wind. Temperatures very warm with a maximum of 28 degrees Celsius. Tonight, low cloud will spread back in, but temperatures remaining mild overnight. Minimum temperature 16 degrees Celsius.
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4: Saturday Breakfast with Joe Coleman.

Oh, yes. Well, good morning to you. That was Rick Astley, believe it or not. And before that, we heard Jason Donovan. A big thank you to Will Ridgen for his show this morning. And thanks also to Gavin Richards, who's been there for me, as this is my second time here. So, yes, I'm really delighted to be here. And we've got some fantastic music coming up. And travel, and local news, and also some national news. But hopefully we'll keep you cheered up along the way with some fantastic music to come, including Bryan Adams. And first this one, Holly Humberstone with White Noise.

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3: new. Right. I think we should carry on with the traffic and travel, don't you? It's all happening on the A1134, I'm afraid. That's Milton Road. So we've got both directions closed due to emergency repairs and roadworks between Highworth Avenue and Asham Road, and closed still to that emergency sinkhole repair stuff going on between Hurst Park Avenue and Highworth Avenue, and also apparently temporary traffic lights due to gas mains work along the A1134 Long Road in both directions at Robinson Way.
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0: Oh, don't you love this? I tell you, I've got so many buttons, I honestly don't know what to do with them all. Anyway, it is time for the headlines, and you've got some sport coming up as well. So our top stories at 8:31 on this Saturday, 11th of July. Police say a 26-year-old man arrested on suspicion of murdering Anne Widdecombe has been released from custody and is no longer part of the investigation. The former prisons minister was found with serious injuries at her home in Devon on Thursday. Police have ruled out terrorism. A man's been charged with murdering his wife and two young daughters on the outskirts of Bedford. Mark Toomer left for South Africa last Saturday, 2 days before the bodies were found at the family home in Great Denham. An 18-year-old man's died after getting into trouble in open water in Greater Manchester. The teenager's body was discovered from Dubston Reservoir in Oldham last night. And here, Cambridge faces years of disruption as safety-critical gas mains works are set to bring major roadworks and pushback upgrades to key walking, cycling and public transport routes. And there'll be fun for all the family at Bar Hill this afternoon with the annual Fete and Festival from 2 until late. Cambridge Radio will be broadcasting from the event between 2 and 4. And the weather today will develop into another sunny and very warm day with a maximum temperature of 28 degrees Celsius. Now we have this. Meanwhile, I'm just going to have to stop Edwin Starr. I don't know how he started playing. Right, we now have some sports news. So, in sport, Cambridge United will get their pre-season underway this afternoon when they take on neighbours Cambridge City. The teams last met in a friendly a year ago at the same venue where the U's won by 3-1. It's a 1 o'clock kick-off at the Community Stadium and Scott McGregor has been looking ahead to the match.
1: Cambridge City did a great job last season of hosting this fixture. There'll be a fan zone, plenty of eateries, so excellent for the supporters, and I'm sure the players will be just looking forward to putting the kits on again and the colours and getting that competitive feel back as we begin the pre-season. It's very much in its infancy, but a great start to kick off the pre-season schedule.
0: And staying with football, Histon got their pre-season underway last night. The match against Royston Town finished as a 2-2 draw. And with the rest of this morning's sport, here's Chris Milligan.
2: England manager Thomas Tuchel says his side must be brave and play on the front foot if they're to win the World Cup. The Three Lions produced one of their greatest ever performances to beat Mexico at the Azteca last weekend. Tuchel's team now face Norway in Miami tonight with a place in the last four at stake.
3: We took a big step in our last match, but it was only a step. We're still hungry, we still have dreams, and we still have a big goal to play for, and we take the positive things and the belief with us, but everything that matters is ahead of us.
2: Reece James, Declan Rice and Mark Gay are all expected to play despite being fitness doubts. Elsewhere, Spain set up a last four clash with France on Tuesday after getting past Belgium 2-1. Argentina take on Switzerland overnight. The Wimbledon men's final lineup is complete and two checkmates fight for the women's title today. Lewis Mason reports from the All England Club.
4: Jannik Sinner will defend his Wimbledon title after ending Novak Djokovic's latest quest for a record 25th Grand Slam title.
5: It means a lot to me that I can play one more final here. It's the most special tournament we have.
4: He'll play Alexander Zverev after his semi-final win against British wildcard Arthur Ferry, who knows his life is going to change.
6: In terms of expectations from myself, from the public, from everyone.
4: There'll be a Czech women's champion as Linda Noskova and Karolina Muchová meet on centre court today.
7: We're from such a small country and we have so many good players.
4: Also today, British pair Alfie Hewitt and Gordon Reid play in the men's wheelchair doubles final.
2: England's cricketers aim to make it a series whitewash when they take on India in the final T20 international this afternoon. Harry Brooks' side are 3-0 up going into the contest at Southampton after thrashing the world champions by 9 wickets on Thursday. And finally, Rory McIlroy remains the joint leader at the halfway stage of Golf's Scottish Open. The Masters champion is on 19 under par, along with England's Jordan Smith and Tom Kim of South Korea at the Renaissance Club.
0: That's great. That's the wrap-up for the sports. Thank you to the editors this morning, Daniel Baker and Chris Milligan.
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0: Ah, thank goodness for the music, hey. We now have, you'll be delighted to hear, some traffic and travel. So as usual, that 11A, or the A1134 Milton Road, that is problematic. So double check on your sat nav before you set off. There are problems with emergency repairs and traffic lights, etc., that have been reported. And on public transport, there are ongoing buses running instead of trains on the Greater Anglia. That's between Cambridge North and Audley End, due to engineering works. Except for a few early morning and late night buses, these replacement services will not call at Cambridge on 12th of July, that's tomorrow. And advance warning, buses instead of trains on cross country between Cambridge and Stansted Airport, due to engineering works on 12th of July.
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7: From the Sky News Centre at 9, detectives insist the Anne Widdecombe murder inquiry is moving at pace. A 26-year-old man they'd arrested has been released from custody and eliminated from inquiries. Terrorism's been ruled out, and at this stage, it doesn't appear to be politically motivated. The former prisons minister turned Reform UK justice spokesperson was found with serious injuries at her home in Devon on Thursday. Nigel Farage has paid tribute.
8: Rest in peace, Anne. Remarkable, principled woman, and a truly dreadful way to die, and a terrible reflection on modern Britain. And I do fear that for anybody in public life, or especially the political space, things have become even more dangerous today.
7: Elsewhere, a man's been charged with murdering his wife and two young daughters on the outskirts of Bedford. Mark Tumor left for South Africa last Saturday, 2 days before the bodies were found at the family home in Great Denham. An 18-year-old man's died after getting into trouble in open water in Greater Manchester. The teenager's body was recovered from Dovestone Reservoir in Oldham last night. A backlash over privacy has forced Instagram's owner into a rethink. Meta's pulled a new AI tool from the site, which allowed people to generate fake images using content from public accounts. In sport, England fans believe their team can go all the way at the World Cup. More than 10,000 supporters are expected in Miami for tonight's quarter-final against Norway. Mark Gahey, Declan Rice and Rhys James have all been declared fit to play. Hopes of success are high.
9: Get Dan Burn in. Easy. He'll pocket Allen. 2-0 England. No problem.
10: But as long as we can keep Heller under, you know, under wraps.
11: A little nervous, but excited. I think we should be favourites. Yeah.
12: Of course they can. It's coming home.
7: And Arsenal's Mikel Merino scored a late winner to send Spain into the World Cup semi-finals. They beat Belgium 2-1. That's the latest. I'm Leisha McCann.
13: Cambridge Radio News, I'm Jo Coleman. Cambridge faces years of disruption as safety-critical gas mains works are set to bring major roadworks and push back upgrades to key walking, cycling and public transport routes. The utility works will run across multiple locations until 2030 and overlap with several Greater Cambridge Partnership corridor schemes. The largest programme is Cadent's citywide gas mains replacement, which includes major works on Newmarket Road and Huntingdon Road. The GCP schemes, including upgrades to Maddingley Road, Hills Road, Newmarket Road and the A1134 corridor, are considered critical to supporting growth in the area. But a report says they must be delivered in a way that avoids clashes with other public sector and utility works, and it's expected that they may be delayed by at least a year as a result. A man who attacked another motorist with a pair of metal pliers in a road rage incident in Cambridge has been jailed. Police were called on the morning of the 27th of March after 32-year-old Craig Easton was seen driving erratically through the city centre. Easton swerved abruptly in front of the victim's car, forcing him to brake hard. They both got out of their cars and Easton punched the victim in the face before assaulting him with the metal pliers. Easton was jailed for 10 months after admitting a fray and dangerous driving. And there'll be fun for all the family at Bar Hill this afternoon with the annual Fete and Festival from 2 p.m. until late. There'll be stalls, food trucks, rides and live music, and Cambridge Radio will be broadcasting from the event between 2 and 4. Football fans won't have to miss the England match, as there'll be a screen on the green from 10 p.m. for a community viewing. Vice Chair of the Barhill Community Association, Anthony Mitchell, told Cambridge Radio about the musical lineup.
14: Yes, we're very lucky this year. We've got a packed lineup from 4:45 onward. We're starting with the young ones. We then go with a group called Don't Listen, Cinderella, Otter's Pocket, and then finishing with Stingray.
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13: So today, early morning low cloud burning back and turning sunny by the afternoon before low cloud returns in a freshening northeasterly wind. Temperatures very warm with a maximum of 28 degrees Celsius. And tonight, low cloud will spread back in, but temperatures remaining mild overnight. Minimum temperature 16 degrees Celsius.
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5: Saturday Breakfast with Joe Coleman.

Great little track there, Artful Dodger. It's going to be another hot one today, but there are lots of fun things to do where hopefully you can find some shade. So I know we've got the Bar Hill fete this afternoon. But also, last week we discovered there's a lovely, lovely Milton Country Park. You probably already know it, but plenty of shade around there as well. And, you know, I think on a day like this, you might want to kind of be seeking somewhere near water, and somewhere where you can kind of hide a little bit away from this scorching sun, which is beating down on our heads. And don't forget, there is a hosepipe ban. I did see online that it's the short term is temporary use bans, which you can shorten to tubs, which I thought was quite sweet, because tubs often kind of brings to mind a water tub full of splishy splashy water. So we're in a tub, so no hose pipes, please. And then just a little look ahead to tomorrow, Jesus Green. Cambridge Radio are there again, but it's this big celebration to celebrate 25 years of city status. So there'll be live music and acts and comedy, etc., etc. And Cambridge Radio's own DJ Chris Brown will be spinning the tracks, as well as one of the surviving Chuckle brothers, who also is able to spin tracks. There you go. So something exciting to look forward to tomorrow as well. It should be a great weekend here in Cambridge. Thank you for joining us here on Cambridge Radio. Plenty of fantastic music coming up. Steve Winwood, Patsy Cline, Paul McCartney. So yes, just sit back and enjoy.

0: Oh, I love a little bit of Patsy Cline there. She used to be my go-to for karaoke, but I don't know about you. I always underestimate the talent involved in singing certain kind of classic songs, and then you stand up there with the microphone and you think, oh yeah, it's harder than it looks. Right, it's time for some travel news. Here we go. So we've still got the ongoing issues on the A1134 Milton Road, both directions, with emergency repairs and roadworks. If you're travelling slightly further afield over up on the sort of A428, we've got both directions closed and delays expected to those weekend roadworks lasting until the early hours of Monday morning. That's from the A1198 Caxton Gibbet roundabout to the B1040 St Ives Road, Eltersley. And then we've got some on the Greater Anglia Cambridgeshire lines, advance warning for tomorrow, buses running instead of trains between Cambridge North and Audley End due to engineering works. And except a few early morning and late night buses, these replacement services will not call at Cambridge. That's tomorrow. And also cross-country advance warning, buses instead of trains between Cambridge and Stansted Airport due to engineering works. That's tomorrow.
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0: Our top stories at 9:30. A man arrested on suspicion of murdering Anne Widdecombe has been eliminated from police inquiries. Detectives had been holding a 26-year-old after the former prisons minister was found dead at her home in Devon on Thursday. Terrorism's been ruled out and there doesn't appear to be a political motivation. The body of an 18-year-old man has been recovered from a reservoir in Oldham. Authorities are urging people not to venture into open water during the heatwave. Health officials say they're concerned about the low numbers of people in their 50s taking part in bowel cancer screening. Little over half are testing themselves using home kits. Here, Cambridge faces years of disruption as safety-critical gas mains works are set to bring major roadworks and pushback upgrades to key walking, cycling and public transport routes. But there'll be fun for all the family this afternoon at Bar Hill with the annual Fete and Festival from 2 until late. Cambridge Radio will be broadcasting from the event between 2 and 4. As for the weather today, it will develop into another sunny and very warm day with a maximum temperature of 28 degrees Celsius. And now some sport. So Cambridge United will get their pre-season underway this afternoon when they take on neighbours Cambridge City. The teams last met in a friendly a year ago at the same venue where the U's won by 3-1. It's a 1 o'clock kickoff at the community station and Scott McGeorge has been looking ahead to the match.
1: Cambridge City did a great job last season of hosting this fixture. There'll be a fan zone, plenty of eateries, so excellent for the supporters. And I'm sure the players will be just looking forward to putting the kits on again and the colours and getting that competitive feel back as we begin the pre-season. It's very much in its infancy, but a great start to kick off the pre-season schedule.
0: And staying with football, Histon got their pre-season underway last night. The match against Royston Town finished as a 2-2 draw. And with the rest of this morning's sport, here's Chris Milligan.
2: England manager Thomas Tuchel says his side must be brave and play on the front foot if they're to win the World Cup. The Three Lions produced one of their greatest ever performances to beat Mexico at the Azteca last weekend. Tuchel's team now face Norway in Miami tonight with a place in the last four at stake.
3: We took a big step in our last match, but it was only a step. We're still hungry, we still have dreams and we still have a big goal to play for, and we take the positive things and the belief with us, but everything that matters is ahead of us.
2: Reece James, Declan Rice and Mark Gay are all expected to play despite being fitness doubts. Elsewhere, Spain set up a last four clash with France on Tuesday after getting past Belgium 2-1. Argentina take on Switzerland overnight. The Wimbledon men's final lineup is complete and two Czech mates fight for the women's title today. Lewis Mason reports from the All England Club.
4: Jannik Sinner will defend his Wimbledon title after ending Novak Djokovic's latest quest for a record 25th Grand Slam title.
5: It means a lot to me that I can play one more final here. It's the most special tournament we have.
4: He'll play Alexander Zverev after his semi-final win against British wildcard Arthur Ferry, who knows his life is going to change.
6: In terms of expectations from myself, from the public, from everyone.
4: There'll be a Czech women's champion as Linda Noskova and Karolina Muchová meet on centre court today.
7: We're from such a small country and we have so many good players.
4: Also today, British pair Alfie Hewitt and Gordon Reid play in the men's wheelchair doubles final.
2: England's cricketers aim to make it a series whitewash when they take on India in the final T20 international this afternoon. Harry Brooks' side are 3-0 up going into the contest at Southampton after thrashing the world champions by 9 wickets on Thursday. And finally, Rory McIlroy remains the joint leader at the halfway stage of Golf's Scottish Open. The Masters champion is on 19 under par, along with England's Jordan Smith and Tom Kim of South Korea at the Renaissance Club.
0: Your sports editors this morning were Daniel Baker and Chris Milligan.
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0: And now time for some traffic and travel. In the sort of outskirts, I guess, of Cambridge, A428, both directions, we've got delays expected due to weekend roadworks. So if you are travelling out and about, be aware of that. It's between the Caxton Gibbet roundabout and the B1040 St Ives Road. And then in Cambridge, the A1134 Milton Road, both directions closed due to emergency repairs and roadworks between Highworth Avenue and Asham Road. On the trains, Greater Anglia advance warning tomorrow. Buses running instead of trains between Cambridge North and Audley End due to engineering works, and except for a few early morning and late night buses, these replacement services will not call at Cambridge tomorrow. And cross-country advance warning again for tomorrow. Buses running instead of trains on cross-country between Cambridge and Stansted Airport due to engineering works.
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I'll sign off now, everyone. Thanks so much for joining me. It's been a blast, and I wouldn't be here without people supporting me and helping me. We've got Gavin Richards and Christine Schneider coming up next. Have a great day.

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6: From the Sky News Centre at 10, detectives say they're deploying all necessary resources to find Anne Widdecombe's killer. A 26-year-old man who was being held on suspicion of murder has been eliminated from police inquiries. The ex-prisons minister was found with serious injuries at her home in Devon on Thursday. Former Tory MP Edwina Curry studied with her at Oxford.
7: There was a whole kind of constructed persona that she leaned into in her time in Parliament, which she kind of abandoned to some extent once she was out of it. She endeared herself to the public in ways that really couldn't have been predicted. Amazing woman.
6: Elsewhere, the body of an 18-year-old man has been recovered from a reservoir in Oldham. Authorities are urging people not to venture into open water during the heat wave. Donald Trump's warning the US could completely decimate Iran if it tries to assassinate him. Calls for his death were heard during the funeral of Iran's late supreme leader. Health officials say they're concerned about the low numbers of people in their 50s taking part in bowel cancer screening. Little over half are testing themselves using home kits. In sport, ahead of England's World Cup quarter-final against Norway tonight, the TUC has issued this plea to pubgoers.
8: We're really grateful to all the pub and hospitality workers up and down the country as they work tirelessly. Just remember how hard everyone is working and treat those workers with respect.
6: That's Nicola Smith, the organisation's Director of Policy. The British Beer and Pub Association expects to pour an extra 5.5 million pints tonight, providing a £27.5 million boost to the sector. Rhys James, Declan Rice and Mark Gahey have all been declared fit for the game. And Taylor Swift's covered £120,000 of public spending. It was on her wedding to NFL star Travis Kelce. New York's mayor says the pop star forked out for the cost of the permit and security. That's the latest. I'm Leisha McKenna.
9: Cambridge Radio News, I'm Jo Coleman. Cambridge faces years of disruption as safety-critical gas mains works are set to bring major roadworks and push back upgrades to key walking, cycling and public transport routes. The utility works will run across multiple locations until 2030 and overlap with several Greater Cambridge Partnership corridor schemes. The largest programme is Cadent's citywide gas mains replacement, which includes major works on Newmarket Road and Huntingdon Road. The GCP schemes, including upgrades to Maddingley Road, Hills Road, Newmarket Road and the A1134 corridor, are considered critical to supporting growth in the area. But a report says they must be delivered in a way that avoids clashes with other public sector and utility works, and it's expected that they may be delayed by at least a year as a result. A man who attacked another motorist with a pair of metal pliers in a road rage incident in Cambridge has been jailed. Police were called on the morning of the 27th of March after 32-year-old Craig Easton was seen driving erratically through the city centre. Easton swerved abruptly in front of the victim's car, forcing him to brake hard. They both got out of their cars and Easton punched the victim in the face before assaulting him with the metal pliers. Easton was jailed for 10 months after admitting a fray and dangerous driving. And there'll be fun for all the family at Bar Hill this afternoon with the annual Fete and Festival from 2pm until late. There'll be stalls, food trucks, rides and live music, and Cambridge Radio will be broadcasting from the event between 2 and 4. Football fans won't have to miss the England match, as there'll be a screen on the green from 10 p.m. for a community viewing. Vice Chair of the Barhill Community Association, Anthony Mitchell, told Cambridge Radio about the musical lineup.
10: Yes, we're very lucky this year. We've got a packed lineup from 4:45 onward. We're starting with the young ones. We then go with a group called Don't Listen, Cinderella, Otter's Pocket, and then finishing with Stingray.
9: That's the latest. There's more at cambridge.radio.
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9: So today, early morning low cloud burning back and turning sunny by the afternoon before low cloud returns in a freshening northeasterly wind. Temperatures very warm with a maximum of 28 degrees Celsius. And tonight, low cloud will spread back in, but temperatures remaining mild overnight. Minimum temperature 16 degrees Celsius.
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0: Bulb and Common People, welcome along. It is Cambridge Radio for Saturday morning, 9 minutes past ten. Thank you very much indeed to Joe Coleman for Saturday breakfast this morning. It's Gavin Richards with you now until 12 noon. What have we got coming up? Well, we've got the Triple Connection, the Saturday banger as usual. We'll be hearing about a number of events taking place locally, including those that we're supporting with outdoor broadcasts this weekend. That starts with Barhill Fate and Festival. This afternoon, I'll speak to Anthony Mitchell, the Vice Chair of the Community Association there, for some build-up. We're live and local on a Saturday morning. This is where the fun is for Cambridge and South Cams.
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0: And we've got some curious news in just a moment to get your song suggestions going. Here's the new one from Delta Goodrum.

Delta Goodrum and Eclipse on Cambridge Radio. Now, last week we were talking about the wedding of the century. It must be Taylor Swift and Travis Kelce. But now people apparently paying $25 for bits of trash that have been collected from outside Madison Square Gardens in New York. And a New York artist picked up some of this stuff last Friday from the city streets where, of course, the celebrity couple stayed. This amazing event amid a global frenzy. The artist then sold the items individually within 24 hours. It included stuff like water bottle caps, ring pop candy, police caution tape, straws, and a single left AirPod. It was, according to the artist, it's getting a lot of Swifties who just want a tangential piece of the wedding. Each item described online as a sculpture, that's pushing it, isn't it, is sealed inside a tiny plastic cube to avoid leaking or smell. So go on, find, hunt him down if you want this artist, and you can get a little piece of the Taylor Swift wedding if you really want. 07919 070490 if you'd like to suggest any suitable songs. We've got to play some garbage.

0: it was only the artist name, not the song. There was a commentary on the news story this morning, I promise. That was Garbage and A Stupid Girl on Cambridge Radio. But let me know if you've got any suggestions for rubbish being sold that's been found outside Taylor Swift's wedding. 07919 070 490 on the text or the WhatsApp this morning. Let's take a quick look at the travel. The A428 closed in both directions. We've got some weekend roadworks that's running until early Monday morning at the Caxton Gibbet roundabout. On the Ring Road, Milton Road, we've got the closure in both directions due to the emergency repairs. Well, read into that what you will, but apparently they're emergency. But it's running between Highworth Avenue and Asham Road. It's the sinkhole on Milton Road. On the trains this week, we've got buses running instead of trains on cross country between Cambridge and Stansted Airport and Cambridge North and Audley End on Greater Anglia. That is just tomorrow, but it is going to be all of Sunday, so do check before you travel. We've got some Rod Stewart on the way in just a moment.
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We've had some good suggestions coming in for rubbish outside Taylor Swift's wedding. We've had a bit of Suede suggested, Alice Cooper, Bruno Mars. We'll get some of those on the way for you in just a moment here on Cambridge Radio. The sun has just come out in Cambridge and South Cams, and I think it's going to be another very warm day. We met up, a few of us from Cambridge Radio, one of these occasional meetups last night. Nice to see some of the other presenters. And that Rod Stewart song, You Wear It Well, it reminds me that my theory is that the extent and intensity of a Cambridge heatwave is directly proportional to the intensity of Matthew Parrott's shirt. That's the way it works, I think, on Cambridge Radio. And all I can say is it must have been very hot yesterday. We could barely hear Matthew Parrott over his shirt last night.

Britney Spears, Baby One More Time, 29 minutes past 10 on a Saturday morning, Cambridge Radio. And I've had a request in. Gavin, would you play some Sadness by Enigma for some relaxing weekend medieval vibes? And follows up with, love the show. Thanks from Susan. Now, those who know me, this is not my wife texting from the dining room next door. Otherwise, you know, I know we try to be local here on Cambridge Radio, but we're not that local. So, Susan, thank you very much indeed for your message this morning. Let me know where you're listening from, and it's great to have you along.

say, yeah, the sort of antidote to the trash song as a treasure from Bruno Mars. Thank you very much indeed for your suggestions this morning. Keep those coming in. As we've said on many occasions now, we're going to be live from Bar Hill this afternoon. And one of the things you can try there on the Village Green is a fairly little known game. Well, it was to me, but I think it's one of those that are gaining in popularity. It's called Pickleball, and it's apparently a paddle sport that combines bits of tennis, bits of badminton, and some ping pong. And you can go and try it for free on the Bar Hill Village Green this afternoon. I just asked ChatGPT what's pickleball all about, and it's apparently governed by five core rules: underhand serving, the two bounce rule, the non-volley zone kitchen restriction, scoring exclusively on the serve, and playing to 11 points, winning by two. No, I'm none the wiser, I'm afraid. I think we'll have to go and try it for free at Bar Hill this afternoon. Hot

Loving Spoonful and Summer in the City. And it's going to be hot again today. Not quite as hot as it was yesterday or Thursday. I was walking around Cambridge a little bit yesterday morning, and gosh, it was hot by lunchtime. But I think it's going to be another really beautiful day. And coming up right throughout the weekend, it's going to be really nice, really sunny, and a slightly more civilized and manageable 28 or 29 rather than the 34. We've had in the last few days. 23 minutes to 11 o'clock on Cambridge Radio. Here's the Sadness by Enigma for the relaxing weekend vibes, as requested by Susan a few minutes ago.

0: Well, that was pretty chill, wasn't it? Relaxing weekend vibes we were promised. We got them with Enigma and Sadness. Thank you very much indeed, Susan, for that suggestion. And welcome to the Saturday Morning Listener Club. On the roads this morning, the A428 closed in both directions. We've got some weekend roadworks. That is until Monday morning on the Caxton Gibbet roundabout. On the Ring Road, on Milton Road, we've got the ongoing issue of the sinkhole and the closure. That is between Highworth Avenue and Hurst Park Avenue. We've also got some temporary traffic lights on Long Road in both directions at Robinson Way and Histon Road due to water main work. I was driving around Cambridge yesterday and they seem to be pretty much everywhere, the temporary lights, but I guess they're taking their chance while some of the schools are now out for summer. Advance warning on the trains. We've got cross country between Cambridge and Stansted Airport tomorrow, replacement buses due to engineering works, and also tomorrow buses instead of trains on Cambridge North, Greater Anglia between Cambridge North and Audley End, and also Cambridge. That is all due to engineering works. Coming up next, we have got the song that started a 14-week run at number one on this day in 2009. It's on the way on Cambridge Radio.
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So that was a thing 17 years ago today, the Black Eyed Peas, when they started their very long run at number one. And it is the Bar Hill Fete and Festival this afternoon. It kicks off from 2 o'clock. We will find out from the vice chair of the Community Association a little bit more about it. There isn't going to be a dog show. We understand that was cancelled very sensibly, very wisely, because it's going to be very hot and it's not great to be charging around at 60 miles an hour. I'll be doing that, but I'll be nice and calm. And if there's any sausages to be chased in the absence of the dog show, then leave it to me. I'll sort that out on the field this afternoon. But we'll talk to Anthony Mitchell in just a moment here on

0: So Olivia Dean and Nice to Each Other on Cambridge Radio. Bar Hill Fete and a Festival this afternoon. Anthony Mitchell is the Vice Chair of the Bar Hill Community Association and joins me on the line now. Good morning, Anthony.
1: Hello, it's good to meet you.
0: What's the Community Association all about then, and how does it fit into the Fete and Festival on Saturday?
1: Well, we're a registered charity, and they're one of our committees, along with a few others like Christmas and the Accessible Spaces and Gardens Committee, and of course our very famous Skate Park Committee, all of which work together for the benefit of the village to fundraise for events such as the Fete.
0: And it's a big event, the Fete and Festival. We were there last year as Cambridge Radio. It was great to be part of it, great to be part of it again this year. How long has it been going on for this?
1: Well, the Fete and Festival has been going on for at least 30 years, to my knowledge. It used to be run by a community group, then part of the Residents Association, before finally becoming part of the Community Association a few years ago.
0: What are the entertainment have we got to look forward to, Anthony?
1: Well, we have a lot of entertainment this year. We have a full fun fair. We also have a number of activities for people to do, free skateboarding lessons from 2 to 5. We've also got a pickleball from 2 p.m. onwards. And, of course, we've got our crossbar competition.
0: Oh, tell me more about that.
1: Well, essentially, young adults, children, and, of course, adults can come along, try and kick a football into a crossbar, and if you do, you may win a prize.
0: Fantastic. Well, we'll give that a go on the radio, perhaps on Saturday. We'll send Christine or Linda Ness, I reckon, to have a go at that. Tell me more about some of the music and sort of live band options that we've got to enjoy as well.
1: Yes, we're very lucky this year. We've got a packed lineup from 4:45 onward. We're starting with the Young Ones. We then go with a group called Don't Listen, Cinderella, Otter's Pocket, and then finishing with Stingray.
0: Oh, very good. So a good musical lineup. Now, there's the small matter. Somebody mentioned that there might be a football match taking place on Saturday evening. Is that true, Anthony?
1: We're very pleased that the England won their match against Mexico, and we're hoping to get a large screen inside the village green, called Screen on the Green, for the 10 p.m. football match.
0: So England are going to be playing Norway on Saturday night, so we can look forward to that. So if you're a big supporter of the football, you can stay down the green, you can sort of be part of it all day, and then enjoy the football from it, can't you?
1: Yes, and we're very lucky. We've got quite a few food vans, and the Sports and Social Club has a beer and cider festival, so I'm sure people will be well catered for.
0: So you can basically pitch yourself down there, I think, for much of the afternoon, it sounds like, and make it your spiritual home for the day. What time does it all kick off, Anthony?
1: It all starts at 2 p.m. on the main stage.
0: Brilliant. OK, so it is the Bar Hill Fete and Festival on Saturday afternoon. All kicks off from 2. Promise of a football match to round it off. Let's hope England win, but lots of entertainment before that. And presumably a good chance for people to come and just sort of chat with some of the people running the stalls, doing sort of things in the community in Bar Hill.
1: Yes, we have a number of community organisations this year. The church is also opening up, and the Bar Hill Community Association will have our own stall where you can go for a raffle to win a barrel of beer or a number of non-alcoholic prizes.
0: Well, count me in, Anthony. And Cambridge Radio are going to be there live between 2 and 4, broadcasting on air and hopefully speaking to some of the people that make Bar Hill such a special place. We're looking forward to this event. You're no doubt very busy in the next few hours, Anthony, but thank you for joining us on Cambridge Radio to tell us more about it.
1: Thank you very much, and I look forward to seeing you there.
0: Thank you very much indeed. Anthony from the Bar Hill Community Association will be live there at 2 o'clock. The Triple Connection is on the way after 11. And to take us there, some various artists.
2: Just a perfect day. Drink sangria.

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7: From the Sky News Centre at 11, police say the investigation into Anne Widdecombe's death is moving at a significant pace. A 26-year-old man who was arrested on suspicion of murder has been eliminated from inquiries. The former prisons minister and Reform Justice spokesperson was found with serious injuries at her home in Devon on Thursday. After leaving Parliament, she appeared as a contestant on Strictly Come Dancing. Anne Widdecombe's biographer, Nick Cochin, says she was an all-round performer.
8: She loved the show. She loved the drama, whether it's political stage, the televisual stage, the stage in Westminster talking to those homeless people. She was all there.
7: In other news, Avon and Somerset police have charged four teenagers with multiple counts of rape. It follows an investigation into an attack in Weston-super-Mare last month. The accused are aged 17, 18 and 19. Three of them are also charged with false imprisonment. Donald Trump's warning the US could completely decimate Iran if there's any attempt on his life. Calls for his death were heard during the funeral of Iran's late supreme leader. Emergency services are urging people not to use disposable barbecues this weekend. They're concerned the heatwave could trigger wildfires. England fans will be able to stay in the pub until after tonight's World Cup quarter-final with Norway is over. Opening hours had already been pushed until 2 a.m. Now the government's given an extra extension to flexible licensing laws. And Pitbull has set a Guinness World Record after more than 22,000 fans wore bold caps to impersonate him at a concert in London's Hyde Park yesterday.
9: I'm speechless at this point, but I can't tell you this much. I say it to the Baldies all the time in the shows. When y'all put on them bald caps, you know you're about to have the time of your lives. And now you're officially in the Guinness Book of World Records. Thank you to the fans. Thank you to the Baldies.
7: The crowd copied the rapper's trademark look of a bald head and sunglasses. That's the latest. I'm Leisha McKenna.
10: Cambridge Radio News, I'm Jo Coleman. Cambridge faces years of disruption as safety critical gas mains works are set to bring major roadworks and push back upgrades to key walking, cycling and public transport routes. The utility works will run across multiple locations until 2030 and overlap with several Greater Cambridge Partnership corridor schemes. The largest programme is Cadent's citywide gas mains replacement, which includes major works on Newmarket Road and Huntingdon Road. The GCP schemes, including upgrades to Maddingley Road, Hills Road, Newmarket Road and the A1134 corridor, are considered critical to supporting growth in the area. But a report says they must be delivered in a way that avoids clashes with other public sector and utility works, and it's expected that they may be delayed by at least a year as a result. A man who attacked another motorist with a pair of metal pliers in a road rage incident in Cambridge has been jailed. Police were called on the morning of the 27th of March after 32-year-old Craig Easton was seen driving erratically through the city centre. Easton swerved abruptly in front of the victim's car, forcing him to brake hard. They both got out of their cars and Easton punched the victim in the face before assaulting him with the metal pliers. Easton was jailed for 10 months after admitting a fray and dangerous driving. And there'll be fun for all the family at Bar Hill this afternoon with the annual Fete and Festival from 2 p.m. until late. There'll be stalls, food trucks, rides and live music, and Cambridge Radio will be broadcasting from the event between 2 and 4. Football fans won't have to miss the England match as there'll be a screen on the green from 10 p.m. for a community viewing. Vice Chair of the Barhill Community Association, Anthony Mitchell, told Cambridge Radio about the musical lineup.
11: Yes, we're very lucky this year. We've got a packed lineup from 4:45 onwards. We're starting with the young ones. We then go with a group called Don't Listen, Cinderella, Otter's Pocket, and then finishing with Stingray.
10: That's the latest. There's more at cambridge.radio.
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10: So today, early morning low cloud burning back and turning sunny by the afternoon before low cloud returns in a freshening northeasterly wind. Temperatures very warm with a maximum of 28 degrees Celsius. And tonight, low cloud will spread back in, but temperatures remaining mild overnight. Minimum temperature 16 degrees Celsius.
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It's Marcus Collins and the Seven Nation Army on Cambridge Radio. Can you work out today's triple connection? If you can work it out during the second song and even suggest something for the third song, then we tend to give you bonus points here. 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We'll continue with a bit of Debbie Harry and I Won That Man.

Debbie Harry on Cambridge Radio. It is I Want That Man. It's Gavin Richards with you here until 12 noon today. Thank you very much indeed for your company this morning. We're playing the Triple Connection, three songs in a row, where you've got to work out the link through the artists' names or the titles, 07919070498. If you'd like to have a guess this morning, it's quite a tricky one. I think the last one will definitely give it away. It's a bit indulgent in terms of length, but it'll give me a chance to pack my box ready to go to Bar Hill.

0: Well, Paul's straight in there with the correct answer this morning, and then actually refined it to a new level of brilliance. So something that I hadn't actually thought of, but it works. It's a better version of mine, basically. So well done, Paul. If you've got any other suggestions, anyone else like to have a go this morning, 0791907049 on the text or the WhatsApp. On the roads this morning, we've got closure on the A428 in both directions. That's until the early hours of Monday morning. It's the Caxton Gibbet roundabout and the sinkhole on Milton Road. Continuing ongoing closure there. It's both directions between Highworth Avenue and Asham Road. There are some diversions in force around the city centre. We've got some buses running instead of trains tomorrow. That's on cross country between Cambridge and Stansted Airport, and also between Cambridge North and Audley End on Greater Anglia at Cambridge. That is due to some engineering work, so replacement buses tomorrow. Do check before you travel. We'll have a Saturday banger on the way, and we'll play some Womack and Womack next on Cambridge Radio.
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That's Teardrops from Womack and Womack on Cambridge Radio. It's 25 past 11. Gavin with you here until 12. A very good morning. And who knew that Cambridge was only, well, you probably know now because we've been talking a lot about it in the last week, but until the last week or two, who knew that Cambridge was only granted its city status in 1951? It's quite recent, surprisingly recent, isn't it? And we had a go apparently in the 1600s, but Oxford complained and it was put on hold for a bit, but we had another game and King George VI granted the city status in 1951. It's going to be celebrated tomorrow, and if you want to find out more about it, head to cambridge.radio, where you can find a little podcast of Julian Clover speaking to local historian Anthony Carbon.

It's our Saturday banger this morning on Cambridge Radio. It's Tori Amos. And we've got 6 hours of a Saturday night dance party for you later on. Chris Brown's here with the Soul and Dance Show from 6. Solstice with Paul Gray at 8 o'clock. And then Club Beats, Dave Price bringing the dance floor to you from 10 o'clock this evening. It's all to come on Cambridge Radio.

So as we mentioned, it is 75 years this year since Cambridge gained its city status, and there's going to be a special party tomorrow on Jesus Green to celebrate this. It's going to be running between 1 and 8pm tomorrow, which is probably about as late as you'll manage if you're staying up for the England match this evening, let alone if you're going to watch Argentina playing after that. But we've got a great lineup locally tomorrow. We've got TV legend Paul Chuckle. He's going to be DJing. It sort of sounds like the sort of thing you might dream about after eating a bit too much Stilton late at night. But apparently this is happening tomorrow. There's going to be performances by Doctor and the Medics, Legend, Big Ten, the Brass Funkies, and our very own Chris Brown. So where else could you see Chris Brown DJing alongside Paul Chuckle? Well, wonder no more. Tomorrow at Jesus Green is going to be happening. And we're going to be live capturing some of the fun and excitement live from the Green between 2 and 4 tomorrow afternoon. It's all here on Cambridge Radio.

0: Manic Street Preachers Decline and Fall on Cambridge Radio. Our final look at the travel this morning. We've got a closure on the A428 in both directions. It's until Monday morning at the Caxton Gibbet roundabout due to the weekend roadworks. The sinkhole on Milton Road on the Ring Road. It's a closure. There's a diversion. There are emergency repairs going on. Well, depending how you define emergency. That's between Highworth Avenue and Asham Road. So watch out for that. We've got temporary traffic lights on Long Road due to gas main work. Also, Eastern Road and a number of other locations around Cambridge, which I was discovering yesterday. We've got some buses instead of trains on cross country between Cambridge and Stansted Airport tomorrow. Also between Cambridge North and Audley End on Greater Anglia. Replacement buses tomorrow. Do check before you travel. Coming up next, we've got a song that began its run at number one on the UK singles chart on this day, 11th of July 1999. It's 27 years ago. It was also the first number one song to be recorded, edited and mixed completely on a digital audio workstation. It was a bit of a newfangled idea at the time. It's a summer classic and we'll play it next on Cambridge Radio.
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0: And we'll give you the answer to the triple connection in just a moment.

27 years ago today, on the 11th of July 1999, that song began its run at number one, Livin' La Vida Loca, Ricky Martin on Cambridge Radio. Now, the triple connection this morning, we played Marcus Collins and the Seven Nation Army. We played Debbie Harry, I Want That Man. And then we capped it off with all 7 minutes. Now, most of the Beatles songs are pretty short, but they made up for it with this one. We played Hey Jude and the Beatles. Now, Paul correctly points out that they're all England footballers, but not only that, they're the three footballers, Marcus Rashford, Harry Kane and Jude Bellingham, who've actually scored during this World Cup campaign. The only three to have scored for England so far. So definite bonus points for Paul on being extra clever on that this morning. Thanks for taking part if you're having a go at today's Triple Connection, and good luck, of course, to England playing this evening. And what better place to watch it than down at the Bar Hill Village Green Recreation Ground, where you can watch it on a giant screen in the community next to a licensed bar. Be there tonight and enjoy the Bar Hill Festival.

Elvis and Aretha Franklin on Cambridge Radio. It's a deeper love, 11 minutes to 12. On this Saturday morning. Did I mention that we're going to be live at Bar Hill from 2 o'clock this afternoon? I think I might have slipped it in once or twice this morning. Looking forward to chatting to some of the people that make the Bar Hill community really special. We mentioned that you can have a go at pickleball this afternoon and find out what this game is all about. And also, there'll be lots of other people from the community there running stalls, sort of just talking about some of the activities that you can get up to in Bar Hill or round and about. And I can see that if you're interested in being part of the Swavesy pantomime, Robin Hood, that's presumably going to be later in the year, but they're going to be doing auditions for this next week in Swavesy on the Saturday the 18th, where there's going to be a read through and open auditions for their Robin Hood pantomime. But they're going to be there this afternoon, and you can chat about that if you're interested in being involved. And we'll try and catch some of the people live on air this afternoon. We're going to be there from 2 o'clock p.m. Can't wait.

It's the Temptations and Treat Her Like a Lady. Media Mouths messaged in and apologises for being so late. Well, we'll let it go on this occasion, Media Mouth, but, you know, make sure you're there when we take the register, please, in future. Ace says, instead of filling the Milton Road sinkhole, why not turn it into a shiny new roundabout based on the Elizabeth Way model? Cambridge loves a new roundabout. I think you're onto something there, definitely, Media Mouth. Thank you very much indeed for your contribution. Flavour is on the way after 12 o'clock, and is the World Cup a golden ticket for our struggling local hospitality? Can a summer rosé make you feel fine? Dovecote Cellar will tell all, and Matt, Sue and Alan will be talking to everyone who makes your food and drink experience locally what it is. They're here from 12 o'clock to here on Cambridge Radio. I'm off to Bar Hill now, and I'll catch you live from 2 o'clock this afternoon with Christine and Linda. Looking forward to that. Katy Perry takes us up to the news. I'll see you very soon.

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5: From the Sky News Centre at midday, detectives say they're carrying out numerous inquiries as they investigate who killed Anne Widdicombe. A 26-year-old murder suspect has been eliminated from the investigation. The well-known politician was found dead at her home in Devon on Thursday. Former Deputy Prime Minister Sir David Lidington worked for her when she was Shadow Home Secretary.
6: You could argue with her in the team and she would never hold it against you. She accepted that disagreement was a normal fact of life, but actually that didn't mean as human beings that you had to loathe each other or regard somebody who disagreed with you as somehow morally inferior to you. That was not her at all.
5: In other news, a teenager's died in a Greater Manchester reservoir in soaring temperatures. The body of an 18-year-old man was recovered from open water in Oldham last night. Firefighters in southern Spain are continuing to battle the country's deadliest wildfire in two decades. Four Britons are believed to be among 12 people killed, while 23 others are still missing. Donald Trump's warning the US has 1,000 missiles locked and loaded if Iran attempts to assassinate him. The president says he'll decimate the country if his life is threatened. Pubs are being allowed to stay open until half an hour after the final whistle in England's World Cup quarterfinal with Norway. Thomas Tuchel will have Mark Gahey, Declan Rice and Reece James all available. Harry Kane and Norway's Erling Haaland are in a race with Kylian Mbappe and Lionel Messi to be the tournament's top scorer. Tuchel reckons Kane could be England's match winner again tonight.
7: He's our leader, he's our captain, he leads by example. He's in the shape of his life and on the highest peak of his career, which helps us a lot.
5: And Meta's admitting it missed the mark over a new AI feature on Instagram. It's withdrawn the tool which let people generate fake images using content from public accounts. That's the latest. I'm Leisha McKenna.
4: Flavour.
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16: Good afternoon and welcome to Flavour, bringing you local food and drink news and features for the next hour. I am Matt Bentman, here live in the studio with Alan Alder and Sue Bailey, who are going to tell us what's coming up in today's programme.
17: Well, Matthew Juggins of Dovecot Wine is here with helpful advice on how to manage intense reds during this intense heat.
18: Whilst a company called Cokie United takes us in the other direction with low and no alcohol drinks.
17: Food columnist and cookbook author Jenny Jeffries talks about her latest title.
18: And we'll have our regular features too. Free food in Cambridge, local food and drink news, social media updates, and at the end of our programme, our jobs roundup.
16: Now, there's no escaping the fact of the World Cup. Well, there is. You just don't have to watch it. It's not hard. But for the rest of us, it's exciting, especially with tonight's match. That's if you're listening to us live on Saturday. There's often a lot of talk around money multipliers boosting a local's economy. Remember when the Tour de France came through Cambridge in 2014? The crowds were insane. Or, getting extremely local, when Batman parked in Burley Street the same year. Forbidden Planets, they sold lots of extra comics that day. So for our first feature, I went to visit Calverley's, the independent brewery on Hooper Street, because beer and football can be a match made in a taproom.

0: So I was reading briefly about the World Cup effect. The World Cup drives this huge surge in revenue for pubs and bars, according to data that's been pulled from the point of sale machines, which records all of the transactions across the country and then works out whether there has been an increase or not. And then there was also comments like from the British Beer and Pub Association. They reckoned that each pub could sell an extra 1,240 pints per England match. Have you noticed any difference?
1: Definitely.
0: Yeah.
1: Even the England game in the early hours of the morning still had a nice crowd. I mean, it helps the fact that it's extremely warm. So at 2-3 in the morning, it's still quite pleasant to be outside. Because Cambridge is quite cosmopolitan, it's not just the England matches that have been well attended. Other games have also had a nice sport. So
2: I thought he headed the ball, but looking at the replay, I mean, it's guaranteed handball.
0: So Monday morning, it was England v Mexico, and it started an hour later. Like you say, when you have the World Cup and you have the strong weather, is it a case of got to make hay while the sun shines, you know? Is this a peak time for you?
1: Ironically, it's a little bit hard to actually produce beer for us in this kind of heat because it's just a nightmare with cooling equipment, and crashing the beers down once they've stopped fermenting can be a bit tricky. But it's funny because in a way, the slightly antisocial times of the games have been a bit of a blessing, because you get the crowd that come in the afternoon, evening, and then if you've got a game, say, at 10 o'clock, you get that extra crowd. So actually, it's not really conflicting with the trade that you're doing in the nice weather. It's just adding to it. Mm. And we've got a good amount of bookings for tonight's game.
0: Is this both at the tap room in Hooper Street and down at the engineer's house?
1: Yes, yes.
3: Lads battled well, you know, because at the moment I'm struggling a little bit. But I don't think I was struggling when it hit the back of the net.
4: This time, more than any other time, this time.
0: And of course, Calverley's has seen quite a few World Cups because you've been open since, was it 2014, I think?
1: We never used to show any sports, but at both venues, we've got a big projector in the tap room for big sports events, and we've got a couple of screens for outside for the World Cup at the engineer's house. Yeah, it's been great to see people coming along and enjoying themselves.
5: He shows the ball for people to go for it, and as he comes, he just rides them off.
1: So this week, we've got our brand new version of our farmhand pail, an ideal sort of summer refresher. It's brewed with a saison yeast, so it has a little bit more depth than a typical pale ale. Quite Moorish, but slight kind of wine, I suppose, similarities to it. We cycle through about 50-odd beers that just come back every now and again.
0: Mm. So that's your rolling roster.
1: There's a huge amount of changing beers, yeah. Which is, yeah, it's nice because there's always something slightly different to try, really. Yeah. Because we don't have to brand each beer up. It's getting put straight on tap. We haven't got a lengthy process of design or anything like that. We just get the descriptions out and serve it. But you imagine if you were trying to sell to a lot of other businesses, they'd want pump clips, and so we've got an agility by not going down that route.
3: I'm just pleased we're in the semi-final of the cup. Give Gary a word, will you?
1: There's always new hops that we're testing. At the moment, we're just in the process of bringing some of our gluten testing in-house, so expect to see a few more gluten-free beers on offer, meet the demands of gluten-free customers.
6: You look pretty emotional out there at times today.
3: Well, my dad was up there and he doesn't come off say as much, you know, but I was pleased to get a goal in front of him, really pleased.
1: So if you're looking for somewhere to enjoy a few nice craft beers and watch the England-Norway game tonight, 10 o'clock, pop down to either the engineer's house or the tap room. Cheers.
6: Gentlemen, thank you for talking to us. Good luck.
3: Thank you.
0: That was Sam Calverley from his bar and tap room on Hooper Street, talking to me on one of the hottest days of the year. Now, I spoke to Sam because of articles I've been reading in the media about the World Cup effect providing a much-needed boost to the hospitality sector, and whether that was really true. And Sam said that Yeah, it's been nice, but it doesn't really touch the sides when it comes to the real issues. The main one being the really high energy costs that businesses are facing, the 20% VAT rate compared to Europe's 12.5% on average, and the minimum wage increases as well. But we've got to be British about this, because there's an important match tonight, and we need to support our men. And that includes Sam and Tom Calverley too, down by Riverside at the Engineer's House. So do it, if not for your king, then for your community radio station. I'm free.
7: I'm free. And now Matt has details of free food available in and around Cambridge, and the information about what's available and where to get it, that comes from the Olio app, which exists so that people's or businesses' surplus food doesn't go to waste.
0: That's right. And looking at Olio for Cambridge today, we can see that Suzanne on Rustat Road, which is opposite the train station, she has a selection of bread items to give away. 2 6-packs of soft rolls, 1 6-pack of large soft rolls, 2 sourdough white ciabattas. She's also got a few packets of chilies as well. Each pack has a dozen or so mini chilies. Next up is Serena off Mill Road near Hot Numbers Coffee. Serena's also got bread to offer, 3 giraffe baguettes, a French stone-baked white baton, and 2 Oreo donuts, all available for collection. Then there's Dee and Paul, who live in Cherry Hinton off Teasel Way. They've got a Hovis Farmhouse batch loaf, 2 scotch rolls, baguettes and bloomers, and that's about it, really. There was someone who was giving away their own home-cooked food a few days ago. Some medium-hot peri-peri chicken, simply because they couldn't handle eating it during this current heat wave. And during the weekdays on Olio, you tend to see a lot more salads, a lot more sandwiches, filled rolls, fruit, that sort of thing. So there you go. That's our quick look at free food available on the Olio app today.
7: Okay, and don't forget also the Too Good To Go app, and that has unsold food from restaurants, cafes and shops. You do have to buy it, but it's often less than half price, and otherwise it would be binned at the end of the day's trading. And a lot of places use it, shops, restaurants, cafes, hotels, big ones, small ones, middle-sized ones, all of them.
8: Great. Lovely idea. Well, now, Vandana Banerjee is the director of Koki United, a company that takes unwanted surplus fruit from local fruit farmers and turns it into natural, non-alcoholic and low-alcohol wines, spritzers and cocktails. It's all about the artistry of mindful drinking. I met with Vandana this week at a tasting event in Little Grandston on the farm.
9: A big thanks to all the believers of the journey that I have begun. And as you know, I just don't drink. And I felt that there are a lot of people around who choose not to drink, but they do not have the right choice of a drink which is being served to them. And this journey took me around the world for almost 2 years. And this is where I discovered a lot of farmers having excess fruit. And as you know, in the old times, they make these lovely jams from the excess fruit. But I have met a beautiful 2 innovators in this in Germany and Spain, and they're 5th generation farmers, or Mr. Geiger and Torangino, the Antalo family, and they are actually growing oranges from Valencia. As you know, it's famous, a DOC for oranges, and this is when they crafted this lovely orange wine made with real tangerine orange. So not only working with their local fruit but excess fruit and turning their own excess fruit into innovation, but the recognition that these farmers and creators have done with their beverages and winning world awards and innovation awards worldwide just made me realize how many more such farmers are there around the world with their fruit, and how we could go around this journey uniting all the farmers with their local stories, with their own fruit, and converting them into the lovely beverage, the orange wines and the non-alcoholic range we have from Germany.

0: and the excess fruit to make a better world.
1: Just tell me a little bit about what the different products are, because they're really got some exceptionally good flavours.
0: The exceptional taste is because it's 100% made with real fruit. It's not a flavor, it's not a puree, or it's not a concentrate. And in all of the products, there's no preservatives or citric acids, which is commonly used. So it's pretty much a clean product. And people say it's delicious. One being where we the low alcohol range we have, the 7%. These products are crafted with 3 months of fermentation only, not later than that. So there's a technique in which when at 3 months when they're bottled, you can still feel the freshness of the fruit and a bit of the fermentation that's happening at a 7% alcohol. So it's a lovely balance of a low with the alcohol where you can still feel the goodness of the fruit. So when you actually have anything fruit fermented at a 13% or 14%, it's more of the domination of the alcohol in it and the less of the fruit flavor. So when people have these fruit, they say, wow, it's delicious, is the first thing that comes up. It's purely because it's a lovely balance at 7% where you have a little bit of the alcohol flavor and the fruit flavor in it. And I think that's where these are remarkably handcrafted, artisan, one-of-its-kind recipes in the world as of now.
1: Are they going to be going under your brand of Koki United, or are they going to be named Tarangino, etc.? So
0: Tarangino is a brand because Tarangino in Spanish means orange. Mm-hmm. And as I said, they're orange producers, so they have done their own brand as Tarangino. And the label is so cute and loved by a lot. It's Gonzalo's wife, Isa. She's a designer. So it's all in-house. Going forward, yeah, we want to keep the farmer's story and the farmer's origin and the DOC of where the whole journey started. They are very happy to give us new recipes, and we'll be coming out with the same Mandarin Zero now. And people love a Zero in a Mandarin cocktail. As you know, that the German ones that we have is of the rose apple mint, and they're apple and pear based. So now we're coming with the Zero in the orange base as well. And same as with Mr. Geiger, a very lovely gentleman, works very hard on regenerative farming, empowers 400 farmers and all the apple trees in a UNESCO protected site. He fights for the peri-pear that's going extinct. He empowers a lot of children, communities to come together. He recently won the Innovator Award as well.
1: And he's based in Germany.
0: He's from Germany, yeah.
1: Yeah, fantastic. And I gather you've had some success, the Savoy, I gather you were saying, with wine and food pairing, is that correct?
0: Oh, yes. So we've done a lot of London wine fairs, and we do not know who comes in there. And one day I get a call from Chef Arnold Steven. This was my first initial year. So he said, Vandana, your orange wine is too good. So can you come for sampling? But that was a journey when I was really most happiest moment. So I immediately called up Tarangino and I said, wow, this is super. And then it is not one chef. Now it was so many chefs who come up my way and they really love it. I think these are chefs' favorite. They really think that these products, the wines and the non-alcoholic, can be really paired with the food.
1: So if you want to find out more about Vandana, I gather you have an Instagram account.
0: Yes.
1: And a website, is that
0: Yes.
1: correct?
0: And it's at Koki United, Khoki United, and my website would be kokiunited.com. Always be mindful of what you consume. Always read your ingredients before you eat. This is where I think everybody misses that. We just go to supermarkets or anywhere blindly believing in something that's produced and a famous product, but not necessarily a good product. So just be mindful of what you eat and read your labels.
1: And drink, of course, as well.
0: And yes. Be mindful, please.
1: Exactly. Thank you so much.
0: Thank you so much.
1: Thank you. And many thanks to Vandana Banerjee. 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You can see the full range of low and no alcohol drinks at kokiunited.com, and Koki is spelt Khoki. Well, now on to our first news briefing, starting with Hot Numbers, who have a new children's menu for the summer. 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

0: class will teach you how to make your own gut-friendly ferments, such as kimchi, kombucha, and sauerkraut and water kefir. 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
2: 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It runs from 5pm to 7:30pm. There'll be a variety of food trucks from Food Park there, as well as an exhibition of local photography. And on Thursday the 23rd and the 30th of July, Cambridge Folk Festival will be providing the music.
0: Meated is a food truck and events caterer which is holding a Sunday barbecue at Burren on Mill Road. It was a sellout when they did it last year, so they're back once again with their barbecue tray for two. It'll feature oak-smoked British Wagyu brisket, Alabama-style smoked chicken thighs, whole hog pulled pork and barbecued pork belly burnt ends. It takes place on Sunday the 12th of July, which is tomorrow if you're listening live. Tickets are £55 for the tray for two, and you can book online at burrencambridge.co.uk.
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2: A new restaurant has opened on Mill Road. It's called Hungarian Soul. It's run by the family, who own the Taste of Hungary restaurant, and the Hungarian Deli, which sits side by side on Chesterton Road. And they're on our programme last November. There's another plug for our podcast. And expect plenty of traditional family recipe Hungarian dishes like goulash, gypsy-style steak, paprika fish, and chicken paprikash from a cuisine that's proving, well, really popular in Cambridge.
0: Right, some local market news. Caxton Farmers Market is tomorrow, the 12th of July. Histon Country Market is every Friday from 9 till 12 noon. Great Shelford Market is every Wednesday 9 till 11:30. The next Country Market in Bourne takes place on Friday the 17th, and Camborne's Community Market is every Friday from 9 till 12 noon. Also, there's a Foodie Friday that occurs every week at Ely Market from 4 till 8:30pm, and every Saturday the Clay Farm Market is running until 2pm. Anyway, that's our news for now. More later.
1: This week, I met with food writer Jenny Jeffries down on her farm. She's famous for such cookbooks as For the Love of the Land and its sequel, For the Love of the Sea. And Jenny has just come out with another, The Community Cookbook. Jenny, how many books is this now?
3: I think this is number six.
1: Tell me a bit about it.
3: So the Community Cookbook was born from an idea whereby Adrian and Amanda Semmerini, who's a local reverend in Gamlingay, they instigated and implemented what is known as the Gamlingay Food Project, which is like a food bank where people can donate food, unwanted food and surplus food to help people to fill up their baskets for their weekly shop. So this is like a community kitchen, and it's a fantastic initiative. They came to me asking if we could collaborate and help them do a community cookbook. So I invited amazing local chefs and foodies to contribute recipes using regularly donated ingredients to the community food project. And the community cookbook was born.
1: This is recently produced, I gather, this year.
3: Yes, it was published. We published it ourselves about a couple of months ago. And we got a fantastic grant from the South Cambridgeshire Community Chair. We got a grant to be able to implement printing, so we've printed 1,000 copies, and copies will be given out free with the food parcels to service users, and the surplus will be sold, suggested donation of £10 a copy, to then raise funds for further projects, further fundraising and further printing of the book.
1: Oh, excellent. And have you had feedback about it yet?
3: We haven't had much feedback from the service users yet, but it has been greeted quite enthusiastically within the local communities, and that it's a great idea, and it's just to give people a dignity and ideas of what they can do with the food that's donated, which is predominantly a non-perishable food like tins and things like that. So it's just to give ideas on what people can do with a can of peaches or a can of beans. And there's some fantastic, affordable, accessible recipes to hopefully give empowerment and to give people ideas of what they can do with the food that's donated.
1: Yes, I think that's an excellent idea. And I like the fact at the beginning of the community cookbook, you give some suggestions about substitutions and about techniques and skills, which one assumes that people learned how to cook, but actually sadly, with the demise of home economics and, okay, there's still food technology in schools, but not necessarily the food skills that people ideally should have.
3: Absolutely. There's a massive gap in knowledge when it comes to cooking and food preparation at home. In the front of the book, there's an abbreviation and a glossary of terms, just to give a sort of a brief introduction into recipes and how to interpret recipes. People might not know how to cook at home, and it just gives ideas and hopefully a good place to start and to give people confidence to just have a go.
1: I think that's brilliant, and it's a lovely, lovely production. So jolly well done, Jenny. I think it's a lovely idea, and I'm sure we'll be hearing more community cookbooks that you might be wishing to produce, and you're probably working on your next book already. So thank you so much, Jenny.
2: 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However, you can order a copy via her website, jennyjeffries.co.uk, which also contains a downloadable digital copy. You can purchase all of Jenny's other books there, and her website also contains lots of other interesting things, such as her many food articles and academic papers, even links to our past podcast interviews with her.
0: 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So we'll be back after the break. 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
1: Welcome back to Flavour. Time for a bit more news now. The Queen Edith Beer Festival is coming up, and it's a weekend full of real ales, a sizzling barbecue, a lineup of live bands, and it runs from Thursday the 30th July to Saturday the 1st of August.
2: If you're a coffee connoisseur, then Coffee World, the roastery just off of Milton Roundabout, has a limited edition blend for the summer, with vibrant notes of peach iced tea, Parma violets and blueberries with delicate jasmine florals to give that bright, refreshing taste. This is a limited edition blend, though, so it might be worth investigating before it's gone.
0: We often mention Flourish in Hildesheim for all their organic fruit and veg and their popular produce boxes, but this week their flower field has opened with dahlias, cosmos and sunflowers ready to burst. They operate a pick-your-own policy, so as Flourish would say, grab a pair of snips and a bucket and come and enjoy yourself. We've also got news from Sweet Pea Market Garden. On the 25th of July from 9:30, there's a community day. You can come and go as you please, but please sign up on the Sweet Pea Market Garden website.
2: The Cambridge Blue on Gwydir Street is celebrating a one-year anniversary of the Wonky Kitchens team joining their pub. This is going to feature live music, a barbecue and a tap takeover by the award-winning independent Siren Craft Brewhouse, who have been consistently placed amongst the top 100 breweries in the world. The party is on Tuesday the 14th of July at the Cambridge Blue.
1: And here's something a bit different. Volunteers wanted. A pioneering Cambridge study is looking for volunteers to take part in a one-hour session exploring the correlation between music and the immune system. It involves four quick finger pricks, but you will get a scoop of Jack's Gelato ice cream for your troubles. So, it takes place Thursday the 16th of July. It's in the city centre. You must be over 18 and booking is essential. So email rubina@ozmian.com. That's rubina@ozmian.com. It's one scoop for you, a giant step for science.
0: This year's summer shindig takes place at the Romsey Rec in Vinery Road, featuring live music and family games and crafts, and bring your own picnic, they say. It's on Sunday the 19th of July at 12 noon.
1: Looking ahead, we've got Coffee Fest 2026 at the Yard in Newnham Street, Ely. Run by Silver Oak Coffee, there'll be latte art workshops, coffee tasting sessions featuring Silver Oak's full range of coffees, with a goodie bag too, brewing demonstrations and one-to-one coffee roasting experiences. 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
2: Also this September is the return of the Biodiversity and Regenerative Food Festival on Parker's Peace. Now, this is an event that brings together organic growers, community groups, charities, bakers, street food vendors and many more, all focusing on regenerative and agroecological food production. It's Tom and Barbara's dream from the good life, probably, and it will all be there on Parker's Peace. It's free and it's on Sunday the 27th of September. Now for our next feature today, Matthew Juggins, owner of Dovecot Wine Cellar at Burwash Manor in Barton, talks about how mad dogs and Englishmen can drink wine in the midday sun.
9: It's hot outside. One of the favourite wines for summer seems to be rosé. And why is rosé so popular now?
10: I suppose the short answer is that rosé is popular because it's simple, easy drinking and refreshing. Pink wine has actually had quite a varied history. It goes back quite a long way, and in ancient winemaking, it's actually likely that red wines were in fact closer in colour to today's rosés. Darker wines were considered too harsh. They didn't have the efficiency of and technology of modern winemaking. So I won't get too much into the weeds with that. Suffice to say that it wasn't until much more recently that rosé took on its more modern role as the sort of fun, easygoing alternative to white and red. Really, that was kind of after World War II, when there were two slightly fizzy, slightly sweet wines from Portugal, Mateus and Lancers, that got released and very heavily marketed and just totally dominated the market. And then they were followed by the American Blush style, which similarly kind of medium sweet, but generally more still. More recently, in the 21st century, we've kind of come back round to favouring dry rosé, particularly the clean, fresh Provence style from the south of France. And I suppose that association with the south coast of France hasn't done anything to hurt its image of summery fun in the UK market. But really, it's because rosés are light, easygoing and refreshing. And alcohol-wise, they're no different to light-bodied whites, really. Often people think they're slightly lower in ABV. Generally, they're kind of similar. They're only lower in ABV when they're higher in sweetness, which is the same with any wine, but dry rosés, pretty much equivalent. Oh, and actually, one thing that comes up a lot for me is this question of the paleness of the rosé. Well, the paleness of the colour has nothing whatsoever to do with quality or flavour. That's a total myth.
9: So what is it related to, then?
10: It's consumer preference, really. There's not really much more to it than that. It's an aesthetic thing, and winemakers will take that into consideration when making their rosés. They'll take the colour into consideration, but not from a flavour point of view, not from a quality point of view, simply from a consumer preference point of view.
9: What do you find is the most popular?
10: Pale Provence rosés. It's, you know, these have been the most heavily marketed, especially in the social media age. We've all heard of things like Whispering Angel and Mirabelle, haven't we? They pop up everywhere. And so I think that they've captured the zeitgeist in many ways. So that's the most popular style. I have several other rosés downstairs which are equally good and equally popular, but my South Coast Provence-style rosé is by far the bestseller.
9: So what are the darker rosés there? Do you stock them at all?
10: The colour has to more to do with the grape used, the grape or grapes used, and the winemaking than anything else. If the wine is sitting ever so slightly longer on the skins, it'll get more colour. But there's still very little skin contact with a rosé. Very, very little, even for a more dark-coloured rosé. There's really not much of it. I've got one or two downstairs that are not super pale, but they're still light and fresh and easy drinking.
9: So. Are they all French ones?
10: No, actually, I've got a little bit of a range at the moment. I've got rosés from Italy, Spain and Portugal as well right now, which are all rather lovely.
9: One last question in relation to rosés. Is it always just red grapes used, or is there sometimes a blend of red and white grapes?
10: It's not uncommon to get what we call a co-ferment, which is a blend of red and white grapes. That's not uncommon at all, because the juice of grapes is, with a few small exceptions, is always just white. So the colour is always coming from the skins, basically. Whether that's red or white grapes, it doesn't matter. So as long as you've got at least some red grape skins in there, you're going to get the colour, but the juice itself can come from either.
9: The next question I want to ask you is about Pétillon wines, or you call them Pet Nat, and why is this?
10: Well, Pet Nat is just short for Pétillon Naturel, which actually literally translates as naturally sparkling. So this is the oldest method for sparkling wine production. Basically, these are sparkling wines made using what's known as the méthode ancestrale, which predates the champagne method. It's the oldest way of making sparkling wine. And in brief, what you do is, instead of undergoing a secondary fermentation to get the fizz, which is much more common with the modern methods, you know, such as the champagne method or the Charmat method, which gives us things like champagne and Prosecco. What happens is the wine is bottled before the first fermentation has finished, which allows the process to complete in the bottle. So the upshot of that is that they're more rustic, let's say. They're a bit less refined than champagne or Charmat method wines. They usually have fewer or less fine bubbles, because this method basically provides less control over the process. But the good part is that they're light and easy drinking, and they're quite often rather aromatic and quite characterful. So they're really good fun wines, you know, if you want an easy drinking fizz. They're not, you know, I wouldn't say that they're better or worse, although I recommend them more or less for summer drinking, than any other type of fizz. Anything that's a good quality sparkling wine, properly chilled, will always be refreshing. But Pet Nats are having a bit of a moment right now, I think. They're pretty on trend.
9: So what would you have as examples of Pet Nat wine?
10: Well, they can come from anywhere. I actually don't currently stock any Pet Nat wines, not for any particular reason. It's not because I don't like them. It's just because I have other exciting fizzes that I wanted to showcase. But yeah, they're not from any particular region or anything, because it's the method, you know, so you can get Pet Nat wines from just about anywhere.
9: Okay, so, I mean, I was thinking Vino Verde is probably the most well-known from my perspective. Is that right? Is that a Pet Nat wine?
10: So Vinha Verde is a region, actually. It's a regional designation up in the north of Portugal. What we normally associate as being the classic Vinha Verde style is basically, it's technically a still wine, but they do often have a very, very slight spritz to them. They're not fully sparkling, but there is a spritz there, and that's because they're bottled super young. Basically, that's the hallmark of Vinha Verde. So there's various different permitted grapes, because it's a regional mm-hmm. designation. What characterizes them is this really early bottling, a bit like Beaujolais Nouveau, you know, harvested, bottled, released. Right. Really, really quickly, within a few months. And so that means that they're super fresh, but they also need to be consumed super fresh.
9: And do you have any Vinha Verde?
10: Yeah, I've got a really, really lovely Vinha Verde from a winery called Quinta do Azevedo. It's a blend of two grapes, Alvarinho and Loureiro, and that's definitely always popular this time of year. Good Vinha Verde is so refreshing.
9: I think I've had some from yourself, and I would totally agree with that. It's lovely. What about pairings with the typical foods one's going to be eating when it's so hot? So either fish, seafood, or, of course, the ever-popular barbecued meats.
10: I should start off by saying that when it comes to wine pairing, don't listen to all the rules you get told, because ultimately, as far as I'm concerned, there's only one golden rule that actually matters, which is drink what you like, how you like it. In the end, that's all that anyone really ever cares about, right? As long as you're enjoying yourself, nothing else matters. But, of course, I do have some tips and recommendations if you really want to get into, you know, matching up your food with your wine. So let's focus on the barbecue, because obviously, yeah, people do seafood and meats on the barbecue this time of year, don't they? It's the kind of big popular thing to do. And I find that people often find barbecues tricky when it comes to wine. So I'll focus in on that. For barbecue seafood, my go-to would be something fairly fruit forward and with a bit of substance to it, not too sort of super crisp and clean. So something like an albarino or something similar. So I've got a really nice albarino reserve from Uruguay, or I've got a classic Galician blend. I've got a lovely falanghina from Campania in Italy, and I've got a Portuguese lureiro. All of these are, you know, going to cover most bases when it comes to grilled seafood. For meat, lighter meats, things like chicken, pulled pork, sausages even, you can go for light chillable reds, because that's always nice and refreshing, obviously. So I've got, for example, a really nice garnacha or Valencian blend, red blend, or a good Pinot Noir or Beaujolais. These are all going to work. If you wanted something white, or you've got some sort of nice rub or sort of sticky barbecue-y sauce, then something like a Riesling or a Gewürztraminer. Really, really nice. A dry one. You can get dry ones. But they're aromatic and fruity, and sometimes can have a little bit more body as well. But it's really the intensity of flavour that you want there. And then for steaks and burgers, your classic barbecue fare, I would be inclined to go for a heartier, more full-bodied red, personally, even if that means not necessarily having something that cold. Typical classics, Malbec, Rhone blends, so your Syrah, Grenache, Mourvèdre blends are great here. Or if you want something that packs a punch without going too heavy, a nice Nero d'Avola from Sicily, or my best-selling Georgian Saparavi. These are both great picks. So they're both full of character, full of fruit, a little bit spicy, and again, have bags and bags of flavour intensity, because that's what you really want to do with pairing. You want to match intensity. Grilled meats, this method of cooking automatically adds intensity of flavour, so you need a wine that's not gonna get lost. And if you want a slightly more creative option, I would always put in a shout for a good dry Lambrusco. So I have one, the Cleto Chiarli Vigneto Cialdini, Grasparosa Castelvetro.
1: Love the name.
10: Yeah. That's the full name. Anyway, this is an indulgent, fruity, sparkling red that will hit all the right notes, and it's chillable and refreshing as well. So that's going to be one that I think is... And Lambrusco is having a bit of a comeback at the moment, I think. Dry Lambrusco, because people don't realise sometimes that it can be dry. So a good, dry, sparkling red, that's going to be a cracking option, I think.
1: That sounds really good fun. And is it total sacrilege to put ice in your red wine?
10: I wouldn't call it sacrilege, no, but I wouldn't recommend anything that's going to water down the wine. Chilling the wine down first is the best way, although people often overchill wine, so don't overdo it, because if a wine gets too cold, then you'll lose a lot of aroma. Chill the wine down properly beforehand. And then if you've got something like an ice bucket to keep the bottle cold, or, you know, just stick it back in the fridge, just to keep the rest of the bottle cold while you're drinking your glass, that's what I would always advocate rather than sticking ice in. Because, yeah, you'll keep the wine cold in glass, but you'll also lose a lot of flavour as it gets watered down. If you've got something nice, then that might not necessarily be my go-to.
1: So any other tips for summer drinking?
10: Don't drink too much. I think that's actually an important thing. A little bit of alcohol is great. It's refreshing. And even if you're having something relatively low in ABV, like a nice, you know, kind of sessionable beer, that can actually help to keep you hydrated as well. But once you get past a certain point, it kind of does a bit more harm than good. So I would actually say watch your intake, and don't have too many, more than one or two, because otherwise you'll increase your risk of, well, your risk of things like heat stroke and dehydration. So,
1: and excuse the reversing, Laurie, because of course we are recording this at Dovecot Cellar at Burwash Manor. Indeed, lots of deliveries. So thank you so much, Matthew.
10: Always a pleasure, Sue. Thanks for having me.
1: And Matthew also does one-to-one wine consultations and has this really great subscription wine club. He's a very knowledgeable guy. And you've had a look at his website, haven't you, Matt?
2: Yeah, it's really good because he makes a big deal of demystifying wines so that everybody can understand it. And he's got some great articles there as well. Again, one is like a jargon buster. Another one about the, you know, the new world wines versus old wines, old wines, things like that. Really readable. It's a, it's a good website. You should definitely check it out.
1: Oh, he's a great guy.
2: Yeah. Wine, wine, wine. Drink that wine. There's Supercharge with their track Wine, Wine, Wine, which means, of course, time for the wine news. And we begin with the Cambridge Wine Merchants because they have their Beginner's Guide to Wine Evenings in full swing now. The next one is on Friday the 17th of July at their King's Parade branch, where they'll be tasting German wines. You'll need to book for that one, though, because they're on their website, because they are really popular. And while you're online, why not check out what else they've got on, too, including craft evenings and supper clubs. Their next supper club, for example, is on the 18th of July, and that's going to feature Thai dishes from Walk Around the Clock.
0: Great name. Bordeaux may be known for its iconic reds, but this month, Cambridge Wine Merchants is encouraging its customers to explore the region's other wines, refreshing rosés, crisp whites and sparkling wines. There'll be specially selected pours, events and exclusive offers. In their words, there's never been a better time to discover a different side of Bordeaux.
1: Well, here's a bit of beer news now for the wine section. The Cambridge Blue, who we mentioned earlier, have added a new ale to their pumps. It's called Stranger's Blonde. It's a Belgian beer with a zesty orange tang at a whopping 8% ABV. They say this ale was a cross-channel collaboration between three breweries designed over WhatsApp. Well, and for anyone who doesn't know, the Cambridge Blue pub is on Gwydir Street, just off Mill Road.
2: And finally, on the 31st of July, there is a wine and cheese tasting on the Cam. This is in collaboration with Grape Britannia. It lasts 90 minutes and includes three wine and cheese pairings, a bottle of water, and a trip along the backs. More details are on the Traditional Punting Company website. There's the music signalling time for news from social media and a reminder that you can find Flavour on Instagram. We are at FlavourCam. And you can also contact us by email, flavour@cambridge.radio.
0: Yeah, this morning, Bury St Edmunds Farmers Market has put a notice on Instagram saying that tomorrow they have a market from 10 until 3. So people perhaps who live in the east side of Cambridgeshire, that's an easy one for you to get to. And we've heard from Sweet Pea Market Garden as well on Instagram, which, you know, I have been wondering about how AD is getting on in the heat, because Flourish have been saying how difficult the heat conditions are. But anyway, AD's managing to keep going, but she's put various plants in the ground, leeks, beetroots and things like that, lettuces. But cabbages, broccoli and kale have been severely set back by weevils, which is a brand new pest to us. But again, Flourish mentioned weevils recently and I think it's become
1: evil weevils.
0: I think it's become a real problem. What else? Briar Farm have got another sort of temperature-related posting saying that there's just one peach on our tree this year because of a late frost. Anyway, they ate it.
1: Good. I hope it was delicious.
0: The Van Jaard Refillery has extended route 2 because you may know that Van Jaard has these routes and you can get stuff delivered to your home by them. They're now including Royston on their route 2. So you can see all about that via their Instagram account. Yeah, well, that's sort of pretty much it for Instagram this morning, or social media this morning. We don't only look at Instagram. And on to the newspaper review. And we don't usually mention the Financial Times because it's so expensive. But anyway, in today's Financial Times, Jay Rayner is reviewing Margaret's in Chesterton Road.
11: Very good.
0: And he says it serves a clever combination of fixed menu and a la carte. Mm. There's a short choice mains and desserts, but it starts with a fixed wave of snacks, which is one of the things I really liked about it.
1: So did I,
0: the
1: yes.
0: snacks at the
1: yes.
0: beginning were just mm-hmm. great. Anyway, so if you're interested in what Jay Rayner has to say about Margaret's, it's in today's Financial Times, available in the library.
1: Is it paywalled?
0: Is it?
1: Is it paywalled in the sense of you can't
0: yes, it
1: read
0: is.
1: It?
0: Yes, it is. Yes, it is.
1: Oh, well. Ho-hum. Yeah.
0: But in Feast, today's Guardian Feast, which isn't paywalled, Sue, there's a lot about summer food. Starting with Mira Soda's roller coaster apple muffins. And that's something that caught your eye, Sue.
1: Yes, I rather like the idea of these are sort of sweet muffins, but they've got cottage cheese in them to increase the protein content. And she specifically suggests that they're for her children who really get the munchies. So with apples and nice dried fruits. So I thought, oh, yes, I might have a go at making
0: that
1: some of those.
0: That does sound really very good. In fact, there's loads of good things. In fact, there's something which is something that I'm going to be using, I think, because I've got one courgette plant growing and ooh. I know it will produce more courgettes ooh. Than we can possibly manage. So anyway, here's some new recipes for courgettes. Anything there that takes your fancy?
1: Yes, I love the idea of slow-cooked courgettes with ricotta on toast, which sounds so simple. And in fact, I did a version of that last night, slow-cooked courgettes it was ricotta. Oh, sorry. and some anchovies and tomatoes. Ooh, it was lovely.
0: Oh, well, the anchovies. Yeah.
1: It was really nice.
0: Yeah. And then there's pine nut crusted feta and roasted broccoli salad. And you were going to say something about this dish, which I think is a South African dish. Is it the chaka kaka or the chicken wings with mango you were going to?
1: Well, the chaka kaka is really quite interesting, but it has baked beans in it, which is down towards the end. So if you're a baked bean lover, and this is a quite an interesting sort of almost like a salad-y type thing, which South Africans have it's shaka laka, not shaka kaka, shaka laka, which South Africans have for their braais. And braais are the very traditional barbecues that a really interesting idea to have, heavily meaty, but also chickeny as well.
0: Yes, well, that sounds good. What else is there? There's cardinals, probably mispronounced, with apricot compote and masala cream. And compote, apricots, English-grown apricots, ooh, yes. Very much available now.
1: Delicious.
0: Despite the late frost, I was rather wondering whether there would be any this year
1: because the frost
0: was late. There's a recipe by Marie Frank for them and also strawberry shortcakes. These things are just so delicious. And also, so you attracted to Felicity Cloak, the perfect Ouija lamb skewers.
1: Yes, Ouija. I'm glad you told me about the pronunciation of this because I mentally I have it as Yuga rather than Ouija.
0: Anyway, it's a sort of Chinese Y-U-Y-G-H-U-R group in China.
1: Yeah, and these look really nice sort of savoury skewers and really perfect thing to have again on a barbecue.
0: It's amazing that Felicity Cloak has been doing this column for
1: a long while.
0: Certainly more than 10 years.
1: Yes.
0: Every week. And she's still finding new things to cook. It's just fantastic. What else is there? Rolled pavlova with strawberries and sumac.
1: Yes, the idea of a rolled pavlova. In fact, it's a roulade. They're quite simple to make. But what I was attracted about was the idea of sumac.
0: Yes.
1: Because I first came across this probably more years ago than I care to mention. And it's a sort of citrus substitute. It's from a plant and it's got quite a... It's red and it's got quite a citrusy taste to it.
0: Yes. Well, I've got sumac, but I can't remember what it tastes like because it's getting a bit old now. It doesn't taste of anything, actually. Rachel Roddy has a recipe for pasta with courgette, spring onion and raw tomato salsa. And I think we shouldn't go without mentioning Grace Dent's review of a restaurant, which ends by saying, "We ordered golden parcel wontons, which reminded me of M&S party food, and then sat struggling in our seats like children in detention, dying to be set free. A woman across the room was poking her electric blue pudding dumplings with a face that resembled Edvard Munch's scream.
1: Doesn't sound like she liked it then.
0: She was not impressed.
1: Oh dear, shame.
2: Did either of you get detention at school?
0: Well, quite often, actually.
2: Really?
0: Yes.
1: No, no comment. No comment.
0: And what about you, Matt?
2: I did once, and it was thoroughly deserved.
0: Once?
2: Yeah, I was reasonably good, and then the one time I tried to cover my tracks, I hadn't done my homework, and neither had the rest of the class, and of course the teacher picks me out and goes, "Where's your work?" And then I made up some line, and he goes, "Let's see your workbook." And I had to pull it out, and I could hear all around me the rest of the class. He opens the book and he looks down, he says nothing, he looks at me, and the rest of the class goes, "Ooh." So I had the detention. The only thing, I just wish the rest of the class got detention as well.
1: Not fair, not harsh.
2: But I was quite interested in that first piece on the first page of Feast. Was it the roller coaster muffin, did you say?
1: Yes, roller coaster apple muffins.
2: Yeah, I was just wondering what qualifies it as a roller coaster muffin, because you mentioned cottage cheese, and I know for a fact.
0: Oh, I don't think it's related to
1: no,
0: the food.
1: No. She says the story is because roller coaster foods, due to her children's obsession with being allowed on particular weird adventures in Chessington World of Adventures. So help them to get higher up on the height chart so that her children can go on the really, really scary ride. So high protein muffins.
2: I just wonder, because I only ever eat cottage cheese on a roller coaster. So,
1: well, I hope the people don't get it flung in their face as you go down the dip.
2: There's the familiar tune of Green Onions, signalling the start of our job section. And we're going to begin with the Linton Kitchen, who have three positions going. The first is for a full-time supervisor. It's about a 45-hour week. You'll get Fridays and Saturdays off. Next, they're looking for a kitchen assistant for Wednesdays to Saturdays. That's a 35-hour week, where you'll be prepping lunch rushes and keeping the kitchen clean and organised. And finally, at their Hildesham branch, they're looking for a barista to work Fridays through to Mondays, and that's for 30 hours a week. Now, if any of those positions interest you, just contact them via their Instagram, which is the Linton Kitchen. That's all one word, and they will send you a full job description.
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0: Yeah, that's all from us for today. After the news at 1 p.m. is Christine Schneider. And at 2 p.m, Gavin Richards will be hosting an outside broadcast live from Bar Hill. We'll be back on the 25th of July with lots more food and drink news, jobs and features. So until then, thanks for listening and goodbye.
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7: From the Sky News Centre at 1, broadcaster Dermot Murnaghan has died at the age of 68. His family say he passed away peacefully this morning following a period of illness with prostate cancer. He campaigned for better screening after being diagnosed. In September 2022, Dermot told Sky viewers that Queen Elizabeth had died. Its former head of news, John Riley, says he did so calmly.
8: You'd have heard in his earpiece, "Break the news, Dermot," and he did it brilliantly, ahead of everyone else as it happens. And that was classic Dermot. Calm, precise, caught the mood of the country dead right, got the tone right.
7: A man arrested on suspicion of murdering Anne Widdecombe has been eliminated from police inquiries. Detectives have been holding the 26-year-old after the former prisons minister was found dead at her home in Devon on Thursday. A number of people have been injured in a large disturbance in Clacton. Police were called out at around 3 o'clock this morning to reports of a fight. A car is believed to have been involved. Emergency services are urging people not to use disposable barbecues this weekend. They're concerned the heatwave could trigger wildfires. Pubs are being allowed to stay open half an hour after the final whistle in England World Cup quarter-final with Norway. The government's given an extra extension to flexible licensing laws in England and Wales. Anna Edwards from the British Beer and Pub Association says it will be a huge boost for the industry.
9: With such an important match at a little bit more of a reasonable time for kickoff, we're expecting to sell an extra 5.5 million pints, which is worth an extra £27.5 million.
7: And Pitbull's set a new Guinness World Record with more than 22,000 fans at his Hyde Park concert yesterday. The singer was recognised for the world's largest gathering of people wearing bold caps. That's the latest. I'm Leash.
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Sugar. Well, there's a bit of Harry Styles there. Good afternoon. It is Saturday, the 11th of July, and by the magic of technology, I'll be with you until 2 p.m. this afternoon, and then, of course, I'll be teleporting straight over to Bar Hill, where it's, of course, the Bar Hill Fete, and Gavin Richards and I will be reporting live for the afternoon from over there. We did that last year already. It was absolutely brilliant fun, and there was so many great stalls there. There was so much great food there as well, so many amazing activities. And of course, we got to know everybody in the community and everything that they did. Most people were really happy to talk to us about their sort of event, about their stall, about their community and whatever organization they were there from. Some were a little bit shy and didn't want to, needed some convincing. So if you're listening right now, if you're over there, just to prime you, come and talk to us. We're nice people. And I always say, look, it's just you and me having a little chat, just like we're doing now. So yeah, all of that from 2 o'clock onwards. And that's also why today, again, I'm not taking requests live, I'm afraid. But we can, of course, still have our little 80s corner coming. And next week, of course, we will be doing all the live requests again. Shall we have a little bit of Morrissey next? And then, as I said, I'm going to find some 80s tracks to play for you later as well. But yeah, let's have some Morrissey first of all.

Morrissey with First of the Gang to Die. I'm Christine Schneider here on Cambridge Radio with you until 2 o'clock this afternoon. And then, yes, we'll be reporting live over from Bar Hill Fete. So if you're heading over there, definitely come and say hello to Gavin and me. And see what else there is on, as I said. If you'd rather stay in Cambridge, though, and listen to some music, you can, of course, also head over to West Road Concert Hall, where we've got Cambridge Concert Orchestra, Living Composers. Basically, it's a concert celebrating living composers to raise funds for Richard's music therapy. It's conducted by Suzanne Dexter Mills, and tickets are for adults £15 and £5 for those in full-time education. It's free for children and also for children not in full-time education as well. So that's happening, as I said, West Road Concert Hall today as well. If you want the full details, go onto our website, cambridge.radio. Look for the What's On section there under the Community tab. And you can get all the details and the ticket links there as well. So, but as I said, I, of course, want you to come over to Bar Hill and wave hello to Gavin and me later on this afternoon. I'm going to play you a couple of 80s tracks, as I said, in a little minute. I'm going to cue them up for you soon. But yeah, because as I said, I'm teleporting over to Bar Hill in a little bit. And that's why I'm not taking any live requests today here in the studio. We'll get back to that, of course, next week. I've got some James Blunt for you with 1973.

With 1973 here on Cambridge Radio, it's Christine Schneider with you until 2 o'clock today, and then from 2 o'clock onwards, we'll be reporting live from Barhill Fete over in Barhill. Gavin Richards and I will be over there, and as I said, I'll be teleporting over there, and that's why I'm not really here. It's all by the power of technology and a little bit of magic. So absolutely come over there and join us. Tomorrow, though, there's another really cool event happening right here in Cambridge on Jesus Green. Because did you actually realise that it's only been 75 years since Cambridge actually gained city status? And to celebrate that, there will be a party on Jesus Green, and of course everybody in Cambridge is invited. But you know why you should definitely go? There'll be amazing DJ sets there. Now, we pull Chuckle there, the remaining Chuckle brothers, but even more importantly, guess who else is playing a DJ set? Of course, our very own Chris Brown is going to be there tomorrow, 12th of July. That's on Jesus Green tomorrow. Absolutely. Go and wave hello to Chris when you're going there tomorrow. Not to be missed. It's Bewitched with Celavie.

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There's a party over at Bar Hill, and I hope to see you all there at the Bar Hill Fete this afternoon, where Gavin and I will be reporting live from the Bar Hill Fete in just over 40 minutes, really. So absolutely, if you're there, come and say hi. If you can't make it out to Bar Hill, of course, just carry on listening here on Cambridge Radio, and we'll be bringing you the best from over there. And it's going to be great fun, because it absolutely, absolutely was last year. And as I said, we got to speak to so many of the local groups there as well, who of course all had stalls there. It was such a great way of getting to meet all the groups and getting to know what's happening there as well. And of course, there are so many local, as I said, organizations there who, you know, Amdram, sports, crafts, charities, all sorts of stuff. So absolutely, keep listening if you want to learn who's over there. Or as I said, come over to Bar Hill and then absolutely make sure you say hi. As I said, because I've got to teleport over there, I can't do live requests today, but we'll still do our little 80s corner. I've got a couple of 80s tracks lined up for you next. And yeah, next week, of course, we'll do the live requests again. Who remembers this one? Matika with I Feel the Earth Move.

Martika. I feel the earth move. You're listening to Cambridge Radio. I'm Christine Schneider. It is Saturday, the 11th of July. And if I haven't told you yet, it is also the Bar Hill Fete happening this afternoon. So absolutely make sure you come over there and you say hi to me and Gavin. Or if you don't want to head over to Bar Hill, you just stay here and you say stay wherever you are and you carry on listening, because we'll be reporting live from over there. And we'll be letting you know what's happening and, of course, everything that you need to know about all the various local organisations that will be there with all of their stalls. And be a fantastic, fun afternoon. And, yeah, that's why, as I said, I'm not taking live requests today. We'll get back to that next week. But we'll still do our little 80s corner, of course. Shall we have a bit of Culture Club, Karma Chameleon?

And we do this every Saturday here on Cambridge Radio from 1 o'clock onwards. Basically, every Saturday afternoon, I have a little 80s nostalgia corner where I play you some back-to-back 1980s tracks. Most of the time, you can request them from me live. But as I said, because today I've got to teleport over to Barhill Fate to report from there from 2 o'clock onwards today. So that is why today I'm choosing my own 80s songs. But yeah, we do this every Saturday. We do this every Saturday where we have a little 80s corner. And we have a little back-to-back 80s request session. And definitely we'll be getting back to the live requests next week. Now, also, we say this is quite why I quite deliberately didn't want this to be a 1980s show, because I said I didn't want to restrict myself. I didn't want to restrict you with what you can request, because sometimes last week, for example, we had a couple of 70s requests. Yeah, absolutely. That's good. That's good as well. So for now, jot them down. And then get back to me next week. I've got Tears for Fears for you next here on Cambridge Radio.

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SOS Band with Just Be Good To Me. We're still in the middle of my little 80s corner here on Cambridge Radio. I'm Christine Schneider. I'll be with you for another few minutes until 2 p.m. and then I'll be with you again with Gavin Richards from 2 p.m. onwards, from over from Bar Hill, from the Fate, live reporting live from over there. And I said you can either stay where you are now and you can listen, or you can of course come over there and you can wave hello to us as well. And tomorrow then of course it's the big thing over at Jesus Green for Cambridge's 75th birthday, well, 75 years as a city. And our own Chris Brown is going to be playing over there from 1 p.m. onwards, and he's got a DJ set there. I don't know exactly when he's on, but the whole thing starts from 1 p.m. onwards. So absolutely tomorrow, Sunday the 12th of July, get yourself over to Jesus Green. And this afternoon, yeah, either stay listening to us here on Cambridge Radio or come over and say hi at Bar Hill Fate. It's Oswald, Don't Turn Around.

Chade here on Cambridge Radio. I'm Christine Schneider and I can just about manage to squeeze in a couple more tracks if I'm quick. And then, yes, then we'll be broadcasting live from Bar Hill from 2 p.m. onwards.

Yay, definitely. We are well and truly in the middle of summer now. Okay, so we had our little 80s corner a moment ago. I'm going to play you another artist with a new track, one of my favourite 80s artists. You already probably know who I'm talking about. I'm talking about Rick Astley, of course, but I'm going to play one of his new songs for you just before I dash off in a moment. And yes, as I said, this weekend, it's absolutely all happening. Tomorrow, Sunday, the 12th of July, you can head over to Jesus Green, where Cambridge is going to be celebrating its 75th year of actually being recognised as a city. Various cool things happening from 1 p.m. onwards there tomorrow afternoon. Various DJ sets, but the most important one, of course, is our own Chris Brown. He'll be over there. He'll be playing, so definitely, definitely don't miss that. And as I said, the reason why I wasn't taking live requests is because in a moment, once I press play here, I'm going to get into my teleporter and I'll be teleporting over to Bar Hill, where Gavin Richards and I will be reporting live from the Bar Hill Fete for this afternoon. We'll be bringing you music, of course, as well, all of our favourite tracks and all of your favourite tracks. You can message us again, by the way. You can message us. It was only whilst I was sitting here that I couldn't get hold of the message screen, of course, because as I said, by the power of technology, I'm here and I'm also not here. I'm in two places at once right now. But yeah, from 2 p.m. onwards, you'll be able to message us again and we'll be picking up your messages and we'll be able to reply. And maybe we'll even have a couple of requests this afternoon as well. And definitely, definitely, you can either listen, of course, here on Cambridge Radio, because we'll be reporting live, or if you're coming over to Bar Hill Fete, absolutely make sure you say hi. Have a fantastic rest of your afternoon and weekend, whatever you get up to. As always, look after yourselves. I'm going to leave you with Rick Astley and Dipping My Feet. That's all from me for now. I'll be back with you just from 2 o'clock onwards together with Gavin. Bye for now.

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6: From the Sky News Centre at 2, Lib Dem leader Sir Ed Davey says we've lost a broadcasting legend after the death of TV presenter Dermot Murnaghan. His family says he passed away peacefully at his home in North London this morning. The 68-year-old was diagnosed with stage 4 prostate cancer just over a year ago. He was a trusted voice for all of the major broadcasters across his career, including 15 years at Sky News. Former Prime Minister David Cameron says he was a precise interviewer.
7: He knew the brilliance of the short question. Straight to the point, very clear, very much you felt he was on the viewer's side. You always knew he was asking the questions people wanted asked. He did it very calmly, very well.
6: Devon and Cornwall police believe Anne Widdecombe was killed at home on Wednesday lunchtime, nearly 24 hours before her body was found. They say their inquiries are moving at a significant pace. A 26-year-old suspect has been eliminated from the investigation. One person remains in hospital after what police are calling a large disturbance in Clacton. A car is believed to have been involved in the incident at around 3 o'clock this morning. Emergency services are warning of the risk of wildfires in the UK this weekend. People are being advised not to use disposable barbecues in the intense heat. It's estimated an extra 5.5 million pints will be poured in pubs tonight. Locals in England and Wales will be allowed to stay open for longer as Thomas Tuchel's men face Norway in their World Cup quarter-final. The Three Lions produced a great performance to beat Mexico at the Azteca last weekend, and the boss says his side must be brave again.
8: We took a big step in our last match, but it was only a step. We're still hungry, we still have dreams, and we still have a big goal to play for, and we take the positive things and the belief with us, but everything that matters is ahead of us.
6: And a late flourish has seen Ireland secure a Rugby Union Nations Championship win against Japan 36-20 in Australia. That's the latest. I'm Barry Weir.
5: We are Cambridge. Cambridge Radio.

0: Roxette, and she's got the look. 6 minutes past two. It's Gavin Richards
1: and Christine Schneider and
2: Linda Ness.
0: Yes, it's the trio of Doom. I'm not sure we've never ganged up as a trio.
1: No, we haven't.
2: No, we haven't. I'm kind of an interloper because it's your show, really. I've just turned up basically and grabbed a mic. You know what I'm like?
0: Well, I mean,
1: you're going to be roaming, aren't you? And you're going to bring us people to talk to.
2: That's the thinking.
0: Yeah. What's this space for Friday breakfast where
1: absolutely
0: we just turn up?
1: Yeah.
0: in your dining room.
2: Exactly.
0: And yeah, we'll look forward to it.
1: Do you want to tell people where we are?
0: Yes, that would be a good thing to know at this point, wouldn't it? We are live from Bar Hill. We're on the Village Green Recreation Ground. What can you see, Christine?
1: Well, first of all, I've only just teleported in here from doing my 1 p.m. show. I've literally got into my teleporter, zoomed over here. Well, what can't I see? I can see the stage from where they're going to actually show the football later on tonight. I can see various fairgrounds. I can see the fun house. I can see all the food stalls. I can see giant hamster balls. Linda, shall we go in one of those later?
2: Yeah, I'll watch.
0: I'm going to pay you.
2: I'll report.
0: I'm going to fund it to see Linda Ness in a hamster ball. Chased by Christine in another hamster ball.
1: Oh, fantastic. Yes.
0: There's some good games you can play here, I think, today. Have you heard of pickleball?
1: I've heard of it, but I don't quite understand it, I have to say. No. What is it? It's got nothing to do with pickles, does it?
0: I don't think so. But
1: right.
0: It's a cheese and pickle. But
1: right. Can you explain?
0: No.
1: Oh, Linda, do you know what pickle
2: I don't actually
1: is?
2: Know. I know what pickle is, and I know what a ball is.
1: Well, I know how we can find out, though, because we can head over there, and they'll do demonstrations for us, and we can get to try it out, I guess.
0: It sounds like we're all set. We're here live till 4 o'clock. We're going to play some great music as well. Here's Kylie.

0: It is Cambridge Radio. We are live from Bar Hill. That was clearly it's Gavin, Christine and Linda. And you've already been out and about, Linda, haven't you?
1: I have. I've been speaking to someone at the showground over there. And it's quite interesting hearing about the different showground politics, actually. The different levels of people that you have working in showgrounds. Very interesting.
0: What have you found out?
1: Well, I was speaking to a chap. And I mean, that's what they're called. Chaps.
0: Not just a random bloke.
2: Linda speaks to a chap.
1: And that was quite fun. And he was telling me that he's been kind of doing this since he was 14.
2: Oh, wow.
1: Yeah, yeah.
2: So what is a chap? Just any fairground operator?
1: He's not an owner of the fairground.
2: Yeah.
1: He doesn't own anything. He just works for them. And you can't just be a showman, apparently. It's not possible.
0: Okay.
1: You don't just decide to be one.
2: Yeah.
1: You've got to be born into it or marry into it.
2: Yeah. Well, I can imagine. Makes sense.
0: That ship sailed for me, then.
2: Oh.
0: And Christine's already come to the rescue with the baby wipes, haven't you?
2: Yes, I have. We had a chicken sandwich explosion.
0: We had a chicken sandwich accident. Most of it ended up down my shirt, which is a very nice Cambridge Radio T-shirt. But Christine has come to the rescue. We're going to be chatting to the people of Bar Hill who make this Phaeton Festival a special in the course of this afternoon. And you've suggested a tune, haven't you, Christine?
2: I have. I thought, how about a bit of Enrique?
0: I know. Well, I'll take requests just from you this afternoon. That's all I'm going to do. 12 minutes past 2. Good afternoon.

0: That was your request, wasn't it, Chris?
1: It was my request, yes. I mean, listeners can text in as well and request if you want
0: privilege.
1: Yeah, you can. You can, of course, get in touch with us as well if you want to text us on 07919 070490.
0: You had to look it up, didn't you?
1: I did. Well, I wanted to make sure I get it right because you know what would happen if I didn't look it up. But I've already made friends with Levi, by the way.
0: Yes, he's been chatting to us. He didn't want to come on air. He was a bit shy, wasn't
1: yeah.
0: he? But Levi has asked if we can play some Bruno Mars on Cambridge Radio this afternoon. So we're going to do just that. Meanwhile, Linda has gone exploring, hasn't she?
1: She has, yes. And hopefully she's going to come back with some local people to chat to.
0: Yeah, she will have gone and fished them in a big net and bring them back up.
1: If you see Linda, come and say hi to her and she'll introduce you to us and you can be on the radio.
0: And we're on the balcony of the social club looking out across the field. So come and say hello this afternoon. Here's the Bruno Mars for Levi. Yeah, I don't...

0: The Lazy Song by Bruno Mars. That was for Levi, wasn't it?
1: It was, yes, yeah.
0: On Cambridge Radio.
1: I think Levi has actually gone on one of the rides. Look, Linda has made a friend.
0: Linda's caught somebody.
1: I bet you I can guess your name. Is your name Martin?
2: Possibly, maybe, yes.
0: This is uncanny.
1: It's Sessa on your T-shirt, Martin.
0: Not only can Christine apparate from the studio in 2 minutes doing Sky News.
2: I was about to say to you, God, you're good at what you do.
0: It's a true pros here. Now, if Christine doesn't mind wrapping the microphone around my head, then you can talk to Martin, having guessed his name, can't you?
1: Yes, absolutely. Martin, so Linda has brought you up here onto our little balcony. Tell us a little bit about yourself and what you're doing here today.
2: Yep, so I'm representing Cambridge Bar Hill Hotel. It's just starting a phased reopening at the moment and going through a really major refurbishment programme. So 18-hole golf course, lovely terrace balcony bar. Refurbishment is looking fantastic. We encourage everyone to come along for a drink.
0: And this is not the commercial break. I think we're going to just charge you 10 quid.
2: Yeah. But we've got a stall here today. We've got pitch and putt. So yeah, come along, grab the kids, got goodie bags for the kids. The sun is shining, so yeah, hope to see loads of people this afternoon.
1: Amazing, fantastic. Well, Martin, thank you so much for coming to talk to us. And you've got your pitch and putt, do you say?
2: Yes, we do, yeah. Pitch and putt, got 7 holes and kids' goodie bags. So yeah, we're right by the social club, so hopefully see loads of you this afternoon.
1: Oh, fantastic. I'm going to have a try in a minute.
0: Yes, excellent. Well, good to have you, Martin.
2: Thank you very much.
0: It's sort of like a walking commercial break, isn't it? He's getting airtime one way or another. It is Cambridge Radio. It's 22 minutes past 2. Here's a bit of Ellie Goulding.

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2: It is Cambridge Radio. We are live from the Bar Hill Festival and Fete. All being well, Christine and Linda are roaming somewhere can hear me in their ears. Where are you, Christine?
3: We can't. We've just arrived at where they play pickleball. We haven't introduced ourselves yet or anything. We've literally just stomped onto their court. Hello. Hi, I'm Christine and this is Linda. We're from Cambridge Radio and we just wanted to know about pickleball. I'm so sorry to surprise you like that, but could you tell us a little bit more about it, please?
4: Okay, well, pickleball, as far as I know, is one of the fastest growing sports in the UK. It came from the States and it's a great way to involve the whole family in playing racket sports. It's much easier than tennis. The rules are really simple and it's great fun. So we've got an open day at the Fete today. People can just come and just join in and have a free session. You can just see on the courts over there, we've already got four young lads playing. And we're having a tournament, which we've never done before, so watch this space. So it's going to be really great fun.
3: Amazing. I'm going to ask you a question in a moment. It's just, as I said, because we literally just surprised you. I haven't even asked you your name.
4: Oh, I'm Leslie. Hi.
3: Hi, Leslie. So the thing is, you just dropped one of those balls, which was really surprising. Basically, it's got loads of holes in it. It's very, very light.
4: Yeah, they're really light. So people who've got, like, shoulder injuries and aren't so mobile, pickleball's suitable for them as well. It does get a bit of movement with the wind, and it's quite windy today, so the tournament's going to be really interesting. The balls are really light, the bats are really light. People who are used to playing things like badminton.
3: Yes, yeah.
4: What's the other? Table tennis, tennis, that they often can fit into pickleball really easily. But anyone who's never played a racket sport before can pick it up.
3: Amazing. So first of all, come down here to Bar Hill and try it out here. For anybody who can't make it today, where can we find you, please?
4: Okay, so yeah, we have sessions every Monday, starting from 5. We have beginner's lessons and we're happy we can provide all the equipment for you. And we also have sessions on Friday mornings, usually at 11 o'clock.
3: And do you have a Facebook page or an address or something?
4: We post things on the Bar Hill Facebook page. We also do have a WhatsApp group. So once you join, then you're part of the WhatsApp group and then you can update us if you can't play or you want to know if we can put extra sessions on, that sort of thing.
3: That's brilliant. Fantastic. Well, we'll let you get back to your tournament. I'm going to stand here and I'm going to watch you a little bit. Linda, are we going to have a try?
5: Oh, we might have a try later on. Yeah.
3: Definitely.
5: These hamster ball things. Yeah.
4: We've got cookies over there. Cookies over there if you want some, and we've got drinks and things. So please help yourself.
3: Amazing. Thank you very much. The cookies have definitely convinced me. Thank you so much for talking to us. And I said thank you for your patience for me literally just coming in here and crashing a game.
4: Just one other thing. There are starting some sessions for children, and that will be on the Bar Hill Facebook page as well. So there are dedicated training sessions for children as well. But I think that's more the tennis side of it, because these are tennis courts as well.
3: Of course, yes. Yeah. Thank you very much.
2: I reckon we've lost you to the pickleball this afternoon now, Christine and Linda, haven't we?
3: It looks really great fun. It looks great fun. I have to say it is hot here. They've got a couple of umbrellas. Did you hear they've got cookies and drinks, so I might hang around a bit.
2: Okay, so I'm in the wrong place at the moment, but we'll come back to Christine and Linda very soon here on Cambridge Radio. They're roaming around the field on the Bar Hill Fete and Festival afternoon, where we're live until 4 o'clock.

0: Tom Jones, and it's not unusual. It's Gavin here at the top of the social hall on the balcony, looking over, and it's a great view, looking right over the field. Lots of inflatables, lots of rides, lots of stalls, a big stage that's been put up, and where there's going to be live music a little bit later this afternoon. There's also going to be a screen tonight where you can, it's called the Screen on the Green, where you can watch the World Cup. So if you want to come down, if you're listening this afternoon thinking, shall I, shan't I? No, I want to watch the football. No, come down, because you'll get great music, great sort of family entertainment all day. And then you can be watching the football this evening on the big screen, along with the rest of the Bar Hill community. We'll cross back to Linda and Christine in just a moment. I'm getting a voice in my ears telling me that they're actually ready. So let's just bring them to here and tell me what you're doing, Linda and Christine.
1: Well, we literally just walked next door to the pickleball where they're doing the skateboarding, where the cool kids are hanging out. And I'm now with two young men, and your names are?
2: Dave.
3: Jason.
1: And what are you doing here today? You've got loads of skateboards around you, helmets, all the safety gear. Tell me a little bit more about what you're doing.
2: That's it. I'm here teaching people how to skateboard. We need to get some people over.
1: Well, can I try?
2: I would love to get you on a board. Will you give it a go?
1: Yeah, honestly, I will. Yes, yeah, I will. But I need some knee protectors and everything protectors. And do you know what? There's giant hamster balls over there. Maybe you can stick me in one of those.
2: That'll be a first for me.
0: This is unfair. I can't leave the studio to watch Christine doing this.
4: We got pads, we got skateboards, we got, and Jason's is very experienced instructor. People coming down, giving it a go, having a bit of fun on Bar Hill Fate Day. That is what it's all about.
1: So today we can just come and literally have a little tryout, can we?
2: That's it. Yeah, everyone come over. Get everyone here.
1: Amazing. And when you're not here, where else can we actually find you? How can we get involved? Because I think the whole skateboarding group is quite new, isn't it? You did some amazing, exciting stuff over the last couple of years, haven't you?
4: Yeah, so we are trying to bring about a new skate park in Bar Hill, which is very exciting. And we are quite far through the process. We're now applying for planning permission, but then after that comes fundraising, where we have events like this, which show that the community really wants this. And when it comes to doing fundraising, we can show people, look at all the people that came round to try out skateboarding, and they'll give us loads of money.
1: And right now, of course, you said you're in the planning stages, so you're just waiting for the planning permission to come through. That sounds absolutely exciting.
4: Yeah, exactly. We have gone through tendering. We have had a public consultation. We've now got a consulted design. Maverick Skate Parks are the contractor who are on board. And they are really excited about this project as well. And so, yeah, if you want to find out more, then you can look us up on Facebook at Bar Hill Saxon Park. There's also, we've got a website on the BHCA, so that's BHCA, no, barhill-ca.org. And we got a website there, which has got there's an interactive 3D design, which you can walk around of what the new skate park is going to look like. Really, what I want to say is come down here, give skateboarding a go.
1: That sounds absolutely amazing. Okay, I've got one more question for you. So if I literally did get on a board today and try this out, and then you've built your skate park at some point, how long do you think it would take me until I do some cool stuff like go down a half pipe and things like that?
2: I could get you going down a half pipe, a flat bank, should we say, within an hour.
1: I meant safely.
2: Yeah, safely on your own within an hour.
1: Not just you pushing me down.
2: No, on your own. Yeah, you could do it.
1: That sounds incredible. So, okay, so that means once you're actually all built, I do want to come along to that because I do want to try that out. If you're seriously saying I could do that within an hour, okay.
2: Yeah, yeah, I've taught plenty of adults how to skateboard. You could 100% do it.
1: That sounds absolutely incredible. Linda, what do you say?
5: I think they could get me into E&E within half an hour, actually.
1: Kevin, are you hearing this?
0: I'm enjoying it very much. I mean, I'm sort of entertained by the idea that you're both going to be doing stunts by the end of the show.
1: Yeah, absolutely. So thank you again. And one more time, just quickly tell us where we can find you.
4: So you find us at Bar Hill Fate. We are on the school playground.
1: Amazing. Thank you very much, Gavin.
0: Okay, thank you very much, Christine and Linda. We'll be back to you in a few moments. They are roaming around the Bar Hill Village Green. So if you're a community group on there, watch out. Now, Ed Sheeran had to wait while we talked about Bar Hill skateboarding. And, you know, we don't want to keep Ed Sheeran waiting too long. So here he is. It's Games Radio.

0: It's Bad Habits, it's Ed Sheeran on Cambridge Radio. We're live from the Bar Hill Festival and Fete. Christine and Linda are roaming. Where are you, folks?
1: We are trying to get ourselves an allotment, Linda and I. I have met somebody who might help us. What's your name, please?
2: Maggie.
1: Hi, Maggie. Tell us a little bit about what you're doing here. You've got a lot of fantastic plants and you're eating fruit salad, which I hope you have provided yourself from your own allotment.
2: Oh, yeah, we have homegrown produce, including potatoes picked this morning, rhubarb. And, we're just advertising ourselves. We're in Bar Hill. It's easy to get a plot. We've got two on the waiting list at the minute, so you just have to email the secretary, which is barhillallotments@gmail.com.
3: So there's no scope at the moment. If I wanted to get my allotment tomorrow, that's not going to be possible, but there is a waiting list then.
2: That's right, yeah. Just go onto the waiting list then. It's done in priority order, who's on first and so forth. But people are moving and leaving most of the time, so it's not a long waiting list. Otherwise, if there's a lot of people, we'll put a note in the Bar Hill News and say, you know, lots of people come in vacant, so please let us know if you want to plot.
3: How big are the allotments? How much work am I going to have to do, Maggie?
2: Well, it's a lot of watering at the minute, but there's a water shortage, so it's a bit problematic. So it is hard work, but you reap the benefits of the work. So it does require, you know, perhaps digging or making raised beds, different size plots. So some are quite large and some are quite small. So there's lots of variety of different sizes. But it is work. I can't deny that, but it's enjoyable, it's therapeutic, it's good for mental health and physical health and things too, so, yeah.
3: And is there water on site, or do you have to actually take the water with you?
2: Oh, we're really lucky. We've got mains water on site, and we've just installed a new water tank system, so they're actually working on a ballcock, so they're topped up all the time. So it's helped a lot, easier to dunk instead of the baths that we used to have, so it's really good.
3: And what kind of things are you growing on your allotment, Maggie?
2: Well, some things haven't survived too well because of the weather, but fruit is definitely expensive in shops and you tend to grow what you want to eat. So, you know, blackcurrants, gooseberries, raspberries, blackcurrants, strawberries, and then whatever vegetables you like to eat, from squash, different summer squash, pumpkins, peas. You can grow some flowers too to help with pollination. Lots of courgettes growing right at the moment, which are really good.
3: And the last question, can I have a shed on my allotment so I can go and squat in that shed whenever I like to hide?
2: You might want to not avoid it at the minute just because of the sun, but yeah, you can have a shed. There are certain dimensions it needs to fit into, but yeah, you can have a shed.
3: I'm one over. I don't know about you.
1: Definitely. Linda and I are going to get an allotment. We're going to put a shed on it and we're going to have an absolute wonderful garden party there. I'm definitely taking. Thank you so much, Maggie.
2: You're welcome. Enjoy, and maybe we'll see you up there sometime.
1: Fantastic.
0: I mean, this feels like quite a gear change for you two ladies after doing stunts on the skateboard, and now you're getting your own allotment.
1: Yes, exactly. We were actually going to... Well, I wanted to go off to the bouncy castle, but Linda found the allotment people, so...
0: Are you going to split the difference, then, from skateboard stunts...
1: That was me.
0: You should just do something on a bouncy castle, I reckon, to split the difference.
1: We might do that, Gavin.
0: Okay, great. We'll come back to you in a few moments. The music's very loud here on the stage. I can hardly hear anything now, but it's here's Bill Withers and Lovely Day.

0: It's Bill Withers and a lovely day on Cambridge Radio. It is 8 minutes to 3, 07919 070490, if you'd like to get in touch with the programme this afternoon. Here is Christine. Oh, by the way, I meant to say barhillallotments@gmail.com, but Christine, where are you?
1: Right, you've got to get ready for this. I'm now with Stephanie and Ian from Swasey Radzoch Community Theatre Society.
2: Oh, no, you're not.
3: Yes, we are.
2: Oh, no, you're not.
0: I see what you did.
1: Yes, we are.
3: We are indeed. We are Radzoch.
1: And tell us a little bit more about where we can find you. And you've got auditions for Robin Hood coming up.
3: Yes, we have. Next Saturday, the 18th of July, at Bethel Baptist Church, come along and read through, audition and begin rehearsals for our new pantomime, Robin Hood.
1: That's in Swavesey. And what kind of roles are there up for grabs?
2: Well, we've got obviously the lead, Robin Hood himself. We've got Maid Marian as well. We have Red Riding Hood stepping in as Robin Hood's sister as well. And of course, lots of merry men and the evil Sheriff of Nottingham as well.
1: And where is Robin Hood?
2: He's behind you!
1: Oh, see what we did there, Gavin. So, yeah, that is in Swasey next Saturday, the 18th of July. And absolutely, everybody come along to their auditions. I talked to some of you last year. You sounded an absolutely brilliant bunch to be around, but I never managed to follow up and actually audition for anything. What have you been up to since we spoke last year?
2: So since last year, we've done another show in autumn as well, a fabulous murder mystery. Ian was actually in it. Ian, do you want to tell him a little bit more about it?
3: It was a murder mystery, two detectives trying to find out who murdered somebody, but they were dead on arrival. So it was a good twisty plot and lots of fun to watch.
1: Sounds absolutely brilliant. Thank you so much for talking to me today. Now, if we can't make your auditions next week, where else can we find you, please?
2: So you can find us on our Facebook, which is just Swasey Review and Drama Society. You can also have a look at our website as well, which if you just Google Radzoch Swasey, and we are the top search as well there. So radzoch.co.uk.
1: That's fantastic. Thank you very much for talking to me today.
0: Oh, the top search on, if you search for sort of Swavesy Drama Society, that's good. Christine, thank you very much indeed for continuing your roaming. I think Linda is going to be off to the church in a moment because she's going to be finding out about one of the choirs that is rehearsing there. So we're trying to immerse ourselves in the community in Bar Hill this afternoon. We are live from the field. There's live music taking place all day. There's going to be a screen on the green tonight for the England match. There's every reason to come down. It is a glorious day, not too hot, but absolutely beautiful at the moment. So come down to the Bar Hill Village Green Recreation Ground. We are here as Cambridge Radio until 4 o'clock, but Sky News is fast approaching, so we're going to head there with a bit of Mark Ronson and Uptown Funk. This is Cambridge Radio. A very good afternoon.

It is Cambridge Radio. We are live on a Saturday afternoon. We're coming to you from the Bar Hill Recreation Ground, where there's a whole plethora of fun for all the family. Inflatables, rides, stalls, live music, food trucks, you name it, it is here. So come down, join us, say hello, and if not, send us a text or a WhatsApp and we'll give you a mention this afternoon. Sky News is on the way, and then we're going to hear lots more from Christine and Linda

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7: From the Sky News Centre at 3. One of the nation's most trusted voices, Dermot Murnaghan, has died.
8: Buckingham Palace has just announced that Her Majesty Queen Elizabeth II has died. She was 96 years old. She was the longest reigning monarch in British history and the world's oldest head of state.
7: That was him on Sky News in September 2022 when he announced the death of Queen Elizabeth. The 68-year-old was diagnosed with stage 4 prostate cancer a year ago and had campaigned to raise awareness of the disease ever since. The TV presenter's family say he passed away peacefully at his North London home this morning. Detectives think former MP Anne Widdecombe was attacked in her home nearly 24 hours before her body was discovered. Officers say they're hunting for a white male suspect. They've released a 26-year-old man after questioning him yesterday. Two men have been arrested over a murder in southwest London. The pair went to a police station in Gillingham in Kent to answer questions yesterday before the body of a man was then found by officers in a wooded area of Borstal. Firefighters in southern Spain are continuing to battle the country's deadliest wildfire in two decades. Four Britons are believed to be among 12 people killed, while 23 others are still missing. In sport, friendships will be put aside as two Czech players fight for the women's title at Wimbledon today. Linda Noskova and Karolina Mukova, who represented their countries together at the Paris Olympics, meet on centre court. Noskova says they know each other's games well.
9: She's a great player, great person especially. We got to know each other a lot during Olympics. We spent a lot of time together because we played doubles and almost got the medal.
7: And England fans believe their team has the momentum to go all the way at the World Cup after beating Mexico. More than 10,000 supporters are expected at the Miami Stadium for tonight's quarter-final against Norway. Mark Gaye, Declan Rice and Rhys James all took part in the team's final training session. That's the latest. I'm AJ Walsh.
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10: It is Cambridge Radio. We are live from Bile. Christine, you are back.
11: I'm back, yes.
10: It is good to have you back on the balcony after all the roaming. I think you might have lost us from being on air briefly before Sky News.
11: Because we overheated.
10: Yeah, not me personally, but a bit of the gear.
11: I did.
10: Yes, well, you did, yes. I'm in the shade. It's quite nice, almost, anyway. But I had to bring in a bit of, whip in a bit of overheating gear before things started to really melt down. Now, we can hear lots of live music here on the stage. But all being well, Linda Ness is out and about somewhere. Linda, can you hear me?
12: Yes, I can hear you, Gavin. I'm at the Scotch Hall, just beside the record. I'll have to wander in, so I'm going to have to be a bit quieter. There's a choir singing. I think you might be able to hear them.
10: That would be great. So hopefully Linda is now walking into the church and we'll hear a little bit of the choir that are performing there. We can't hear anything at the moment, but we'll bide our time for a few more seconds just in case Linda manages to pick up the choir.
12: Ah, you're not hearing it, are you? I thought it was pretty loud, actually. Maybe it's just not picking it up.
10: I wasn't hearing a huge amount, but not to worry at the moment. We'll play a tune and we'll come back to you in a minute, Linda.

0: Venus and a Bananarama. And if you're having a little bit of trouble hearing us at the moment, then there's an explanation, isn't there?
1: Yes, we're right next to the main stage, Dave.
0: So, yes, we're getting quite a lot of noise from the stage. So I think that Linda was transmitting an absolutely beautiful choir a moment ago, wasn't she?
1: Yeah, but unfortunately we couldn't hear it, so...
0: It may be that everybody listening at home on sort of FM DAB or online by Radio Player heard a beautiful choir, but I've not managed to hear it in my ears at the moment. But we're live from Bar Hill. We're here at the Recreation Ground, and we're here on air until 4 o'clock this afternoon.

0: That is Coldplay and Viva La Vida on Cambridge Radio. We are live from the Bar Hill Fete and Festival this afternoon. We're live here until 4 o'clock on the field, where it's an absolutely glorious day. Now, Christine is out and about again. Where are you, Christine? Who are you with?
1: Well, I'm with the scouts now. Oh, I don't know. Should I say squirrel? I found Sarah. She's got two badges. One says rabbit, one says squirrels.
2: Yeah, so I'm rabbit from squirrels. We run on a Monday. We then have cubs that run on a Monday. On a Wednesday, we have our beaver colony meet. And then on a Friday, we have our scouts meet, 7 till 9 at the moment. But we're here today just to raise money to kind of redo our building, build it back up. So we've got a bottle tombola, and then we've got making rope next door.
1: You're making what next door?
2: Rope.
1: Go on, you have to tell me more about that, and I'm going to go and have a little try there.
2: So what you do is you kind of connect three bits of twine together, and then it makes a nice thick rope that you can build with and climb with, and so yeah.
1: Okay, so daft question, because obviously you've got the materials here today. Right, one of your scouts is actually showing me. Hang on, don't go away, show me. Right, first of all, tell me what's your name, first name only, please.
3: Henry.
1: Hi, Henry. So Henry, you've got a very orange bit of twine there. Explain to me what that is.
4: You tell me what it is.
3: It's a piece of rope.
4: That's it. And who made it?
3: I
4: did. You made it, didn't you?
1: You made it. It looks like a professional rope. It looks like something you would actually buy in the hardware store. So it absolutely looks brilliant. And it looks sturdy. So I'm going to stay around. I'm going to get them to teach me how to make some rope. Money for old rope, hey?
2: Wonderful. Thank you so much.
1: Thank you.
0: Well, Henry's the professional rope maker, clearly, so that's very, very impressive. And there's a whole variety of activities going on there with the scouts throughout this afternoon, where we're live from Bar Hill, 07919 070 490, if you'd like to get in touch with the programme this afternoon. It is 3:15, or as good as between friends, and we're here till 4 o'clock. Here's a bit of Dua Lipa.

Dua Lipa and Houdini. We are live from Bar Hill, and there was talk that the low cloud, it was pretty cloudy this morning, it was almost cool, and there was talk that that would burn off by the early afternoon, and the forecast was not wrong today. It is glorious wall-to-wall sunshine now here at the Bar Hill Festival and Fete, where there's a giant inflatable stage in front of me. I'm standing on the balcony of the social club, which is a very good vantage point, although there's a lot of people are getting very excited coming into the bar up here. Christine is out and about roving, and we'll hopefully chat to her a little more in a few moments' time. Don't forget that the football is being shown tonight, so if you're wanting to catch England versus Norway, this is the place to catch it, with the screen on the green, live on Bar Hill Recreation Ground. Here's Tanisha Tikaram.

0: hear me, but hopefully you can hear me. Now, have you seen Linda lately?
1: Yeah, I sold her to the fair.
0: Oh, you sold her? I thought she might be doing skateboard stunts.
1: No.
0: Or going around at a hamster ball.
1: She's leaving with the fair.
0: Okay, well, we need your theories. I mean, that might be true. Christine claims that she sold her to the fair. Just in case Christine is pulling my leg, then your theories this afternoon on what Linda might be doing at Bar Hill Fair. And you know Linda's a lot of fun, so it could be anything.
1: In all seriousness, I'm going to go and find her.
0: 07919 070498. Text or WhatsApp with your theories of what Linda Ness is doing at Bar Hill Fair.

0: Cause I gotta have faith. Ooh, I gotta have faith. Cause I gotta have faith, faith, faith. I gotta have faith, faith, faith.
1: It's George Michael and Faith. It's the song that nearly sets off the silence detector.
2: Does it?
1: Yeah, just towards the end. Now, you've braved the bar, haven't you, Christine?
2: I have, but they didn't want to talk to me, unfortunately.
1: Oh, who wouldn't want to talk to you over there?
2: I know. There's a couple of really shy people here today. I always say, look, it's just you and me having a little chat. But there's, when you say bar, by the way, there's loads of bars. So there's the Bar Hill Social Sports and Social Club. That's where I've just come from. They've got a little bit of a beer festival going on inside as well. They've got various kegs of beer, and then of course out here we've got the Pimm's Bar. There's all the different food stalls as well. There's Lord Conrad's are here. They've got beer and cider, so whatever you fancy. There's lots of alcohol free stuff as well. Whatever you fancy, there's something
1: there's
2: for you,
1: something for you. And people don't look very shy on the bar. There's some flag wearing.
2: I know, I was surprised by that.
1: There's a lot of beers being knocked back as well.
2: I know,
1: so
2: I know,
1: there's not much shyness here, but obviously once
2: but
1: you go in the bar,
2: unfortunately, yes. Yeah.
1: In all terms. So your theories on where Linda Ness is still, please, 87919-07049. You claim you sold her to the fair.
2: Well, maybe I haven't, but I wouldn't do that, would I?
1: She might be, I think she's either rolling in a hamster ball or doing stunts on a skateboard.
2: She might be on one of those bouncy castles, the massive big slide over there. Can you see that? There's also the bouncy castle that looks like a train with various, it's got the sort of engine in front and all the wagons in the back. Can you see that?
1: There's someone going very high on that. It's looking a bit dangerous.
2: Do you think that's Linda?
1: Is that? I think her parents just stepped in to intervene.
2: Oh, all right.
1: I think Linda's being looked after on the bouncy castle. We'll play a bit of Rick Astley on Cambridge.

0: She's electric on Cambridge Radio. Now, how's your football punditry, Christine?
1: Oh, you're going to get me on that one again. You can hear it in the background. They're really, really, really getting in the spirit here. Can you hear that from the stage?
0: I know. We can hear the three lines
1: three
0: on
1: lions,
0: the shirt.
1: Yeah.
0: We've just been talking to a gentleman who he remembers us winning when we were four, but he didn't want to come on air. But he regaled us with some good memories of Bar Hill, also England winning when he was just 4 years old. Mm-hmm. So we're hoping for more of the same tonight against Norway. And it's going to be here, isn't it?
1: Absolutely. They're going to have a massive big screen down here. And you can watch it live from the Bar Hill Fade.
0: It is. And the screen on the green.
1: That's
0: going to be known as. So come down to the Bar Hill Festival and Fate. We're on for about another 26 minutes or, 25 will do for us this afternoon. You've still not found Linda.
1: I'm going to have to go and look for her and I'll hope we can get her back.
0: I think we're going to have to send out a rescue party. We'll take a very quick breather while we do, and then we're back with a good summer hit from Wham!
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0: great summer song on Cambridge Radio's Wham and Club Tropicana.
1: Yeah, you know what? Apparently, they haven't made any money since 1982, Club Tropicana.
0: Have they really? It's just sort of been going into a sort of a black hole somewhere with the royalties. Now, it turns out that you were pulling my leg about sending Linda to the...
1: Have you found her?
0: We've tracked her down. Do you know where she was?
1: No, where was she?
0: She was in a church.
1: Oh, of course.
0: No, I don't think...
1: Last place I would have looked.
0: Yeah, I don't think she's been praying, but she's been doing... well, she's been immersed in the choir, I think.
1: Of course, she went to watch the choir, didn't she?
0: So the choir have been doing a performance in the church this afternoon, and so Linda's been immersed in that. She might start shouting at us at some point in my ear. I said, just shout at me if you want to come on out. So if you can hear... I don't think you will, I hope, but if you happen to hear Linda screaming, don't panic.
1: Us, yes, well...
0: Don't send for help or anything.
1: Keep in mind, I of course haven't got headphones on now, so I have no clue what is happening. But we're still on the balcony here, so it's getting pretty hot. But down at where the audience are, there are a couple of gazebos, so there is some shade available as well. And of course you can bring your own camping chairs, bring your own umbrellas, suntan lotion, parasols, and the lot.
0: And I was nicely in the shade at the beginning, but my left ear
1: moved. Yeah, no.
0: My left ear is now exposed.
1: No, they've given us a brilliant space up on the balcony in the shade, but the sun has now moved around, and that's why we were overheating before, and our equipment was actually overheating. So
0: but, rest assured, I've rubbed sun cream into my left ear.
1: Fantastic.
0: So it's all good. We'll hopefully speak to Linda in a moment, so let's take a bit of Dire Straits.

0: It is a twisting on Cambridge Radio. It's 16 minutes to four. We're here for another quarter of an hour or so here on Cambridge Radio. Lots of people doing great things in the community. And Linda, you are out and about at the church. We lost you, but we have found you.
1: You have found me, actually, and I've got two lovely people to speak to here. I've just been listening to Harmonia Choir, and they've been sounding absolutely brilliant. They did a 30-minute stint inside the church, and I am joined by the conductor, conductor, Kirsty, and one of the choir members as well. We'll come to you in a moment, but first of all, Kirsty, tell us about Harmonia, the Harmonia Choir.
2: So the singers today are called the Harmonia Singers, and we're a choir based in Huntingdon. We've sort of been based in lots of different places, but we're currently in Huntingdon, and that's a female choir. So we have all kinds of different people in it, and anyone can join, and it's a real community group. And we just happened to have done our concert last weekend with Songs of the Sun and Moon. So we're singing a lot of sunshiny-based songs, which seems very appropriate for today.
1: Very perfect. And I believe you're starting up a new choir soon.
2: That's right. So I live in Bar Hill, and I wanted a choir that's nearer to where I live. So in September, I'm starting at the Harmonia Chorus, which is going to be a mixed voice choir. So we're letting the men come along as well. It's going to be on Wednesday nights in Dry Drayton Village Hall. And we're hoping that we can put the two choirs together maybe by Christmas and do a concert with both groups. So anyone's interested in joining, they can go to my website, which is harmoniamusic.com, and you're looking for the Harmonia Chorus. Anybody welcome. Do not have to have sung in a choir before.
1: Excellent stuff, and it'll be quite different with men in it. It will give it quite a different sound completely, really, won't it?
2: I think so, yes. Yeah, I just the original Harmonia Singers, when it first started, only had seven members, and we did have one man back then, but it sort of changed into a female choir since then. So it'd be really exciting to have a different type of choir to teach.
1: Excellent, thank you. Leila, you're one of the choir members and you absolutely love it, don't you?
3: I really love it. Everybody and Kirsty is so lovely. She's such a great teacher. It helps everything, and I'm just so happy being in the choir.
1: And you look forward to the rehearsals. Is it every week that you do rehearsals?
3: Every week. Honestly, I love the rehearsals. We laugh, we have fun, and that's what it's all about, really. I absolutely love it.
1: Excellent. Well, it's good to hear that, actually. And I know that there's lots of choirs on the moment, isn't there? It's a very popular thing to do, Kirsty.
2: It is. There's quite a few different kinds of choir. I think the thing that's slightly different about us, we've been going for a long time. So the Harmonia Singers, we started back in about 1999. So it's a long time ago when I wanted to sing things that weren't in Latin and that weren't masses and requiems, although I'm a classically trained musician. So I wanted to be doing the Beatles and Simon and Garfunkel and pop and just a whole range of stuff. But what's really good about these choirs is that we do everything. So we'll do quite interesting classical music as well as the pop and old music, new music. And we tend to do our concerts with an instrumental group as well, and we like to combine. So last Sunday we did Moon River with a trombone quartet.
1: Oh, wow.
2: Which was fantastic. It was just the right sound for Moon River. It was wonderful.
1: I can imagine. And I thought, just finally, I thought it was really nice and quite accidental that we had a young lady of 102 years old that you sang happy birthday to in the middle of that little concert that you gave there. That was really sweet.
2: That's right. Yes, Joan apparently is 102. It happens surprisingly frequently, actually, when we go and do concerts places, especially Fates. There's always someone who's got a really significant birthday, but it was nice to be able to jump on the piano and play happy birthday and the choir sing along as well. So hopefully many more for Joan as well.
1: Thank you very much, guys, for speaking to Cambridge Radio today.
0: Thank you very much.
1: Back
0: and Linda, I guess Kirsty can't hear me, but you probably can. Tell Kirsty that I think I was at university with her.
1: Oh, this is Gavin Richards.
2: Yes, I think we were, yes.
0: Yes, okay, well, now the reunion's over, we'll come back to you another time, Linda, and thank you very much indeed for chatting about all things choir at the church. We've got another guest here on back on the balcony, haven't we, Christine?
4: That's right. I'm back with Stephanie, because Stephanie also does a not-for-profit called... So it's called the Prom Project, and it's all involved
5: bringing girls who cannot afford prom dresses getting prom dresses.
4: So how do you do that? Where do you get those prom dresses from?
5: So the idea all came about from myself. I'm a pageant girl, and so I've been doing beauty pageants for about 10 years, and as you can imagine, I've got a closet full of evening gowns just gaining dust. And I was like, I've just started working up at Swades Village College this year, and obviously we've just had prom, and I thought, what a fantastic idea to get those prom dresses out and to get them to girls who might not be able to afford to get a brand new dress, to have these evening gowns that have been on stage in the lights, and they can finally feel like a queen, that they definitely are. I can tell you about that. Those girls worked so hard at the GCSEs, and I just thought it was a wonderful idea. So what you can do is, if you have an evening gown or an old prom dress, you can drop it off at the reception at Swasey Village College, obviously only during term time, not during the summer holidays that are coming up. So you've got 1 week left to get it in, or after the summer holidays, just drop it off at the reception. And what we will do is, we will get it to a girl next prom season to wear, and we also repair them and we wash them, and it's completely free of charge.
4: That's absolutely amazing. Thank you so much, Stephanie. I was poised to ask you questions, but you've pretty much explained everything I needed to know. Thank you.
5: Thank you. It's part of pageant girl training. We can talk forever.
0: Well, this sounds great. I'm supposed to be going out for a curry tonight. I mean, is there anything you can do with me?
5: Absolutely. I'm sure I can find you a tux in one of our costume departments.
0: I think I'm beyond help in this department, but thank you very much indeed. It is Cambridge Radio live from the Bar Hill Fate and Festival. Here's a little bit of Pulp. That.

0: Well, that flew by, didn't it, Kristen?
1: It absolutely did, and it's brilliant fun.
0: It's been great here, about what an atmosphere. And we'll be doing this all over again tomorrow, won't we?
1: We are. We'll be back at Jesus Green tomorrow.
0: And that is to celebrate the 75th anniversary of Cambridge's city status. I still can't believe it was only 1951.
1: Exactly, yes, yeah. And it's also, you know, it was a very special honour because we don't have a cathedral, of course, so it was a very special recognition that we did get the city status. Yep. I'm saying we as if I had anything to do with it.
0: Yeah, we tried in 1600 apparently, but Oxford said no.
1: It's always the other
0: typical
1: place, isn't it?
0: Thank you very much indeed for your company, and thank you to everyone in Bar Hill for making this such a special afternoon. If you missed anything, you can head to Catch Up via cambridge.radio. Click on demand and you will find us there in full glory very soon this afternoon to listen again. But from us,
1: it's bye for now.
0: And we'll catch you tomorrow at Jesus Green live from 2. Thank you again to Bar Hill. It is over and out. Goodbye.

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5: From the Sky News Centre at 4. Detectives have established a timeline for the death of Anne Widdecombe. They believe the former MP was attacked at around 12:30 on Wednesday in her home on the edge of Dartmoor National Park. Her body was not discovered until police were called nearly 24 hours later. Peter Horrells, the personal driver for the current Reform Justice spokeswoman, and has laid flowers in front of her house.
6: I like her because if you asked her a question, you'd get a direct answer. There was no mucking about. She was brilliant, absolutely brilliant.
5: TV presenter and former Sky News anchor Dermot Murnaghan has died from prostate cancer at the home in North London. The 68-year-old was given a stage 4 diagnosis a year ago. Prostate Cancer UK says he was a passionate supporter of the charity. Sky News colleague Anna Botting describes what it was like working with such a trusted voice.
7: You could see the high standards he set himself. It was a global audience watching. He wanted to get it right. This ability to communicate, to be the eyes, the person who was there. He had to feel that moment and explain that to people at home, and he did it so well.
5: A teenager's died after getting into trouble in open water in Greater Manchester. The body of the 18-year-old man was recovered from Dovestone Reservoir in Oldham at around 7 o'clock last night. Emergency services are warning of the risk of wildfires in the UK this weekend, with temperatures again tipped to reach 30 degrees Celsius in some parts today. People are being asked not to use disposable barbecues to minimise the risk of accidents. In sport, England boss Thomas Tuchel says his players have won the hearts of the nation after their 3-2 World Cup win over Mexico. Tonight in Miami, they play Norway for a place in the semi-finals, with excitement mounting. And Pitbull has set a Guinness World Record after more than 22,000 fans wore bald caps to impersonate him at a concert in London's Hyde Park. The crowd copied the rapper's trademark look of a bald head and sunglasses before his headline performance yesterday. That's the latest. I'm AJ Walsh.
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Super Proclaimers and You May Offend. Welcome to Sue Marchant's Selection here on Cambridge Radio. I'm really excited about this week's show because I've got some really cool music. Not that's going to cool you down, but just really cool music. And this is the first one. We've played Murray and the Movers before, but this is their version of I Put a Spell on You.

Isn't that just great? I love it. And very often people get in touch with their music. And David M and Mark D are no stranger to writing songs. Back in the day, and I'm talking kind of 70s, they did a load of songs and played together in folk clubs, etc. And just recently, they've been playing around and applying some help with their music. So here they are with Lady Downstairs.

Love it. And I love that voice too. Absolutely superb. Now, Bywater Call have a new single out. This is called Is This Thing On? And it's from their new album called Broken Souvenirs.

And that is the voice of Parry Ray and Bristol Rains. I told you we got some really cool music going on this show today. So, and of course, it's a bit later, isn't it? A bit later in the day, 4 till 6. So Kyson Point are next, and they've made this song in tribute to David Longton, who was the vocalist in Big Big Train. And he was quite an amazing songwriter, and they've kind of found this foundation, and it's for people who just adored him or want to keep his music going. So they've written this song, and any proceeds are going towards the foundation. He died with an accident at home in 2021, and yeah, it's really touching. This is called Lucky Star from Kyson Point.

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One of my favourite songs ever, Lizzie Hardingham and Harvester of Gold, all about the bees. And Lizzie will be playing at Ely Folk Festival. In fact, let's have a few tracks from people who will be appearing there on this very hot weekend. In fact, as you listen to this, I am already there. Steve Knightley is there with the Winter Yards Band. This is The Ride.

0: this way, folks.
1: One of the band competition winners was the Ashen Keys. I really love this track. What great voices. This is called Gathering.

Absolutely gorgeous. Really looking forward to their performance. Merry Hell are going to be rocking on Friday night along with Jerry Colvin and quite a few others. And of course, it's the local showcase night as well. But here comes Merry Hell and We Need Each Other Now, followed by Sam Kelly with the Lincolnshire Poacher.

Sam Kelly and the Lincolnshire Poacher. He is going to be playing at Ely Folk Festival on Saturday. There's loads of great acts on: Shackleton Trio, True Foxes, Sherborne Bartley and Sanders, Nick Cope, Family Show, Georgia Nevada, Claudia and the Brady Bunch, Solomon Smith, there's Kaylee's with Stumpy Oak and the Cyrax, and also Frog on a Bike, Alistair Russell and Chris Parkinson. There are so many: Kelly and Woolly, Causeway, Andy Wall, String Onion, Canyons, Old Man Boom, Joe and Mary. There's just so many, and so much music for you to discover. Now, I saw Rattlebox at Folk on the Pier in Cromer, and here's one for the hot stuff. We're all gonna die.

And it is a great lineup of music that is coming to Ely Folk Festival over the weekend, including Boot Herodine, Brooks Williams, Grace Petrie, the Gig Spanner Big Band that we're going to hear in a moment, Hannah Sanders and Ben Savage, Jerry Colvin, The Milkmen are going to be playing Sunday night. Ooh, it's going to be absolutely fabulous. Along with Seize the Day and the Cole Porters.

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is the voice of Damien Edwards, who is the singer with Cats in Space. And he's on an album called The Trinity Singers, Volume 3. And they're just doing all different takes of songs. That's rather good, that, isn't it? Joe Bonamassa, hurrah, has done a live Rory Gallagher tribute album. And this is A Million Miles Away.

Yes, there's quite a few long tracks in this part of the show. And why not, I say to myself. Because sometimes you just need to go and do something when there's a long piece of music on. Start your dinner, cook your tea or whatever. The next track up comes from A.D. Johnson. And I've watched his career over some time. He's a great singer-songwriter. He's from Essex. And this is called My Honeydew, which reminds me, I must eat that. Still in the fridge.

0: let us continue with a new song called Boxing Gloves. It's about fighting to stay in love. It's from Ian Rowland.
1: 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Boxing Gloves.

I rather like that. You're listening to Cambridge Radio with me, Sue Marchant, my 2 hours of fabulous music. And I said we've got some really cool music on this show. And the next track is no exception. It comes from Steve Hackett and Steve Rothery. Yes, two great Steves who always make amazing, great progressive music, both instrumentally and vocally as well. So here they are with a track called The Black Sea.

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For the ocean and red light spells danger, it's time for some soul music. It's Cambridge Radio, it's Tina Turner, You Better Be Good to Me.

Do miss them. I did love to go and see their music. It was absolutely brilliant. Ely Aquafest was great last week as well. Now, one of my favourite soul singers is James Hunter. Hand it over.

He's so underrated. He really should be further up the ladder than he is. Somebody, though, who has the sole voice of just the British male vocalist is Paul Carrack. I love this. So-

Fantastic Four and Ain't No Soul Left in These Old Shoes, the Velvelettes, and That's When the Tears Start. And I'm going to finish off with Beth Hart and Joe Bonamassa with Soul on Fire. Thanks for listening. Stay cool. See you next time.

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1: I don't think I'm done with rowing yet. 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
7: From the Sky News Centre at 6. Detectives have established a timeline for the death of Anne Widdecombe. They believe the former MP was attacked at around 12:30 on Wednesday in her home on the edge of Dartmoor National Park. Her body was not discovered until police were called nearly 24 hours later. Peter Horrell was the Reform UK politician's personal driver for 10 years and laid flowers outside her home earlier.
8: I like her because if you asked her a question, you'd get a direct answer. There was no mucking about. She was brilliant, absolutely brilliant.
7: Police are still looking for a white male suspect. A 26-year-old man arrested on Friday was released this morning and eliminated from the investigation. Former Sky News anchor Dermot Murnaghan has been remembered as a legendary news journalist and presenter following his death at the age of 68. His family say he passed away peacefully this morning following a period of illness with prostate cancer. He campaigned for better screening after being diagnosed. Avon and Somerset police have charged four teenagers with multiple counts of rape. It follows an investigation into an attack in Weston-super-Mare last month. The accused are aged 17, 18 and 19. Heat health alerts have been extended across large parts of England until Wednesday night. Health officials warn the heat could lead to more deaths and an increased risk of drowning. In sport, the Wimbledon women's singles final has seen two Czech players battling it out. Live now to Lewis Mason on centre court.
9: What a final this is. Karolina Muchová saved five championship points before forcing a deciding set against Linda Noskova. Noskova was in total control, playing Muchová off the court, but now the confidence is with the 10th seed as these players fight for a first ever major title. It's love in the final set.
7: And Henry Pollock scored a hat-trick as England thrashed Fiji 73-8 in the Rugby Union Nations Championship at Hill Dickinson Stadium. That's the latest. I'm AJ Walsh.
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on DAB, on FM, 105 FM, on your smart speaker as well. Good evening, I'm Chris Brown, live with you through till 8 tonight. First hour of the show, classic jazz, funk and soul memories like that from 1985. The Limit, and that is Say Yeah. Well, so glad you could join me. It just happens I have a wonderful show lined up for you tonight.

where you're going to be tonight, watching the football, no doubt. Willie Collins from the 80s on my show. So many shout-outs already to do. Thank you so much for tuning in. Sean Proctor. Hey, Chris, listening to your show whilst watching the Scottish Open Golf Championship. Getting some tips for Monday. Yeah, best you do. Stephen and Susan Tuck, good evening to you two. Thanks for tuning in. Got to say good evening to Dale and Shona Butler as well. Tune into the show in Duxford. From 1982 on vinyl, these are the SOS Band and High Hopes.

Lovely evening out there. Thank you to all those who've got my show on in the garden or in the house with the windows open. Thanks for tuning in tonight. Many, many people to say good evening to. Lydia Jennings, hey Chris, all tuned in, watching the footy later. A big shout out, please, to Ruben, who is in Miami at the moment with a match ticket. Have a great evening, all. Yeah, he will be having a fantastic time, I'm sure. Got to say good evening to Gary Attis. Evening, Maestro, he says, friend to the stars. Great tune, Willie Collins. Listening in the garden, trying not to think about the football at the moment. P.S. Never thought I'd see you and Paul Chuckle on the same bill. Yeah, tomorrow in Cambridge. More info on that

Live on a Saturday night. This is Cambridge Radio with me, Chris Brown. Well, featured artist was born in Deptford Township, New Jersey. November the 19th, 1961. We are the same age. It's Crystal Waters this evening, daughter of jazz musician Junior Waters. At the age of 11, she began writing poetry and took her writing very seriously, enough to be included into the Poetry Society of America when she was 14, the youngest person ever to receive that honour. She studied business and computer science at Howard University, but her creative work as a musician dropped off as she found less time for it. After earning her college degree in 1989, Waters secured a job as a probation officer with the Washington, D.C. Parole Board, making a living that would support her two daughters. Crystal Waters is best known as an American house and dance music singer and songwriter, best known for her 1990s dance hits Gypsy Woman and 100% Pure Love. All three of her studio albums produced a top 40 hit on the Billboard Hot 100. Six ASCAP Songwriter

tonight's featured artist on Cambridge Radio tonight. That is Crystal Waters and Gypsy Woman, another track from her in the next hour. How are you doing out there? Lovely warm evening. Really looking forward to tomorrow in Cambridge. It's 75 years since Cambridge gained city status, and they're hosting a big party on Jesus Green. I'm part of that, very, very privileged, and looking forward to be DJing at that. My DJ sets are 3:30 through till 4:30 in the afternoon on Jesus Green. It's a free event, by the way, and then 5:30 through till 6. And other people appearing tomorrow, the Brass Funkies will be there at 1:15. Then at 2 p.m., my good friend Josh Lovett will be doing a DJ set. There is Legend on from 2:30. I'm on 3:30 till 4:30, and then it's a Big Ten after me, taking us through to 5:30. Doctor and the Medics follow my 5:30 through till 6 p.m. set. And yeah, it's true. On the same stage as me tomorrow afternoon in Cambridge, half of the Chuckle Brothers, Paul Chuckle, a DJ set from him on Jesus Green. At 7 p.m. Would love to see you front of stage having a dance to my sets.

0: 1988 on Itchy Band Records. That's Barbara Lynn and You Make Me So Hot, rather appropriate for tonight. Many, many shout outs from the gang this evening. Wendy Parsons, Evening Chris Tuning in the Garden, perfect way to start the evening. Your show, a glass of bubbles. She sent me a picture of the bubbles, it looks lovely. When I'm giving all the love. And a quick shuffle before we go to her friends for supper and football. Have a good evening. Yes, you as well. You and Nick. You know you like my fun. Gary Goldsmith has joined in. He's got his sandals on, ready for a sandal shuffle. Oh, baby, you're my love. My jazz room anthem, that is, in this hour. Sooty Edwards, go on, Chris, he says, and come on, England. Got to say good evening to Richard Dunstan. Hi to you, Richard Dunstan. Also, Joff and Lynn tuned in. Rachel Haywood, hello to you, Rachel. James Howarth is tuned in. Alan Howe. Mark Marsh, Marshy in the house as well. It's Saturday night. Here's some Bobby.
1: Well, look like I'm going again.

0: such an artist, Bobby Womack. Nicola Garrett, evening Chris, happy Saturday. Our son was actually named after Bobby Womack. Good call. Let me say hi to Kelly B as well. Lenny Gamble. It's Saturday night, it's Cambridge Radio. Live show with me, Chris Brown, through till 8. Don't go away, coming up next, Keep the Faith. It's my Northern Soul Corner.
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6: 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I should have had a 3. 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

Frankie Beverly, if that's what you wanted. Northern Soul, two in a row on Cambridge Radio. Good evening to Debs and Mitch. Hi to Neil and Kath. Hi to you two. And Keith Spain is tuned in as well. Tell you that an absolutely brilliant annual event that happens in Cambridge is just around the corner. It's Cambridge DJs. It's an all-dayer, and all the proceeds, all of us do it for nothing. It all goes to the NHS. That happens on Saturday, the 8th of August, and it's at the Fallbourne Institute Sports and Social Club. That's Fallbourne, just outside Cambridge. Buy yourself a ticket. They're just £10. Everything goes to charity. There are two rooms of tunes there, and quite often there's about 300 or 400 people go. That's the Cambridge DJ all-dayer on Saturday, the 8th of August, at the Fallbourne Institute Sports and Social Club.

0: Jerry Granger, I Go to Pieces, live on Cambridge Radio tonight. So many great events to tell you about. Alison and Graham Eldridge tuned into the show. They're in their garden this evening. They have a joint birthday soul night happening next Saturday, and you are all invited. That's July the 18th, next Saturday night, at the Red Line in Streatham. It's free entry as well. You won't pay to get in. 4 in the afternoon through till midnight. Many of us DJing on the night. Nick Buttress, Bob Mann, Ray Copley and Julia and Nicole. Also Andy Stern and Sean the Spatzoin. Mark Randall coming down from up north. So is Mally May. Myself, I'll be DJing 9 o'clock, my DJ set, and Greedy G, and that happens next Saturday night, July the 18th, at the Red Line in Streatham. Free entry from 4 through till midnight.
1: A whole lot more than a little bit, and a little bit more than a lot. Like I like it, like I like it.
0: Would love to see you there, getting down.

That is Aura from 1985. And like I like it. So Keith is tuned into the show in Spain. Hola, Chrissy says. Keith and Selena. Keith and Selena. They're tuned in Andalusia in Spain. Taking my show with them. Got to say hi to Samantha Shinnery. Hello to you, Samantha. Sean Dunn is tuned in. Kerry and Andy Crisp, Stuart Williams and his family. And Russell and Maureen Hawkins, good evening to you as well. First of the out of the show, all those classic soul and dance tunes from yesteryear on Prelude Records. Bit of a monster this was back in the day. This is Sharon Redd. Saturday night soul and dance show through till 8. Beat the street.

and Beat the Street. Sandra Dobson and your family, thank you for tuning in. She says, we're in. Thank you, guys. Right, it's time now for my jazz room anthem for those with their slippers, flip-flops or sandals ready to do some shuffling. We pay tribute to jazz pianist Rodney Franklin from California, who sadly passed away Thursday. He was only 67 years old. Back in the day, he played alongside people like Freddie Hubbard and Marlena Shaw. He had that big crossover hit, though, in 1980, and we're going to make it our jazz room anthem for this week. He called it The Groove.

Playing that one especially for you, Shane Marsh. We'll play that for you, Shane Marsh. From Jane Marsh, late to the party tonight. But they're in. Cambridge Radio, that's where you are. Having a shuffle to Rodney Franklin as you pay tribute to him. Passed away at 67 years old on Thursday this week. Must tell you about something else I'm doing just weeks away. Saturday the 1st of August, Novi. What a great venue that is. Novi, Regent Street, centre of Cambridge. Another free admission gig as well. I'll be DJing there straight after my show on the 1st of August, Saturday night, playing funk, soul, disco and boogie from 9 through till midnight at Novi. And after me, Dan Steele takes over from midnight through till about 2 in the morning. This is Nina Simone. Got to say good evening to Maria Fordham. Hi to you, Maria. This is Touching and Caring.

had a great time last weekend DJing at the Cambridge Dance Festival. What an event that was. I've popped back and done my live show. Didn't want to leave you that show. Patrick and Connie were there. Good evening to you, Patrick and Connie, having a dance tonight and last weekend. Friday was good as well with Martin Kemp. What a nice guy he was. Nina Simone in the background. Touching and caring. Let me say good evening to Marcus Hayes. Hello to you, Marcus. Fitness going very well, my friend. Mark and Alison Suter are tuned into the show. So is Coral Fuller. It's Saturday night. It's a hot, hot evening out there in Cambridge. Probably is wherever you are. On vinyl, on 12-inch. 1985. This is David Grant. And this is Where Our Love Begins.

0: Got to say good evening to Alison and Chris Thomas. Alison and Chris, hello to you. Thanks for tuning in. Well, coming up in the next hour of the show, you know the score by now, I'm sure. New releases, Soul Seduction, Disco Sucks, an old disco classic, a proper old school house music anthem, Crystal Waters. She is our featured artist, another tune from her. Into the second hour of the show with a big tune from Cambridge's past, and playing it for all those that went to see Beverly Knight here in Cambridge just a couple of weeks ago. Let's let out the bag of this.
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7: Excuse me. Hey, I'm looking for Beverly. Yo, chill, bro. Hey, yo, Beverly. Chill, man. Chill. What's up, it's Funk Dab.

Julie. And also Amy and her plus one. So he says, better be on. Best daddy behaviour. Yeah, best you are. He says, what could possibly go wrong? Looking forward to the Cambridge gig in the next few weeks in Forborn. He is going to be a great night and afternoon. Right, check this. Dave Lovely, Marissa Rose and Ron Carroll. This is All Around the World on a Saturday night on Cambridge Radio. Pump it up.

0: Got to say good afternoon to all those listening to the replay that happens here on Cambridge Radio. Midday on a Friday through till 2 p.m. Hi to you two, and I get hi to you guys. And I guess you guys already know the England score from tonight, don't you?
1: All around the world, love is shining.
0: Talking of the England game this evening, my gig's been cancelled at the Ship in Soham because of the England football match tonight. But we're back there on the 25th of July at a gig called Beggar's Motive. That's the 25th of July, Saturday night, the Ship in Soham, an all-day soul grooves and bass day. Graham Eldridge will be DJing, Jem Howe, Squid, Sean the Spats, Fen Stepper, Kaizen, Greedy G himself, Jimmy Stepper and myself. It's free entry. And that runs from 2 p.m. in the afternoon through till about 11. Got a fabulous Disco Sucks track for you this week. Great, great memories. Definitely my top five disco track of all time. On vinyl, it's on the turntable on Atlantic Records. We'll be playing that one especially for you in about 10 minutes' time. This is Domenico Albanese along with Michael. This is Lift Me Up.

nice laid-back groove for a warm Saturday night. Cambridge Radio with me, Chris Brown, saying good day to Pete Digger-Gladwin. Hi to you, Pete. The Gladwin household, he says.

Some fantastic stuff around at the moment. But those that like a dance, even on a hot evening like this evening, new from Jay Vegas. This is called Making Love.

Darren and Julia Purcell. Good evening to you, Darren. And Sharon and Alan Leet. Hi to Sharon and Alan Leet. When we're making love. All right, this gig I'm going to tell you about, I'm telling you about it because it's definitely going to sell out in Cambridge. It always does. Because it isn't a massive venue. And Jackfest are putting it on. Terror at the Tivoli, 31st of October this year, on the Tivoli rooftop there, Chesterton Road in Cambridge. The tickets are now out there and they are going to go. So if you're thinking of going, grab yours for Terror at the Tivoli. I'll be DJing there myself, looking forward to it.

Right, it's time now for my Disco Sucks track. We go back on an old disco classic, definitely in my top five of all-time disco classics. It reminds me very much of going to the Royal Cambridge Hotel back in 1978. Snoopy Sound System were doing the gig. They dropped this, and I remember watching Hallam Doyle, dancing in front of the speaker in his long leather coat. I was mesmerized. This is Freak with Patrick Adams and the original Weekend. Been covered so many times. Disco Sucks tonight.

1978. Is that 48 years ago? Have I got that right? Big, big track. Went out and bought it straight away when I heard it being played at the Royal Cambridge Hotel. In the cellar with the Snoopy sound system.

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0: Kathy Brown and DJ Fudge. That is called A Better Place. Let's play that for Christine and Stephen Sainty. Hi, Chris, listening in the garden. You lucky people, I'm here in the studio. So glad you've joined us tonight. This is Cambridge Radio online on DAB on 105 FM and on your smart speaker for a Saturday night. 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
5: Say something. Say something, baby. Say something.

Yeah, big, big thumbs up out there for this tonight. Gary Attis, Barry and Lisa, love that duet. Works perfect, doesn't it? I wonder if they're actually in the studio together. Probably not. Got to say good evening to Glenn Sparks. Hello to you. Also, Glenn Moore. Hello, Glenn. Herbie Wright tuned into the show as well. Hello, Herbie. Soul Seduction at the moment, where we slow the beats down a little bit.

Don't get much better than that. The Staple Singers and Tripping on Your Love here on Cambridge Radio. Let me say good evening to Rima Palmer. Here I'm in a studio doing my show, and you send me a picture of you with a nice glass of bubbly, yeah? Thanks for tuning in. Have a wonderful weekend, Rima. Right, this is Kim Sims, Revisited, with Ridney and Richard Earnshaw.

Kim Sims there with Ridney. And Richard Earnshaw. Let me say good evening to Nikki B, also Nicola Parker and Sonia.

Let me say good evening to Vaughan and Maggie Allenson. Hi to you two. Vaughan says, evening, Chris. Great show as always. Listening while eating a sausage sandwich. Thanks for sharing that one with us. Right, it's time now for my haunted house music anthem. A proper anthem takes us back to DJing at the Tudor Oaks. Brilliant at the Tudor Oaks. My residency from 1988 to 1998. This was absolutely huge. I could shut my eyes and imagine people dancing in the venue all around the balcony where us DJs were. The balcony went all the way around and on the dance floor. We had a room too as well. Haunted House Music Anthem from 1992. This was by Zoogie. And you just wait for the drop. This is called Forever On.

Yeah, that 12-inch on the turntable has seen some action. That's why it's crackling a lot. 1992, that is Zoogie Forever On. Just a reminder, again, tomorrow afternoon, I'd love to see you on Jesus Green in Cambridge. 75 years since Cambridge gained city status, and they're hosting a big party on Jesus Green. I'll be DJing there, doing two sets, 3.30 till 4.30, then 5.30 till 6, alongside my DJ mate, Josh Lovett. He'll be there. Doctor and the Medics, remember them? Legend. Also, the Brass Funkies, Big Ten. Cambridge's Big Ten ska band are going to be there as well. But get this, sharing the stage with Paul Chuckle from the Chuckle Brothers. Does it get any better than that? That's tomorrow on Jesus Green. It starts at 1 p.m. through till 8 p.m. It's free, and I must also tell you, the Cambridge Radio will be

got to say good evening to Nicola and John Bowyer in the garden. They are with my show on, and she says, what a tune. Please shout out to Ali Thomas for me and send her a big kiss. Mwah! Loving the show in our garden. Thank you for your kind words. Well, featured artist on my show tonight, born in Deptford Township, New Jersey. It's Crystal Waters, the daughter of jazz musician Junior Waters. At the age of 11, she began writing poetry and took her writing seriously enough to be inducted into the Poetry Society of America when she was 14 years old, the youngest person ever to receive that honour. She studied business and computer science at Howard University, but creative work as a musician dropped off as she found less time for it. After earning her college degree in 1989, Waters secured a job as a probation officer at the Washington, D.C. Parole Board, making a living that would support her two daughters. Crystal Waters is best known as an American house and dance music singer and songwriter, best known for her 1990s dance anthems, Gypsy Woman, we heard that in the last hour, and 100% Pure Love. All three of her studio albums were produced to top 40 hit on the Billboard Hot 100. Her hit song Gypsy Woman, we heard in the last hour, has been sampled hundreds of times, though her music sales have yet to be recertified. Waters has sold over 7 million records though worldwide. She is 64 years old, and here she is for the last time on the show. What a track this is on Cambridge Radio. 100% Pure Love. Must drop this more often when I'm out there DJing.

Ever you're watching the match tonight, come on England, yeah. Have a wonderful, safe, great evening. Fingers crossed for a fantastic result. Join me this Tuesday live on Cambridge Radio, 9:30 through to midday, the mid-morning show. Tomorrow, Jesus Green, please, if you're going, come and say hi, yeah, go out your way, come and say hello to me. Failing that, next Saturday night, 6 till 8, we'll do it all over again. You take care, bye.

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6: From the Sky News Centre at 8. England have received a major fitness boost ahead of their World Cup quarter-final with Norway in Miami. Reece James, Declan Rice and Mark Gaye all trained and are fit. Harry Kane's vying to be the tournament's top scorer with Kylian Mbappe, Lionel Messi and Erling Haaland. The England captain admits they're driving each other on.
7: I think it's great competition. It puts me, you know, in a mindset to be at my very best level as much as possible. My main goal is to win the World Cup with England, not the Golden Boot. But I also know I'm the goal scorer, I'm the number nine, so if I'm scoring goals, it's obviously going to help the team.
6: Kickoff is at 10 o'clock UK time. In other news, police say they are not going to release CCTV footage or descriptions of potential suspects in relation to the investigation into the death of Anne Widdecombe. Their current timeline suggests the former MP was attacked just after midday on Wednesday in her home. She sustained serious injuries, but her body wasn't found for nearly 24 hours. Former Sky News anchor Dermot Murnaghan has been remembered as a legendary news journalist and presenter following his death, age 68. He was given a stage 4 prostate cancer diagnosis just over a year ago. A British couple have been found semi-conscious and badly burnt in a ravine in Spain after deadly wildfires in Andalusia. It's thought they were out hiking when they were caught up in the blaze. Back to sport, and Linda Noskova is the new Wimbledon women's champion. She came through an epic battle with fellow Czech Karolina Muchová to secure her Grand Slam title. Muchová saved 5 match points to force a deciding set, but her opponent took it 6-3. Noskova says the pair did their country proud.
8: All the sad tears, all the happy tears, all the sweat and blood put into this, it was all worth it. So I will definitely never forget this week, these 2 weeks.
6: And England's cricketers have gone top of the T20 world rankings after a 56-run victory over India in Southampton. England have ended a run of 5 successive test defeats. That's the latest. I'm AJ Walsh.
9: Stand by for action.

Greetings and salutations, my little stewsters. Paul Gray here with another edition of Soul Stew, which means we've got 2 hours of the very, very best in classic soul and Motown, Northern Soul, and just a tad of disco. Kicking off today, the San Remo Golden Strings Festival time. So what else is on the show, Paul? I hear you all asking. Well, apart from all this great music, we've got our soul twofers, the choice of Kathy Palmer from Hemel Hempstead. We've got Reggae Stew, and of course, we've got Motown Chartbusters, where we'll be featuring one album from that series, Motown Chartbusters. Oh, I wonder which album it's going to be. So let's get on with the show. Talking of Motown, it's the Velvelettes. These things will keep me loving you.

0: The Velvelettes here on The Stew, and These Things Will Keep Me Loving You. Time to do our 2-for-1. The twofers on the show are the suggestion of you, dear listener, and this week's twofers are the choice of Kathy Palmer from Hemel Hempstead. Hello, Kathy. Absolutely loving your twofers. And 2-for-1, I think you've got one track in there which will stump a lot of listeners. 2-for-1 is where we play you two tracks back-to-back with the same title from two different soul artists. 2-for-2, two back-to-back from one great soul artist, and we'll be doing that a little later on in the show. So, let's give you the title then. See if you can guess who the artists are. Stew points are available. I think you will get one, but possibly not both. 2-for-1 is Tighten Up.
1: The Soul Stew.

0: Billy. 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
0: Turn it up. 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Turn up that, babe.
3: Kick.
0: Oh, yeah.
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0: Now, look here. I want that guitar to fall in on that. Turn it up now. Oh, yeah. Now, turn it up, all.

0: Excellent. Loving our Soul Tooth at number one. 2 points are available. Tighten up. Did you say Archie Bell and the Drells? If you did, 50 Stew points. If you said the Bamboos, yeah, it was difficult, but if you did, then another 50 Stew points. Well done. Kathy Palmer picked our twofers this week. Kathy's from Hemel Hempstead. And her twofer two that we'll be doing later on in the show is two back-to-back from one great soul artist, and that today is George Benson. So would you like to get involved? I'd love to hear from you. What would you pick for the Soul Twofers 1 and 2? Remember, 2 for 1, 2 tracks back-to-back, same title from 2 different soul artists. 2 for 2, 2 back-to-back from 1 great soul artist. Contact the studio. This is how you do it.
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0: Let the music play on. I've got the Contours, Just a Little Misunderstanding, Bobby Parris, Night Owl, and Maxine Brown, Oh No, Not My Baby. They all play next here on The Stew.

What a terrific soulful voice. Maxine Brown here on The Stew, and oh no, not my baby. Hello to Gordon Fox, otherwise known as Foxy. Hi Gordon, thanks for getting in touch. You say there's a song that we used to listen to back in the 70s from the Blackbirds called Walking in Rhythm. We loved it then and we still love it today. Yep, it's a great tune. Can you play it please, Paul? For you, Foxy, I've got it next.

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4: Wordle, I got a 5 this morning. I should have had a 3. It was really, really close.
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There's nothing quite like Big Bad Barry White, the Walrus of Love. You're the first, the last, my everything. You're listening to Soul Stew with me, Paul. How the devil are you? I do hope you're well and enjoying the music. It's time to do Motown Chartbusters. It's where we play you four terrific Motown tunes back to back from that series of albums that was called Motown Chartbusters. There's 12 all in all, and we randomly pick one of those albums. And this week for Motown Chartbusters, we've picked Volume 2. It's Motown Chartbusters.

0: 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Motown. 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

0: On the Stew this week, Motown Chartbusters featured the album Chartbusters Volume 2, one of my favourite albums in the whole series. In fact, 1, 2 and 3, I guess, are my faves. Four Motown tracks back to back, which were all fantastic. Let's run through the list then. Martha Reeves and the Vandellas, Honey Child, Into Smokey Robinson and the Miracles. I second that emotion. Then we had Marvin Gaye with Tammy Terrell, If I Could Build My Whole World Around You. Then Dinah Ross and the Supremes, Some Things You Never Get Used To. Was that Dinah Ross's legs that were going then? Yep, I guess it was. So, Jimmy, what we gonna do right here?
1: What we're gonna do right here is go back. Way back. Back into time. When the only people that existed were troglodytes. Cavemen. Cave women. Neanderthal. Troglodytes. Let's take the average caveman at home, listening to his stereo.

He said, come here. Come here. He'd grab her by the hair. You can't do that today, fellas, because it might come off. You have a piece of hair in your hand, she'd be swimming away from you. This one woman just laid there wet and frightened. He said, move. Move. She got up. She was a big woman. Big. Her name was Bertha.

When they say back in the day to that one, it must be back in the day. A fun record from the 70s, the Jimmy Carter Bunch, Troglodyte, Gotta Find a Woman, Caveman. Hey, thanks very much for joining the Soul Stew with me, Paul, today. You are officially a Stewster. If there's two of you listening, you're a pair of Stewsters. But what is the collective term for Stewsters? Steve Moore in Dallas came up with a great big long list. Let's have a look at them here. Group, crowd, body, company, troop, assembly, assemblage. I do like that one. Gathering, throng. If you have any other ideas, let me know. studio@soulstew.co.uk. The music continues. I've got Chairman of the Board. Everything is Tuesday. Robert Knight, Love on a Mountaintop, and Brenda Holloway, When I'm Gone. They all play next.

Classic soul at his very best. Brenda Holloway, Robert Knight, and Chairman of the Board. Still to come in part two of Soul Stew. Another 60 minutes of the very best in classic soul and Motown, Northern Soul, and just that tad of disco. Reliving the hits. I've also got two for two. Two back-to-back from George Benson. That's the choice of Kathy Palmer from Hemel Hempstead. So whatever you do, don't go away. We'll be back very shortly for another hour of the very best in classic soul and Motown, Northern Soul, and just a tad of disco on Soul Stew.

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1: Summer's here and Cambridge Radio is back on the road. 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
0: This is Soul Stew.

standing. It's Kenny Thomas here on The Soul Stew. Hello, welcome back. It's part two, the B-side. We flipped it over, so you've got another 60 minutes of the very best in classic soul, northern soul, Motown, and just that tad of disco. Shall we do the two for two? The twofers are the choice of you, dear listener. You send them in, I play them, and give you a massive shout out on the wireless. So hello to Kathy Palmer of Hemel Hempstead. She's picked the twofers this week. We've done her two for one, which was Tighten Up. Now it's time for two for two. Two tracks back to back from one great soul artist or band. And Kathy has picked two fabulous tracks from George Benson.

0: Two for two on the stew, the choice of Kathy Palmer, George Benson, love ballad, and greatest love of all. So would you like to pick the twofers? I'm sure you would. Get in touch. Remember, two for one, two tracks back to back with the same title from two different soul artists. Doesn't even have to be the same tune. And if the title is slightly different, well, I think we might be able to get away with that. And two for two, as we've just done there, two back to back from one great soul artist or band. Get in touch now. This is how you do it.
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0: The Four Tops play next here on The Stew. Something About You.

That is such a great dance track from the Four Tops, Something About You. Now we put the stew away. You know what time it is. It's Manana. It is that sunshine genre that we're going to play for you next. It's a touch of the Caribbean. Let's welcome in Reggae Stew.

It's Reggae Reggae Stew, your little touch of the Caribbean here that we do every week. I'm loving the reggae. We had Toots and the Maytals, Reggae Got Soul, and the Slickers, Johnny Too Bad. Loving those. Do you love them too? Do you have a favourite reggae, a favourite ska, a favourite Trojan song that you'd like me to play on the show for yourself? Or you could dedicate it to one of your friends. This is how you get in touch. 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
2: 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This is Soul Stew.

Little Michael Jackson looking through the window. Which window will we be looking through today, Michael? Maybe the round one. Loving that Motown sound. If you like your Motown sound, you are going to enjoy this because we have another Soul Stew Disco Motown Megamix, and it's the Four Tops.

0: It's a Soul Stew Disco Motown Mega Mix with the Four Tops. If you want a shout out on the show, I'd love to do that for you. This is how you get in touch with me here in the studio. You can email studio@soulstew.co.uk. You can contact me via the website soulstew.co.uk. Click on contact. Or give us a tweet at Paul Gray DJ, hashtag Soul Stew. That's exactly what Rachel Collins has done. Hello, Rachel. She said, Paul, any chance of playing The Temptations? You're my everything. Yep, we can do that for you. In fact, I've got a slightly different version. I hope you're going to enjoy this. It's really good. It's where their bass player, James Jameson, from the Funk Brothers, has really come out in front. So there's lots of oomph to this one. So enjoy You're My Everything, The Temptations, and James Jameson.
1: The Soul Stew.

The Temptations with James Jameson from the Funk Brothers. You're My Everything, especially for Rachel Collins. And we also had Smokey Robinson and the Miracles. My Girl Has Gone. More Soul Stew, it continues. And playing next, Joy Lovejoy in Orbit.

for this week's Soul Stew. I do hope you've enjoyed the music that I've played over the past 2 hours, and will join me again at the same time next week here on your favourite radio station, where we'll be reliving the hits from the decade you love. This is

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7: From the Sky News Centre at 10. England go for a place in the last four of the World Cup as they take on Norway in the quarterfinals. Joe Rawson is in Miami.
8: England expects, after one of their greatest ever performances, to beat Mexico at the Azteca. The challenge today is Norway, led by the prolific Erling Haaland in the Miami Heat. Ezri Konsa starts at right back with John Stones into the back four. Noni Madueke is into the 11 in place of Bukayo Saka. The anthems are done and we are just about to get underway.
7: Elsewhere, police say they are not going to release CCTV footage or descriptions of potential suspects in relation to the investigation into the death of Anne Widdecombe. Their current timeline suggests the former MP was attacked just after midday on Wednesday in her home. She sustained serious injuries, but her body wasn't found for nearly 24 hours. Nigel Farage says his teams are helping officers.
9: I've had our security teams going through all of our emails to sort of pick out ones that were sent that either were directly to Anne and were abusive or about Anne, so we're doing everything we can to support the police in every way.
7: A British couple have been found semi-conscious and badly burned in a ravine in Spain after deadly wildfires in Andalusia. It's thought they were out hiking when they were caught up in the blaze. Emergency services have been battling the flames since Thursday evening. 12 people have already lost their lives. TV presenter and former Sky News anchor Dermot Murnaghan has died from prostate cancer at his home in North London. The 68-year-old was given a stage 4 diagnosis just over a year ago. Prostate Cancer UK says he was a passionate supporter of the charity. In sport, Linda Nascava is the new Wimbledon women's champion. She came through an epic battle with fellow Czech Karolina Muchová to secure her first Grand Slam title. And England's cricketers beat India by 56 runs in the fifth T20 international to move to the top of the world rankings. That's latest on AJ
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0: here on Cambridge Radio, and I've got a croaky throat. I wasn't shouting. I wasn't well yesterday, and this is the outcome of it. It's all good fun, honestly. Not. Anyway, welcome to the show. This is Club Beats with me, Dave Price. We have got a packed show for you. We have got so many good tunes. It's a bit of a what we class as a silly season in terms of the amount of tracks that get released at this time of year and the amount of stuff I have to get through, where it's just a case of no, no, no, no, yes, no, no. And when you get over 400 tracks, literally get 400 tracks a week to listen to go through, it's just absolutely manic, I tell you. But anyway, how's your Saturday been? Has it been another nice warm one? If you are listening to us at the moment, maybe you've got the football on in the background as well. I don't know, you may do. Let's hope England win tonight, hey? Right, let's get this show underway, shall we? Kicking off the show, Gadjo, so many times, along with Ultranate, Hugo, and Move Into the Sun, and this from Richard Vision. This is called Looking For You. Welcome to the show.
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here on the show tonight here on Cambridge Radio. We've got the guest mix. This week it's a craze that's doing the honours. We've also got the chill out. We play you 75 minutes worth of big tunes. We chill you out for one and then we build it back up for the guest mix to finish off the show. By the way, the guest mix is like the finale of the show. It's got the icing on the cake, the hundreds and thousands.

find the Club Beats Dance. That's what I'm on about. Completely lost that then. Or you can email dave.price@cambridge.radio and, you know, you will be through to me. As simple as that, really. We just want to know what you've been up to, where you've been, what are you going to be doing over the next few weeks. It's all good. We're really nosy, to be perfectly

liking this a lot. Free Jack, Back to Basics. Landed in my inbox this week. Thought, you know what? I'm going to give it a go. Put the dance floor wherever you are on a Saturday night, whether you're at

work or just driving around or through Cambridge. Thank you for listening to the show. This is Club Beats with me, Dave Price. Now, here on Cambridge Radio, every single week, we do this sort of thing called Retro Tunes. We play you three tunes back to back that have influenced the songs you hear today, or maybe just the fact that they were just massive in their own right. And this week, no exception, 1992.

0: tunes for this week. That didn't make any sense. Should I just start again? The retro tunes for this week here on Cambridge Radio. Completely lost it completely. Eric Britt will call on me along with Ginny. Keep warm and snap. Rhythm is the dancer. 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

0: Field, Begging Hard Sorry. Where did Field come into it? I don't know. Anyway, let's go crazy. Now here on Club Beat, every Saturday night we play you a bit of new after the first bit of the show, by the way, that's after Retro Tunes. We play you a bit of new, bit of old, bit of everything in between. We sort of mix it up all over the place. And tonight is no exception. Fatboy Slim. Right here, right now. On Cambridge Radio.
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it doesn't matter anyways, because it's still a good tune. It's Milky. And this is Just the Way You Are. Coming up still here on... I tell you what, I can't talk tonight for some reason. Still to come. That's what I was meant to say. On Cambridge Radio, here on Club Beats. We've still got the chill out, and we've got the finale to the show, which is the guest mix. This week, it is a craze.

brings back the early 90s a lot. And before that, I was this week's Chill Out, Jakarta, An American Dream. Completely lost the plot this week. Can't remember what to say. And then I say things around the wrong way, as you do. Right, we're sort of under 10 minutes away from this week's one and only guest mix here on Cambridge Radio. The Crazy's doing the honours to finish off the shows, the finale as we like to call it, and it's so good. Brand new tune from Adriatic and Reese from The Styx, and this is called Coming Home. And I don't think this has got anything to do with football, but I don't think so anyway.

0: Now, I would never ever say that I'd ever, ever play Jimi Hendrix on this show. Fatboy Haze, Jay Bird on the remix. Now, if you happen to be a local DJ, maybe you're in a local club or bar, or maybe you are a bedroom DJ, just wanting your break, basically, then you can get your mix on this show. If you like your dance music, it doesn't matter what genre of dance that you like, then all you need to do is do a mix that's minimum 30 minutes long. Stick it on the web somewhere and then send me an email with a link to it, along with a bit of bio of you and what you're up to and where you're at and all that sort of stuff. Because not only do we play like big name DJs like Acraze, John Summit and, you know, Vintage Culture, the list goes on. We've even played, you know, Bob Sinclair on there as well. Then all you need to do is email me the link to the mix and your bio to dave.price@cambridge.radio. We'll have a listen to it. If it's good enough, we'll get back in contact with you and let you know when it's going to go out. And I'm sure it's going to be an amazing, amazing, amazing mix. Right, we are at that point where we need to get on with the rest of the show, the remainder of the show, the finale of the show here on Cambridge Radio. This week's guest mix. And it's Acraze.
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jumping in the dance floor wherever you are, whether you're at work, home, or just driving around Cambridge. 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

thanks to Craze for doing this week's mix, and we'll have another DJ producer for you same time next week on the show. And that is it for Club Beats for this week here on Cambridge Radio. I'm Dave Price, and I will be back next Saturday, 10 p.m. here on the radio, and with another whole load of new tunes, as well as all the big old school tunes as well. 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I'll see you next week.

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5: From the Sky News Centre at midnight, England are bidding for a place in the semi-finals of the World Cup but first have to get past Norway. Live to Joe Rawson in Miami.
6: It looks like we're heading for extra time. England 1, Norway 1 here in Miami. Both goals coming in the first half. Andreas Sjeldrup's fluke for Norway. Jude Bellingham equalising for England. It's been nervy in the second half. Norway had a goal disallowed for a foul in the build-up and they've hit the bar nearly over. England 1, Norway 1.
5: Breaking news now, and a 28-year-old man's been arrested on suspicion of the murder of former MP Anne Widdecombe. Devon and Cornwall police say the suspect was arrested in South Yorkshire yesterday evening. The former Conservative minister's body was found with serious injuries at her home on Dartmoor on Thursday morning. At Buckfast Abbey, a mass was held in her name with the congregation paying their respects.
7: It was a very balanced and appreciative view of Anne Widdecombe, someone who I think was magnificent, even though I disagreed with every word she said.
8: To be here on the same day, having prayers said for her, is a lovely coincidence.
9: I think she'd be very happy with the service today.
5: A British couple have been found semi-conscious and badly burned in a ravine in Spain after deadly wildfires in Andalusia. It's thought they were out hiking when they were caught up in the blaze. Emergency services have been battling the flames since Thursday evening. 12 people have already lost their lives. TV presenter and former Sky News anchor Dermot Moynihan has died from prostate cancer at his home in North London. The 68-year-old was given a stage 4 diagnosis just over a year ago. Back to sport again now, and England's cricketers have secured a 4-0 series win over India with a 56-run victory in the fifth and final T20 international. Joss Butler hit a career-best 131 runs. And Linda Nuskova is the new Wimbledon women's champion after winning an epic final against fellow Czech Karolina Muchová. That's the latest. I'm Chris Milligan.

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1: Hello, Andy Lake here. You can catch me on Cambridge Radio every Sunday morning between 8 and 10. We play Sunday Scramble, where I scramble up the letters of a well-known Cambridge place and you have to unscramble them. We have reaction from the weekend football. 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
6: From the Sky News Centre at 1, England are through to the World Cup semi-finals after beating Norway. Joe Rawson's in Miami.
7: It was edge of the seat stuff at times, but it's England who are through to the World Cup semi-finals thanks to another match-winning display from Jude Bellingham. Norway took the lead through an Andre Sheldrup fluke effort that flew in off the post, but Bellingham levelled before half-time after good work from Anthony Gordon. The game finished 1-1 after 90 minutes before Bellingham struck again 3 minutes into extra time, tapping home the winner to seal a victory, and the fans now singing, "Hey Jude." England 2, Norway 1.
6: A 28-year-old man's been arrested on suspicion of the murder of former MP Anne Widdecombe. Police investigating her death believe she was attacked at 12:30 on Wednesday afternoon, nearly 24 hours before she was found dead. The former Conservative minister's body was found with serious injuries at her home on Dartmoor. Harvey Proctor is a former Tory MP.
8: She was an elderly lady.